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Our 20-song marathon doesn't need anything. 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
1: 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The works will take place Monday to Friday, 7 a.m. through to 5 p.m. for the next 4 weeks. Now, to safely complete these works, a section of Sparrow Boulevard will be temporarily reduced to a single lane and traffic management will be on site. 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
2: Checking the tides first, your next high tide will be 4.8 metres at 10 to 3 the Savo. Your last low tide of the day, 2.7 metres at 9 o'clock tonight. The weather forecast for today, partly cloudy, a slight chance of showers. Tops of 33 in the city, tops of 36 in the rural area, tops of 38 in Katherine.
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Blink with Leave Me Alone, I'm Lonely on Hot 100. Good morning. You've got Alana here keeping you company across your workday. We're doing it for Precision Marine and Darwin Mazda. A little later on, Kelly Clarkson has made some very controversial statements regarding AI. We're also going to be taking a look. Ash Dykes, the TikTok influencer, he's officially landed in the Congo, and we're going to update. I'll update you on where he's at with his kayaking trip. It's very, very insane. Let's jump right back into the music, though. Right now, it's Alex Warren with Emerald Eyes on Hot 100. You've got Alana here. Good morning.

0: Five young cannibals on Hot 100, going back to 1989 with She Drives Me Crazy. You've got Alani here keeping you company throughout your workday. I love October. It is so busy. There is always so much happening. One of the things happening here at Hot 100 is Hot 100's School of the Year. This year, we have extended it throughout the entire territory, from Darwin to Alice Springs to Catherine to Nhulunbuy and everywhere in between. We want to know why your school deserves the title. I am the only person in the Hot 100 crew who actually went to school in Darwin. 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Hot 100 School of the Year is all thanks to Darwin Waterfront, the destination for family and entertainment. On the way next, Adele and a little bit of Bruno Mars on Hot.
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0: G Flip with Bet on Fire on Hot 100. You've got Alana here keeping you company throughout your workday. Mark O'Connor. He is a Darwin teenager who plays for Olympic Soccer Club, and he has officially been selected to play in the FIFA Under-15s World Cup.
1: It's not really normal for kids in the NC to be selected for things like this, so ever since I've grown up, I've kind of not really expected this.
0: That audio courtesy of the ABC TikTok page. They did an interview with him. He will be the first junior soccer player from the NT to represent Australia. He's playing as part of the inaugural National Select squad and will fly out next month to Azerbaijan, to represent Australia. And we will obviously be cheering him on from home. This is absolutely huge, not just for him, for Olympic Soccer Club and for the NT. Stick around on the way next. Illy and also John Farnham on Hot 100. This place is jumping
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0: It's the Top End's best music on Hot 100. You've got Alana here keeping you company across your workday, doing it for Precision Marine and Darwin Mazda. Stick around, coming up, one of my favourite songs of all time, Tears for Fears. Also, Oliver Tree on the way. All that and more on the way after your national news and sport. 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
4: 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This is your news now.
5: Hi, I'm Phoebe Humphrey. The Department of Defence will be speaking to media shortly following the death of an Aussie Army soldier in the Northern Territory. It's been confirmed the soldier died during a training exercise at Mount Bundy yesterday, around 100 k's southeast of Darwin. The state's Chief Minister, Leah Finocchiaro, says five others were also injured.
6: The Northern Territory supported two injured evacuations by helicopter to Royal Darwin Hospital at about 7:30 last night, and another three by plane at about 9:30 last night.
5: Barnaby Joyce says the Coalition's migration policy is an endorsement of One Nation. The Federal Opposition will unveil its policy today, set to lower net overseas migration to as low as 100,000 in its first year. The One Nation MP telling Nine it's similar to his party's view.
7: Look, I congratulate the Coalition for basically coming up with our policy. A bit of a nuance in there, but what it shows is an endorsement of where One Nation's off to.
5: Opposition leader Angus Taylor will front cameras shortly. OpenAI is set to downplay its Medicare hack at today's parliamentary inquiry. AI bosses from OpenAI, Anthropic, Google and Microsoft will be grilled about the impacts of the technology in Australia. It follows a rogue AI agent accessing a Medicare statistics portal back in June. And the Small Business Ombudsman is heading for a showdown with the Tax Office over its decision to stop accepting credit card payments from the end of November. The Chamber of Commerce argues the move could make cash flow even tougher for businesses. In sport, North Melbourne officially has a new coach, with Frio assistant Jamie Graham winning the job. The 43-year-old has signed a three-year deal with the Roos after the club parted ways with Alistair Clarkson. Graham has been in charge of the Dockers forward line for the past five seasons. Mary Fowler has been withdrawn from the Matildas squad for this month's international friendlies against Germany and Haiti. The attacking midfielder is taking a break due to personal circumstances. And Aussie Alex de Minaur is taking on Novak Djokovic in tonight's China Open final. That's the latest news and sport.
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9: Checking the tides first, your next high tide will be 4.8 metres at 10 to 3 this Savo. Your last low tide of the day, 2.7 metres at 9 o'clock tonight. The weather forecast for today, it's expected to be partly cloudy with a slight chance of showers. It's still pretty blue here in the city, tops of 33 in the city, tops of 36 in the rural area, tops of 38 in Catherine.
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0: Miss You, Oliver Tree and Robin Schulz on Hot 100. Good morning. You've got Alana here keeping you company across your workday. We're doing it for Precision Marine and Darwin Mazda. Coming up next, I'm going to be letting you know how you can win yourself and your co-workers a free Luxa lunch thanks to Hot 100 as part of the Luxa Festival. Let's jump back into the music right now. This next track, it was Counting Crows' breakout debut single, and it was in fact inspired by a real life friend and former bandmate of frontman Adam Duritz, whose name was Marty Jones.
1: I mean, it's a song about dreaming about being a rock star, and it's also a song about how silly that is and how you're probably wrong about how it's all going to turn out.
0: This track, it was inspired after watching Marty Jones's dad perform a concert. They joked about how much easier it would be to get women if they were famous rock stars. This is, of course, Mr. Jones on Hot 100. You've got Alana here. Good morning.

0: Dasha with Memo on Hot 100. You've got Alana here giving you company across your workday, doing it for Precision Marine and Darwin Mazda. Like I've been saying, October is one of my favourite months, although it is getting steamy outside. There is so much going on, and one of Darwin's biggest festivals is currently on, the Luxor Festival. One of my favourite parts of the Luxor Festival is the inspired dishes. 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

0: Going back to 1987 with a bit of U2. I still haven't found what I'm looking for on Hot 100. You've got Alana here keeping you company across your workday. We're doing it for Precision Marine and Darwent Mazda. I've spoken about this heaps. I am completely and utterly obsessed with following along with Ash Dykes. He's a content creator who has done many an insane expedition, including trekking in the Amazon. He's walked the length of Madagascar. He's done so many crazy stuff. Right now, his next expedition is kayaking on an inflatable kayak, mind you, through the Congo Basin. He has touched down in Africa officially.
1: Now we're here and we're only 6-7 hours away from the main location that we're trying to get to this whole time, Nola, being the very beginning of the Sanga River. We think we leave tomorrow and we should arrive at about 1 or 2 o'clock in the afternoon, and there's no messing around. We want to start, so as soon as we arrive, even though it will be early afternoon, we're going to look to inflate those kayaks and begin the journey tomorrow from Nola.
0: Inflate those kayaks while heading into a croc-infested river is a crazy sentence. A lot of people in the comments are rightfully concerned about Ash Dykes and specifically his team, because Ash has done these expeditions before, these crazy things, but this time he's bringing along a team, people who may not be as experienced. A lot of people are also talking about the burnt toast theory, which, if you don't know, it's, you burn your toast in the morning, you have to remake your toast, you're late to work, but you missed the car accident on the way. There's been a lot of stoppages, a lot of delays with paperwork and checkpoints and such. People were saying, this is a sign, turn back now. A lot of people are concerned. He has set up a live stream. You can follow along with his journey. I don't know what time it is in around the Congo region at the minute, so I'm not sure, but like I said, I'm going to keep my eye on this one, and I'm only sending positive vibes to Ash Dykes and his team. I'm not feeling confident, but positive vibes out there, because we want them to return home safely, obviously. On the way next, One Republic and Ash on Hot 100.
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7: Hi, I'm Phoebe Humphrey from Your News Now, and these are your news headlines. AI bosses will be grilled as a parliamentary inquiry into the tech starts today. The coalition will unveil its migration policy. The US and European officials are monitoring a suspected plague death of a Russian woman. And high drama at the China Open with Novak Djokovic progressing to the final against Alex de Minaur. Get your news when you want it. 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
8: In sport, the AFL trade period is continuing today. Geelong making an early play for Bombers defender Jordan Ridley, offering the Dons Jack Bowes a future first-round pick and another future selection. Cats footy boss Andrew Mackie also reaffirming their interest in St Kilda's Rowan Marshall.
9: Yeah, it's, look, there's some work to do. It's not an easy one. We understand it. He's contracted. You know, we have indicated to Rowan that we'd like to bring him in, and we haven't given up on that.
8: That's on the AFL website there. That's the latest in news and sport.
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11: Checking the tides first. Your next high tide will be at 10 to 3 the Savo. It'll be 4.8 metres. Your last low tide being 2.7 metres at about 9 o'clock tonight. The weather forecast for today, it is expected to be partly cloudy with a slight chance of showers, although it is quite blue here in the city. Tops of 33 in the city, tops of 36 in the rural area, tops of 38 in Catherine. Right now in the city, it is 31 degrees. In the rural area, it is 33. And in Catherine, it's 34.
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Going back to 1984, your lunchtime throwback special on Hot 100, NXS. You've got Alana here, keeping you company across your workday. We are doing it for Precision Marine and for Darwin Mazda. Let's jump straight back into the music. This is very interesting. One of the biggest bands of the early 2000s, MGMT, or Management. They started as a joke, if you weren't sure. Back in college, they were pretty much just doing a massive piss take. They set out to make parodies of stereotypical and stupid dance pop songs to mess with people. Whenever they did sets in uni, they would wear like fake fur coats and wear sunnies and drink champagne. And you can hear it in their songs, the words In Time to Pretend, Electric Feel, and Kids. They are just taking the piss. However, these tracks were so good, Columbia Records signed them, and they became exactly what they were making fun of. Genuinely global pop rock stars. So this is one of their biggest tracks of all time, Management with Kids on Hot 100. It is such, it's so nostalgic. I love this song so much. You've got Alana here keeping you company across your workday. Good afternoon.

Going back to 1997 on Vogue, wrapping up your throwback lunchtime special. You've got Alana here keeping you company across your workday this afternoon. Olivia Dean, she seems to have gotten into a little bit of trouble with Bill Withers and his estate. Basically, what has happened is a publisher that controls part of Bill Withers' catalogue has hired a musician to investigate one of the tracks off Olivia Dean's album called I've Seen It All. Have a listen for this. I want you to make your own opinion.

I'll be honest, when I heard that, I wasn't entirely convinced. I can see where they're coming from, for sure. I used to hate a sample. I love being able to spot a good sample. Then I heard the melody.

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1: 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And we'll also be talking about Kelly Clarkson. She's made a very controversial statement regarding AI on Hot 100.
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0: Taylor Swift, I Knew It, I Knew You on Hot 100. You've got Alana here keeping you company across your workday. Kelly Clarkson, she has come under fire for a bit of a controversial opinion regarding AI.
1: Controversial, I don't care. Here's the thing. I love AI. There are very amazing things with AI that I am obsessed with. Mm-hmm. But also, and I'm very into it artistically too. I have fun with it just like everybody else does. But when you see AI artists competing on a chart with humans, I have an issue.
2: Yeah.
1: I think there should be a separate chart.
0: She went on to further explain that it's like having the Olympics where you have people versus robots. And obviously the robots are going to win every time. I don't agree with that statement. I've made it very, very clear my stance on AI art. I do see where she is coming from in terms of we can't actually get rid of AI, so we might as well find a way to, you know, not necessarily work with it, but if they have their separate chart, if AI have a separate chart, maybe that'll be a bit better. Kelly Clarkson, another big thing people are really upset about. Obviously, she's got some incredible songs to her name. Since You've Been Gone, My Life Would Suck Without You, Because of You, Behind These Hazel Eyes. She's written so many more songs, and now she's saying she supports AI music. She's lost a lot of supporters. I'm not sure if that's valid, but you can have your own opinion on that, of course. On the way, Tonic and the new one from Hugel on Hot 100.
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0: It's the Top End's best music on Hot 100. You've got Alana here, keeping you company. On the way next, the Kid Laroi and Justin Bieber. If you can't be right, yeah, I do the same thing. I told you that I never would. I told you I'd change, even when I knew I never could. Also some Olivia Dean coming your way. But baby, still. All that and more on the way after your national news and sport update on Hot 100.
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2: Hey there, I'm Brooke Seychelle. Migration is in the spotlight today with the Coalition unveiling a proposed policy to cut migration numbers to just 100,000 if it gets into government. Opposition leader Angus Taylor says there's a better way to handle things.
3: That means lowering the numbers and raising the standards, and we will do both.
2: Meantime, the federal government says its thoughts are with the Defence Force following the death of an Australian Army soldier. The soldier was killed during a training exercise in the Northern Territory yesterday, with five others injured. Minister for Defence Personnel Matt Keogh says it's tragic.
4: I think no matter how someone in our Australian Defence Force passes away, it's tragic. And we want to make sure that their families and the people who work with them are supported whenever that occurs.
2: Overseas, Nepal has called off the search and rescue operation following the devastating flash flooding in August. Authorities will instead focus on rehabilitation and are now considering how to legally declare the missing persons dead to allow their families to complete legal formalities. More than 5,000 people are still missing. And your late-night gaming habit or online shopping spree could be closer to an addiction than you think. A Flinders University study found behaviours like gaming, binge eating and compulsive shopping share many of the same traits as recognised addictions, with gaming showing a 98.9% similarity to gambling disorder. In sport, the Roos have found their replacement for Alistair Clarkson, with Jamie Graham appointed as the club's new coach. The Frio assistant says North is a great fit for his style.
5: My values and the way I'm wired seem to be very aligned with North Melbourne. Feels like a connected club and something that I can really feel like I belong to and contribute to the environment.
2: And Mary Fowler has been withdrawn from the Matildas squad for this month's international friendlies against Germany and Haiti. The attacking midfielder is taking a break due to personal circumstances. That's the latest in news and sport.
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7: Checking the tides first, your next high tide will be 4.8 metres at 10 to 3 the Savo. Your last low tide of the day will be 2.7 metres at 9 o'clock tonight. The weather forecast for today, partly cloudy with a slight chance of showers. Tops of 33 in the city, tops of 36 in the rural area, tops of 38 in Catherine.
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Lifehouse with Hanging By A Moment on Hot 100. Good afternoon. You've got Alana here keeping you company across your workday. We're doing up for Precision Marine and Darwin Mazda. Next Monday, I have booked in my dinner at Blue Hole Steakhouse and Bar. I'm so excited for it. I've had lunch there before. I haven't had dinner there before, which I know it's just going to be so good. If you haven't been yet, you absolutely need to. It's pivot to plate. They don't just have steaks, of course. 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

0: Womack and Womack, going back to 1988 with Teardrops on Hot 100. You've got Alana here keeping you company this afternoon. I have been filling in with Sam on brekkie while Ant is away. We got into a bit of a tiff this morning because I said that because of his moustache, his fashion sense, and his patchworks tattoos, Sam looks like he is an Adelaide boy.
1: Okay.
2: I will defend myself here, though.
1: You look like you're from Adelaide.
2: How?
1: What do you mean? How? Are you not from Adelaide?
2: Well, yeah, I am.
1: So why are you so offended by this?
2: No, because I'm trying to be a Territorian here.
1: No, Sam, it's a positive thing.
2: Thank you.
1: Take it as a compliment.
2: I'm trying to be a Territorian, though. I got footy shorts on.
1: You stand out in the territory.
2: Do I really?
1: Yeah. See, you're unique.
2: Like a sore thumb.
1: If you go down to Adelaide, you won't, but...
2: True. That's a good point.
0: It was sincere. 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But I don't know. I think he definitely looks like an Adelaide boy, just like I look like a Darwin girl. 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

0: You're on Hot 100, hanging out with Alana this afternoon. I've got a bit of a feel-good story for you. Ken Weeks, he is officially Australia's oldest man. He's the second oldest living man in the world, and he's just marked his 113th birthday, which is huge. He celebrated it by renting out a vintage car, driving through Grafton in New South Wales, his hometown, revisiting places from his childhood, including the school he attended more than a century ago. Now, 113 years. He was born in 1913. And within that time, he would have seen World War One, World War Two, the Cold War. He would have seen the space race. He would have seen a whole bunch of different pandemics and flus, not to mention the upcoming uprise of technology and everything. 113 years. That's a long, long life. Good for him. And hopefully, I don't know, hopefully a few more. It looks like he's living his best life for sure. Stick around. On the way next, Benson Boone and Noiseworks on Hot 100.
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0: It's the top end's best music on Hot 100. You've got Alana here, but that is my time. I'm jumping out of the studio and Zai is jumping in. Make sure you're keeping it locked to Hot because I do hear he's catching up with Juju and the Petrol Pig. If you spot the Petrol Pig out and about, ask him, are you the Hot 100 Petrol Pig? And score yourself a $50 fuel voucher thanks to the team at NTF. Two great locations in Berrima and Coolalinga. If you don't have any plans for tonight, come out to the Noonie. I'm hosting Musical Bingo and it's going to be a big one. I'm very, very excited for tonight. We've got some good songs in store. I'll be back on your airwaves from 7 a.m. with Sam for the Hot Breakfast with Sam and Alana. How are you guys finding it? I'm having a lot of fun doing it. I hope no one's sick of my voice yet. I'll talk to you very, very soon. Have a great rest of your day. You're on Hot.
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2: Hey there, I'm Brooke Seychelle. The Defence Force has confirmed a 28-year-old soldier killed yesterday was involved in a military vehicle rollover. Five other soldiers were also injured in the incident at a training area in the Northern Territory. It's the second death of an Australian soldier this year. An SAS member also died during a training exercise in New South Wales in May. OpenAI has again apologised after one of its AI agents accessed a federal government website. Senior executives from the company have fronted a parliamentary committee hearing in Sydney, 2 weeks after the breach of the Medicare portal was revealed. OpenAI's chief strategy officer, Jason Kwan, concedes it was a serious mistake.
3: Our models accessed Australian government websites in ways they were not directed to. That should not have happened. We also should have handled our response better. We are sorry, and we know we have work to do to rebuild trust with the Australian people.
2: Meantime, the opposition has accused Labor of mismanaging Australia's immigration system. The coalition unveiled their own migration policy today, promising to cut 650,000 temporary visas over 4 years. Deputy Liberal leader Jane Hume says the move won't create any worker shortages.
4: Pubs will still be staffed, fruit will still be picked, and houses will be built. But the system will be managed.
2: And Judith Lucy has revealed she has breast cancer. The comedian taking to social media with the news, saying it's relatively early stage and non-aggressive, and encouraging other women to keep up with their mammograms. Geelong is still no closer in picking up Rowan Marshall from St Kilda, with day two of the AFL trade period now underway. Cats footy boss Andrew Mackey says the Saints are asking for their first round pick, but that's just not on the table.
5: No, it's not at the minute, but like I said, there's work to do around it all. There's a bit of a gap there.
2: That's on the AFL website there. And the Supercars teams have started arriving in Bathurst ahead of this weekend's action at Mount Panorama. There'll be a street party tomorrow. That's the latest in news and sport.
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7: Checking out today's forecast. It is going to be a partly cloudy one out there. We've got tops of 33 across the city, 36 in the rural areas, 38 degrees in Catherine. And that next high tide of 4.8 metres, that's just before 3 o'clock, and a low tide of 2.7 metres at 9 o'clock tonight.
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7: Yes, good afternoon. You're on The Drive with Zai. Just gone 2 o'clock on your Tuesday afternoon. We're doing it for Darwin Mazda and Precision Marine. We've got a massive show to come. A little later on, we're going to catch up with Danny to see what's happening in the entertainment world with our celebrity gossip. Also, the Fooey's. Never surprised some fans here in Australia with a very intimate gig. I'm going to tell you a little bit more on that one very, very soon. The Petrol Pig will be out and about before 3 o'clock with Juju as well. Coming your way next, though, the details on how you can pick up the Hot 100 GWM tradie tank. It could be all yours. Let's get into the tunes for this hour, though, with a bit of Alex Warren and Jelly Roll. It's Bloodline right here on Hot 100. It's the Top Hands best music. Pick that pain.

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0: 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Now, maybe you're thinking to yourself, need to do a little bit of work around the house. I need to get some bathroom renovations done. I need to get some tiles. 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Well, look no further than Highgrove Bathrooms, 277 Baggett Road, Coconut Grove. 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They do the lot. So if you're looking to get any of those renos done, well, make sure you pop on down there, get your renos sorted, and then get your entry forms into the draw to win yourself that brand new GWM Tank 300 loaded. Full of features as well, okay. So, and of course, it's getting out and about across the streets of the top end all the time. So stop down, have a bit of a look at it too while you're at it. Hey, the Red Hot Chili Peppers on the other side of Olivia Rodrigo. It's Stupid Song right here on Hot 100. It's the top end's best music. New York City.

0: Post Malone with Wrapped Around Your Finger on Hot 100, the top end's best music. You're on the drive with Zyne. Now, if you did miss Sam this morning, he is paired up with Alana while Ant is away on holidays. And at the moment, Sam, he's trying to gaslight Ant to get Weasley's way out of a bet. If you have missed it, here's what happened.
1: Alana, you're on board. We got Zyne on board. We're trying to get the community on board. I'm trying to gaslight Anthony.
2: As best friends do.
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0: Some of my best work, if you ask me. Don't forget Sam and Alana back tomorrow morning from 5:30 right here on Hot 100. Fountains of Wayne and some Zara Larsson on the other side of a traffic report. That's next on Hot.
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12: 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Good afternoon. Works continue on the Stuart Highway at the Bees Creek Road intersection. Also works on Wishart Road. It remains closed between Kirkland Road and Hastings Deering. Detours are in place. And a closure of Buskell Avenue between Roystonia Avenue and Lakeview Boulevard due to works. 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
1: That's right, we're 15 minutes away from 3 o'clock and the Hot 100 Petrol Pig is out with Juju at the moment with a $50 fuel voucher for you to score. How you doing, Juju?
2: I'm doing really good, Zai. How are you?
1: I am great, thanks. Now, you and the Petrol Pig have been spending a lot of time together recently. Whereabouts can people find you today?
2: We have indeed. I think we're getting to know each other a little bit better. Right now, we're parked up in the car park of Flynn's
1: Palmerston?
2: That's the one.
1: There you go.
2: That's where we are, but we're hidden. We're hiding kind of like parallel to the main road. So it's a bit of a maze to get here. So first one to get here needs to get out of their car. Say the words, "Are you the Hot 100 Petrol Pig?" And that $50 fuel voucher is all yours thanks to NTF Berrima and Coolalinga.
1: How about that? Get on down to Flynn's Palmerston in the car park. Find Juju and the Petrol Pig to score yourself that $50 fuel voucher. $50 definitely goes a long way these days, especially with the way that the price of fuel is doing. Thanks so much, Juju.
2: Thanks, I.
1: Make sure you get on down there and find them. They are there for a good time, not a long time. Some Jamie Miller and Rag & Bone Man on the other side of this, though. You're on Hot 100.
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3: Kerri-Anne, what did you find living in your house?
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1: 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You're on The Drive with Zai. We're just coming up to 3 o'clock on your Tuesday afternoon. Next hour, got some G-Flip. And some Lizzo as well. That is on the other side of the latest in national news and sports, so don't go anywhere. You're on Hot.
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13: Hey there, I'm Brooke Seychelle. The number of temporary visa holders will be slashed by around 650,000 under the Coalition's new migration plan. The plan would also cut net overseas migration to 100,000 in the first 2 years. Opposition leader Angus Taylor calling the plan the biggest cut to immigration in Australian history.
14: Right now we're seeing under Labor a guest worker economy. We want people coming to this country who are committed to the future of our country.
13: Meantime, the PM says Australia's thoughts are with the loved ones of the soldier who died during a training exercise in the Northern Territory.

0: TV star Sam Wood in the wake of his domestic violence charges. Trainer Tiffany Hall, actress Tamin Sursok, and MAFF star Jules Robinson have all ended their partnerships with his brand, 28 by Sam Wood. Gold Coast's Ben King could be on the move down south. According to the AFL website, Hawthorn has officially lodged paperwork for the free agent. The Suns now have 3 days to match the offer or accept compensation pick number 7. And Australia's women's cricketers are calling on Cricket Australia to return some matches to the peak of summer amid fears the current schedule is affecting the sport's growth. After upcoming series against Bangladesh and New Zealand, the Aussie team won't play on home soil again until next March. That's the latest in news and sport.
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2: Looking good this afternoon. No accidents or breakdowns anywhere. Busy though, McMinn Street to the city, Walter Road, Bayview, the Stuart Highway at Walter and Berrima. Otherwise, roadworks continuing today on the Stuart Highway, Lagoon Road and Wishart Road between Kirkland Road and Hastings Deering. 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
5: Checking out today's forecast, partly cloudy one out there with tops of 33 across the city, 36 in the rural areas, 38 degrees in Katherine, and that high tide of 4.8 metres is on right now and a low tide of 2.7 metres at 9 o'clock tonight.
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5: 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You're on The Drive with Zai. We are doing it for Darwin Mazda and Precision Marine. We've got a huge hour still to come. A little later on, the Fooey's have announced a very intimate gig here in Australia next month. Details on how you can get around that one. Also, we could be dropping off some free Luxa to your workplace this Friday. We've got some more details on how you can score that one with us as well. Next, though, Sam and Ant's Showdown is returning for the month of October, and they want to take part in your sport. Give you all the details on the other side of CNC Music Factory. Right now, though, it's Lizzo with About Damn Time. Right here on Hot 100, it's the Top Hands Best Music.

CNC Music Factory, gonna make you sweat on Hot 100, the top end's best music. You're on The Drive with Zai. We are doing it for Darwin Mazda and Precision Marine. Now, Seminance Showdown does return again for the month of October. And I'll tell you what, if you haven't seen on the socials yet what these guys do, well, go over there and check it out, because they go in there and they coach a junior sporting team for an entire afternoon. Now, of course, they might not know anything about the sport, okay? But they go in there every single time and they give it a red hot crack. And then what they do is they break that team up into two groups, and then they coach those groups to a very friendly showdown against each other. Now, if you haven't already taken part in it and you want to, head over now to hop100fm.com.au, register your details, and the boys could be coming along to your training session and getting involved. They'll also bring down with them some trophies from the JPO Maker Village and some pizzas from Domino's Pizza as well, okay? So get around it with the boys, hop100fm.com.au, and of course, take part in them and let them coach your team for an afternoon. 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

0: Breathless on Hot 100, the top end's best music. You're on the drive with Zai. We are doing it for Darwin Mazda and Precision Marine. Now, we are in the middle now of the Darwin International Luxa Festival. 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Now, if you're also a person that's like, you know what, I love Luxa, but I just don't know where to get my Luxa from. 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Hey, Simple Minds and some Ella Langley on the other side of this. You're on Hot.
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7: 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It's busy though. McMinn Street in the city, the Stuart Highway at Berrima, also Wilbur Road at Bayview. Roadworks continuing too on Berrima Road between the Wade Bridge and Northern Cement as well. 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

0: Sunny Federa, Becky Hill, Say Something on Hot 100, the top end's best music. You're on the drive with Zai. Righto, let's get into this one now. Are you ready? Are you ready?
1: Do this now. Zai's gigs, who's touring the country and making announcements.
0: Now, if you're a diehard Fooey's fan, you want to get around this one. They are doing a very intimate gig next month down in Melbourne. Now, of course, they are coming back to Australia next month, and they are doing a session called The Crown Live on Monday the 16th of November, where they're giving fans the rare opportunity to catch Dave Grohl and the rest of the band up close, and I mean really up close as well, okay? So, to give you an idea, there's only going to be roughly around 1,250 tickets available for this gig. Now, if you do want to get your hands on these tickets, though, it's going to be quite difficult. You need to register for your attendance at the show first, with registrations closing this coming Monday, the 12th of October, okay? Then, ticket allocations will then be kicked off from Thursday, the 15th of October, and then they will close at the following day as well. Now, here's the other thing as well. General admission tickets, okay, going out the door at $499, okay? But you got to remember, you'll be one of another 1,250 people who'll be able to see this gig, okay? So, pretty cool if you ask me, though. Still to come, tunes from Chapel Roan as well as the Bare Naked Ladies, so don't go anywhere. You're on Hot.
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0: Hey, I'm walking here, and you should be walking straight to Domino's for the new New Yorker range. 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

0: It's the Top Hands Best Music Hot 100. You're on The Drive with Zai. We're just coming up to 4 o'clock. Next hour, though, got this one from the Rubens. And some Sam Fender as well. That is on the other side and the latest in national news and sports. So don't go anywhere. You're on the Top Hands Best Music. It's Hot 100. Good afternoon.
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11: Hey there, I'm Brooke Seychelle. The Coalition is already drawing some criticism for its migration policy after revealing plans to slash migration to 100,000 a year if they win the next election. However, the Australian Chamber of Commerce and Industry is warning it could hurt Australia's economic growth. CEO Andrew McKellar says the policy isn't what our country needs.
12: The reality is that if we are going to cut levels of migration to the extent that the Coalition says that it will, undermine the growth rate of the Australian economy and our future growth potential.
11: On the ABC there. Meantime, MP Zali Steggall has been left in the dark after a power outage plagued a pre-COP event in Fiji today. The power was out for at least 10 minutes at the five-star Sofitel Fiji Resort, forcing Steggall and other speakers to talk at an event in relative darkness. Overseas experts are playing down the risk of widespread deaths from a potential plague outbreak stemming from Russia. A scientist has died after breaking a test tube that contained live plague bacteria. But infection diseases expert Professor Paul Griffin has told Seven the good news is it's a bacteria, not a virus.
13: Because it's bacterial, antibiotics work, and if you give them early, you can prevent infection in contacts, and that's what's happening there.
11: And a British Airways flight has been forced to do an emergency landing after a technical issue suddenly caused the plane to drop 28,000 feet during a flight from London to Chicago. The Boeing 777 lost altitude while it was flying over Ireland and was forced to turn back, safely landing at Heathrow Airport. Hawthorn is making their play for the Suns' Ben King, officially lodging paperwork for the free agent. Gold Coast now has 72 hours to respond, choosing to either match the contract or receive a compensation trade pick. And in NRL, Nathan Cleary has had surgery on both legs after that horrendous compound fracture in the prelim final loss to the Knights. The club CEO says they're expecting him back in action by round one at the earliest. That's the latest in news and sport.
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14: 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It's busy though. McMinn Street, the City Water Road at Bayview, the Stuart Highway, Berrima, and roadworks continuing as well on Berrima Road between the Wade Bridge and Northern Cement. 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
16: Last look at today's forecast. It is a partly cloudy one out there. We'll see tops of 33 across the city, 36 in the rural areas, 38 degrees in Katherine. And that low tide of 2.7 metres, that's at 9 o'clock tonight.
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16: 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Hey, you've got Zai with you just gone 4 o'clock on your Tuesday afternoon. We are doing it for Darwin, Mazda and

Taylor Swift with Patient Zero, her latest one on Hot 100, the top end's best music. You're on The Drive with Zai. We are doing it for Darwin Mazda and Precision Marine. Now, of course, as you guys know, for many years, we've been doing Apple for the Teacher. And this year, not only are we going to recognize our amazing teachers, but we also want to acknowledge the amazing schools here in the Territory as well. Now, of course, with Hot 100 School of the Year, we're going from Darwin to Alice Springs, Katherine, Nullumboy, and everywhere in between. And we want to hear why your school deserves the title. Now, whether it's because the teachers themselves are absolutely sensational, or the passionate students, strong community spirit, or sporting success, it's totally up to you. And we want to know what makes your school so unique and worthy of a $10,000 reward, all thanks to the team at Harvey Norman. 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

0: Josh Fowers, Like a Prayer on Hot 100, the top end's best music. You're on the drive with Zai. Now, it was one of the biggest TV shows throughout the late 2000s, right through until about 2013. It was, of course, Breaking Bad. Yeah, now, of course, if you were an absolute fan of the show, of course, you know, Bryan Cranston playing Walter White and Aaron Paul playing Jesse Pinkman. Well, the guys, they during the series and the show and that sort of stuff, they actually created quite the bromance. And now they've started things like their own tequila company together. And they are now coming to Australia. That's right. In January 2027, the actors behind those iconic characters are coming down for a show called An Evening with Bryan Cranston and Aaron Paul, promising fans a deep dive into the making of one of the most celebrated TV shows of all time. Now, the tour is going to kick off in Brisbane on Friday, the 15th of January, before they head to Perth and Melbourne, and then they're going to wrap it up in Sydney as well. Now, of course, if you've ever wanted to know what was actually happening behind the scenes of Breaking Bad, hear it from the guys themselves, okay? Tickets are on sale right now. Head over to tickettech.com.au for all of the details. Hey, Garbage and some Somba on the other side of this, though. You're on Hot 100.
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11: Dark little breakdowns for the run home. Busy though, McMinn Street in the city, the Stuart Highway at Woolda and Berrima. Also, McMillan's Road near the airport and roadworks continuing to on Berrima Road between the Wade Bridge and Northern Cement. 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

0: You're on the Top End's Best Music Hot 100. You're on The Drive with Zai. It is Tuesday, so let's get into this one.
1: Who's being good? Who's being bad?
2: It's your Celebrity Dirt with Danny.
0: The Celebrity Dirt with Danny is on. Good afternoon, mate. How are you?
3: Hello, Zai. Look, I'm going to start off with a pretty awful story. First off, Bachelor star and personal trainer Sam Wood has been stood down from his fitness empire after being charged with alleged domestic violence offences. Now, in fact, several brands and partners working with Sam, including his own fitness company, 28 by Sam, advised on Monday that they'd no longer be working with him. He did sell his exercise and nutrition venture for $71 million in 2022, but did remain the face of the business and continued to promote it. Now, the charges that he's alleged to have gone for carry a maximum sentence of 7 years in Queensland, as that's where the alleged incident occurred in Noosa. Now, if you do require assistance, help is available. 1-800-RESPECT.
0: Absolutely. Now, of course, over to Sony. They've dropped some pretty big news as well, Danny.
3: Yeah, I'm excited about this one. They've officially dated 24 Jump Street 4 Cinemas with Jonah Hill, Channing Tatum and Ice Cube set to return for their iconic roles. Now, the long-awaited comedy sequel is scheduled to hit theatres on December 10, 2027, more than 10 years after 22 Jump Street. So we're going to have to wait a little while. Now, all the original directors and producers are back on board with this, so we know it's going to be on brand.
0: There you go. Well, I tell you what, as Channing Tatum said, my name is Jeff. Looking forward to see what other quotes come out of this one.
3: Oh, me too. Now, Ken Urquhart, Gypsy Rose Blanchard's fiancé and the father of her daughter, has died at the age of 33. Now, this is according to TMZ. Ken was found unresponsive in his home in Louisiana on October 1, Thursday, which was also, sadly, his birthday. Gypsy allegedly texted him to say happy birthday, didn't hear back, so her brother Dylan popped around and sadly found Ken inside. Now, a cause of death has not been reported. Ken and Gypsy actually they actually met in prison when she was incarcerated. They did build a relationship through letters and getting engaged in 2018. They also share a daughter together.
0: That's absolutely heartbreaking, innocent. And of course, our thoughts do go out to the family during this very difficult time. Danny, thank you so much for joining me today, mate. Really appreciate your time. Can't wait to chat to you again
3: thank
0: on Thursday.
3: You. Yes, you will. See you, Zai.
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1: 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Hot 100. Somebody.

0: You're on the Top End's Best Music Hot 100. You're on The Drive with Zai. Almost time for me to get on out of here. 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Will and Woody are jumping in next. 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
8: Hey there, I'm Brooke Seychelle. Australia's Defence Department has issued a statement following the death of a soldier in the Northern Territory yesterday. The 28-year-old man died in a training accident when a military vehicle rolled over, injuring five others. Lieutenant General Susan Coyle telling the ABC the next of kin have been notified.
9: My heart goes out to his family, as well as to his mates, the unit, and across broader army as well. These are always a difficult time for anybody, but it hits home. It's like they're your own kids.
8: Pauline Hanson has fired back after the Coalition released their migration policy, claiming credit for kick-starting the debate. Taking to social media, the One Nation leader says both parties have been dragged kicking and screaming into the migration debate. One Nation's own migration policy proposes cutting net migration by 750,000 over 3 years. An infectious diseases expert is playing down the risk of a global plague outbreak after a Russian scientist died after a test tube with the plague's bacteria inside it broke. Professor Paul Green has told Seven it's encouraging that no more cases have emerged.
10: We haven't seen any other suspected cases, and because of its short incubation period and that person unfortunately died on the second, we should have seen cases by now.
8: And Aussie brands and celebrities are distancing themselves from fitness guru Sam Wood after he was arrested on domestic violence charges. Among those cutting ties are former Home and Away actress Tamin Sursok, trainer Tiffany Hall, and ready-made food company Fox's Dane. In sport, Brisbane have knocked back an offer from St Kilda for Sam Marshall on the second day of the AFL trade period. The Saints offered a future second and third round pick for the young midfielder, but the Lions have turned it down. Brisbane instead are keen on getting picks in their year's draft to help match a bid on academy player Kalen Murray. And over to rugby league, the Kangaroos could be sporting an all Queensland spine when they take on New Zealand in next week's Rugby League World Cup opener. That's the latest in news and sport.
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0: I actually didn't do anything to it.
1: Really? Love that. But you needed something there. Mate, it's all good from us. So you're just going to be posting. People should know, if you've been a fan of the show, the social media accounts, the Instagram and the TikTok, Will and Woody, will just be the best of the best for the last decade, basically.
0: Yeah, we'll see what happens.
1: Oh, come on, mate. Well, I mean,
2: Darcy still has employers. But Darcy will also be making fresh content. He's working his ass off out there. He's been chopping all day. You have earned a buck today, my friend. Now, we'll move on to...
1: Oh, he's doing the phones, is he? Oh, good for you, mate.
2: Yeah.
1: Well, where is everyone? Well, they're dropping like flies, guys. I'm going to be panelling the show by the end of the year, which I swear to God.
2: The ship is sinking and people are jumping off.
1: One of us is going to... It's not going to be one of those shows where one is going to be on the bike trying to keep the lights on. Hey, we've got the Harry Styles tickets up next, though, so let's get into them. That is with Can You Hear It? So if you know the difference between beer and soft drink based on the sound of the can opening, the most cans gets himself a double pass to go and see Stylesy.
2: Yesterday, two cans won someone to Harry Styles.
1: Don't say that.
2: Two cans in Can You Hear It?
1: Will and Woody.

0: Hey, it's Will and Woody. Hope you're having a wonderful, wonderful Tuesday's drive home. It is Will and Woody. I've already said it's Will and Woody. Yeah.
1: I'm going to say that's a soft drink. Can you hear it? It's a beer.
2: Can you hear it? Beer. Does he know? Does he know? Does he know?
3: Alrighty, beer or soft drink based on the sound of the can opening. The most cans today is going to win a double pass to go and see Harry Styles.
0: Hottest tickets in town, Harry Styles Together Together, live in Australia, playing six huge stadium shows starting November 26, including fourth and final Melbourne show. 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
3: Now, we had a man called Chase on the show yesterday who came very close to winning those tickets. Chase, is this the same Chase as yesterday?
4: Sure is, mate. Sure is.
3: You're back,
4: yeah.
3: Chase. Back. All right.
4: I'm back, boys.
0: Well, now, I think I don't take this as a lack of people who have called up for the Stylesy tickets because these are the hottest tickets in town, Woods. Mm-hmm. But Chase, we like the redemption arc.
3: Yeah,
0: it's a fair tale story. Did you get one? Did you say one can yesterday, Woods?
4: Yeah, we got one yesterday.
3: You got one, but you almost won it with one can.
0: You were the Stephen Bradbury story yesterday. Everyone was cheering for you. But good luck today, mate.
4: Thanks, mate. Oh, soft drink?
3: Here we go, Chase. Here we go. Let's see if we can break the record from yesterday, Chase.
4: I know, we need to.
3: Can number two.
4: Oh, beer?
3: Stranded on one again.
0: Oh, no.
3: Stranded. And now...
4: Oh, you're kidding.
3: Now, Chase, you've got the long wait now. You've set the bar at one can, so for everyone else...
4: I was going to say soft drink as well.
3: Oh, you've got to go with your gut, mate. You've got to go with your gut.
4: Yeah, that's it. Yeah.
3: All right, we'll hold the line, Chase, because who knows, mate? Maybe no one else gets a can and you're going to see Harry Styles. Let's go to Kelly here. I think we decided, just to confirm, we decided yesterday that if people equal with Chase, he's still got the tickets.
0: Yeah, I think the man in front to make another poor AFL reference.
3: Yeah. So, Kelly.
5: Hi, legend.
3: Kelly, hi,
0: no
3: Kelly.
0: No one gets.
3: You have to get two cans to steal the Harry Styles tickets.
5: Well, you have to be kind to me because I do wear hearing aids, so that could be a bit of an issue, but I'll give it a go.
3: It could also, it's almost like performance enhancing though, Kelly, you could
0: argue.
3: Like
0: yeah.
3: Have you been able to turn them up? Can you turn them up?
5: Oh, yes. Great idea.
3: Oh, crank Kelly, absolutely crank him, I reckon.
0: Careful, because
3: be careful as well.
0: Yeah.
3: Crank it responsibly.
0: Because we also turn the mic up here for the can. I don't want to blow our ears off.
3: I'll take back everything about cranking it, Kelly. Just keep it at a good
0: volume.
3: What's
0: a crank on a hearing aid look like though, Kel? Like is it you can't it does it surely doesn't go up past a certain point. Or does it hurt if it goes too loud?
5: It's just a tiny minuscule little dot.
3: Okay.
0: But does it hurt if you turn it up too much?
5: Okay. No, it doesn't hurt at all. No.
0: Okay.
3: Oh, well, Kelly, crank it. Okay. Here is, this is the first person who said they're wearing hearing aids playing Can You Hear It? This could be an absolute, like, it could be everything. Okay, Kelly.
0: Do we let her go, you know, because traditionally it's 16 cans and $10,000. Would we let her go home with the record if we found out she was using...
3: The $10,000?
0: Yeah.
3: Well, I don't have $10,000.
0: No, as in like, would we let her have the record if she got the record? You know, that's the question.
3: There'd be a lot of conjecture. There'd be a lot of conjecture around the performance enhancing.
0: Yeah.
3: Okay, Kelly, here is can number one.
5: A beer.
0: Oh, Kelly.
3: Doesn't help the performance. There you go. Proof's in the pudding. Sorry, Kelly. That was a soft drink there. It did sound like a beer, though, to be fair. It did sound a bit like a beer.
5: Thanks anyway, guys.
3: No worries.
0: Nice to meet you, Kel. Thanks for the call.
3: Okay, let's go to Sophie here now. Sophie, you need to get more than one can to take Harry Styles tickets off Chase. Are you good to go?
6: Got it.
3: Righto, here we go.
0: Oh, Soph, I'm going to be honest. I think I'm on Chase's team here.
3: Oh, to her face.
0: Well, he's only got one can. I mean, Chase wins. It's his second day here and he wins with one can. It'd be huge.
6: Beer.
3: Wowee, Sophie.
0: Your bases are tied up.
3: Wow. Okay. So, I mean, it doesn't get better than this in radio. So... If you get this can, you steal the Harry Styles tickets off Chase for a second day in a row. Chase, how are you feeling?
4: Oh, mate, surely.
0: Do you feel like you deserve it, Chase? I mean, because you'd be winning on one can and we're giving you the benefit of the doubt, so...
4: I know. I need a redemption here, lads.
3: It's kind of funny if you get it taken from you again, though. I'm going to be honest. Okay, Sophie, it's over to you. Chase can do no more, but you can. You tell us.
0: I'm on Sophie's team now. End him, Sophie. Finish him.
3: You tell us, beer or soft drink. Here it is.
5: Beer.
3: Let's go to a song. Let's go to a song. It doesn't get more exciting than this. If that is a beer, you have stolen the Harry Styles tickets off Chase. If it was a soft drink, Chase finally gets those tickets that he's so desperate for. Strothall,
0: with one can, it's Will and Woody.

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4: Kerri-Ann, what did you find living in your house?
5: My son was staying in our spare room and anyway, he said, I think I heard the cat get under the bed last night. I think she might have been sick under there. Can you check it out? 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
6: I love the just palming it off to mum as well. Yeah, I'm pretty sure son's dead under the bed.
4: How old's your son, Kerri-Ann?
5: He's 30.
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17: 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McMinn Street to the city. Boulder Road at Bayview. The Stuart Highway. Vanelli at Berrima. Also Trail Road. 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

0: Will and Woody. Harry Styles tickets for the person who can get the most in Can You Hear It every day this week. It's Will and Woody. I've said it. Done it again. Can you hear it? Can you hear it? I don't know what is going on.
1: That's all right, mate.
0: I keep...
1: We're getting the long rest in 2 months.
0: It's like I'm losing my powers.
1: Oh, no.
0: You know?
1: Oh, no. Well, lucky I'm still on fire over here, mate. Don't you worry. If you have just joined us, by the way, it couldn't be more exciting. So, Chase played yesterday. He got one can. He came very close to getting the Harry Styles ticket.
0: Yeah.
1: The last caller snatched them off him by getting two cans. Chase has called again today. He's so desperate for those Harry Styles tickets. He's managed to get through everyone. Sophie, before the song, she had one can.
0: Yeah.
1: She guessed beer.
0: Yeah.
1: For her second can. Now, Sophie, you are on the line.
2: Hi.
1: Hi. Sophie, if this is a beer, you have stolen the tickets off Chase once again. Any guilt there?
2: Guilt there?
1: Any guilt there?
2: Not really. Sorry, Chase.
0: Not
1: really.
0: No, you're all right. No guilt.
1: No guilt. And how are you feeling, Chase?
3: Nah, I reckon she's definitely got it.
1: Is that right? Okay. Sophie and Chase, I guess. Yeah. It was a soft drink, which means Chase still has the tickets. Chase still has
0: Yes, and there's good news and bad news for you, Chase. The good news is the good news is, Chase, you currently have your hands on the tickets.
1: Massive. Who would you take, Chase?
3: I'd definitely have to take my wife.
1: Oh, wow.
0: Yeah, right. Good for you, Chase. Great story. The bad news is that given that we've decided to fill the show with Can You Hear It because it's very convenient for us, we're gonna take some more calls.
3: That's all right, mate.
0: So
3: I'll have to come back tomorrow.
0: No, man.
1: Hey, you might still win.
0: You're still in the lead.
1: Okay.
0: You're still in the lead.
1: But we've got Maeve here who is now going to be playing. Remember, if she gets two cans, she will steal the tickets off you. Maeve, are you ready to go?
4: Yeah, I'm ready. Let's go.
1: All right, let's go. Can one.
4: I'm going to have to go beer.
1: Nice, Maeve. That's one can. Very good. So, once again.
4: Let's go. Woo.
1: Let's go.
0: Let's go.
1: Once again, you are all tied with Chase. Poor Chase over there. He's a nervous wreck. Maeve, if you get this second can, you steal the Harry Styles tickets off Chase. You ready to go?
4: Yeah, very nerve-wracking. Let's go.
0: Are you a big Harry Styles fan, Maeve? Because let's face it, it's become very apparent that Chase is just doing this for his wife because he's...
4: Definitely.
0: Yeah.
4: Number one fan.
1: Okay.
0: Okay, well, there you go. Right. So now I'm on Maeve's team.
1: I'm oscillating.
0: Team Maeve.
1: I'm oscillating.
0: Team Maeve.
1: Maeve, here is can number two.
4: Okay. I'm definitely going to have to go beer on that one.
1: Chase has still got the tickets. That was a soft drink. I'm sorry to celebrate, Maeve, but it's extraordinary.
0: Chase hanging on by a thread.
1: How are we feeling, Chase?
3: I can't believe it, to be honest. One can.
1: But we've got time for one more call there, Chase. Let's go to Andrea.
3: Oh,
1: Andrea.
0: All right, this is the last call, though.
1: Promise.
0: This is the last call, Chase. The final hurdle, my friend.
3: Let's go, lads.
1: You ready to go, Andrea?
5: I am. Ready to go.
1: Okay, can one.
5: I'm going to say beer.
1: Uh-oh. Yes, that's correct.
0: Yes,
1: you
0: Andrea.
1: Have one can, Andrea. Here we go again.
0: He's got no fingernails at this point, Chase.
3: Nah, hardly.
1: Okay. This is awesome. I love this. Okay, Andrea, if you get this second can, you will be stealing the Harry Styles tickets off Chase. And Chase, I promise this is the last player, okay? So this is it. This is you or Andrea based on this can. Here we go. Andrea, are you ready?
5: Ready.
1: Okay.
3: Good luck.
5: I'm
1: going to
5: say beer.
1: You going to see Harry Styles, Andrea?
0: She's done it. She's knocked him out at the final hurdle. And if you got anything to say to Chase, Andrea, your worthy opponent.
6: I'm so sorry, Kate.
3: Nah, good on you. You deserve it.
0: It is true. Yeah. She does deserve it. She did get two cans. I mean, you walking away with Harry Styles tickets for getting one can feels almost unjust. There's a sense of wrongness, but there's such a sense of rightness about it as well. I mean, that's...
1: It does.
0: So you're really ambivalent listening to this bit, aren't you? You're on Chase's team, but he doesn't deserve it. No, should we have him back tomorrow, Woods?
1: I mean, over to you, Chasey. Are you free same time tomorrow, my friend?
3: Mate, I'll give it another crack. Hopefully he can get more than one can,
1: That'd be good, mate. Get practicing tonight. Get your partner to crack some cans for you tonight, all right? Blindfolded. All right, so
3: we'll have a few blindfolded.
1: Beautiful. Well, you can't see the can. You can't see the can.
0: Oh, and then we play Watermelon Sugar. My God. All right.
1: Chase will be back tomorrow.
0: Chase will be back tomorrow. Can you hear it? It's back tomorrow. The Harry Styles tickets are back tomorrow. Harry Styles, together live in Australia, playing six huge stadium shows starting November 26th, including the fourth and final Melbourne show. Tickets and info at livenation.com.au. Battle of the Gen Z is right up next. Junior producer Annalise in the studio defending the honour of Gen Z for the 20th last time. I mean...

0: Well, I'm on it. I hope you're having a great Tuesday, guys. We are wrapping up the show at the end of the year, which is, sad. So, but also kind of, you know, beautiful and, you know, all the things that come with saying goodbye to something. Mm. It's been a decade in this studio. So every day, my request was whole show, Time Machine, which is just reruns.
1: Yeah.
0: It's a nice way of saying reruns.
1: Yeah.
0: We're going to be doing some of our best bits a little bit later on in the show. So stick around for that. I'm really enjoying that spot, actually. It's kind of beautiful. That's a beautiful thing. Right now, though, I think we've only got a few of these left.
1: Two. Wow. This is the second last
0: only two.
1: Battle of the Gens.
0: Is Annalise going somewhere in 2 weeks?
1: She is, which we can now
0: We can say, I was being coy. I was deliberately being let's talk about that quickly before we get into Battle of the Gens, because that's important.
1: Do you want to tell everyone the opportunity that you've been offered and that you have taken on board, which kicks off in...
2: I leave for my new job. I got a new job. Oh, my God. I'm going to EP, executive produce, Chris, Amy and Jack on Sydney Breakfast.
0: Yay.
1: Cool. Such so a good choice by the company. You're the right person for the job.
2: So exciting. I'm so excited to go meet Dr. Chris Brown in person, Amy Gerard, Jack Charles. It's an amazing team and you guys should listen.
1: 100%. That's it.
0: Well, this wasn't a chance to plug the show.
1: Sure.
0: As I said yesterday, I was like, the loyalty is switched so quickly.
2: 6 a.m. in the morning.
0: Nice. Well, no, good. That's what they're your show now, man. That's going to be so strange, you not being on this show.
2: Weird.
0: So you're leaving, I mean, in next Friday, is that right? It's your last show?
2: Last show's next Friday. So it's gonna be, 6 years
0: So
2: we've
0: how
2: been
0: long
2: together.
0: Have you been with us? Yeah. 6 years.
2: Yeah, I know.
0: Yeah, so
2: you guys were like, I was on this show when I was 20. I'm now 26.
0: Yeah, we've done the maths.
2: Yeah.
0: So you were at reception when we started.
2: Yeah, I was on the street team and I was filling in for reception.
1: Yeah. And you filled in for the show a couple of times?
2: I filled in for the show. My first experience with you guys was when you were doing this like hot dog challenge in the sand.
0: Doesn't sound like us.
2: You buried hot dogs.
1: Hot dog hunt. Yeah, we did a hot dog hunt with a pack of kids.
2: Yes.
1: Yeah, it was a hot bit. We really were good.
0: Comes up in the time machine.
1: Right. Any highlights? Oh, we'll do highlights next week.
2: We've got so much time.
0: I'm happy to do a highlight. I'm happy to do a quick highlight.
1: We're chucking a quick highlight now and then we'll do more highlights.
0: Yeah, quick highlight. Yeah, we've got time. Don't worry.
2: Oh, my God. I got to interview Louis Tomlinson, which is
0: just
2: from
0: for
2: my
0: you.
2: Direction.
0: Oh, sorry. I thought you were going to say something about it. Oh, yeah.
1: Nothing to do with us.
0: this is my favourite bit of me.
1: which basically anything where you two weren't involved.
3: It's Will and Woody's Battle of the Gens.
0: Wait, are you going to be... Can we call you for Battle of the Gens in the next few weeks?
2: If you want. I might be asleep, but sure. Like if I answer.
0: You're going to be asleep, mate. We're going to be calling you at 4:30 on a Tuesday.
1: You're doing breakfast
2: I know.
1: Radio.
2: I'm working. I have to wake up at 4 a.m.
0: Do you think you're going to sleep in this job?
2: I don't know. I actually don't know if I'm a morning person. I've got to figure it out.
1: Don't say that too loud. To the big bosses that have decided to give you the job.
2: It's fine.
1: She's great in the morning.
0: All right. Well, you'll probably be busy with other things. That's fair enough. But we're going to do
1: reruns of Battle of the Gens for the rest of the year. Surely. Surely.
0: Yeah, maybe.
1: The best
0: maybe.
1: Bits of Battle of the
0: maybe.
1: Gens.
0: Oh, she might be live.
2: Maybe
0: she might be
2: in the Sydney studio.
0: Yeah, yeah. I was going to say,
1: I'll see what you're doing. I'll see what you're doing. Sorry.
0: Come on.
1: Picking up what you're
2: saying. So random.
1: Just picking up what you're saying.
2: Doing the same celebs.
1: Live for the rest of the year. Sorry. I'm with you guys.
0: Yeah, yeah, cool.
1: Now, this is definitely a live one. We'll kick off with one before we go to a song.
2: Great.
1: And we'll do more on the other side.
2: Amazing.
1: Name three people who have played Batman.
2: Ooh, okay, Batman. Robert Pattinson.
0: Oh, it's so funny you go to that first. I mean, I don't know why I'm surprised, but he was, can I just say, bloody good.
1: Very good. Oh, yeah.
0: Couldn't believe it.
1: Very raw and
0: it's
1: gritty.
0: It is the poison chalice, that gig, and he binned it.
1: Yeah.
0: Only to be outdone by Colin Farrell.
2: Exactly.
0: Colin Firth.
1: You think Colin Firth and Colin Farrell have played Batman?
0: Which one? Colin Firth or Colin Farrell played Batman?
2: I was going to say Farrell, but it's wrong.
0: You reckon Colin Farrell played Batman?
2: Well, you just said his name, so I thought you were like giving me a little hint.
0: No, Colin Firth played the Penguin in Bob Pattinson's Batman, which got him his own TV show because he was so good.
2: Oh, really?
0: Yeah.
2: Amazing. Okay. Yeah. Slay for him.
1: Do we have two more?
2: Yeah, there's the Batman from Batman Begins and The Dark Knight. So I know his face. I know it because Heath Ledger played the Joker. And then Maggie Gyllenhaal stepped in for...
0: Yes.
1: That's not the question. At least, who played Batman?
2: It's Chris someone.
1: Chris?
0: Hemsworth?
2: No. He's Thor.
0: Nice.
2: Oh, can I have a song? I actually need... I know it.
1: Yeah, we'll give you a song.
0: You reckon you know it?
2: I definitely know it. It's important.
1: Throw one more name out there before we go to a song.
2: Batman. I don't know any other. Like, I think it's only Batman Begins.
1: You know the movies. You know Heath Ledger.
2: I know,
1: because
2: I listened to this podcast that Woody suggested called What Went Wrong.
0: Oh, yeah.
2: And there was a great episode on...
0: That, does it? You're halfway through a conversation with Woody and he starts giving you the backstories for Along Came Polly and you're like, shut up.
2: Ask me about Evan Almighty. I know the tea.
1: Yeah.
0: I do. Not you as well.
2: I'm deep.
1: We'll talk away from Will.
0: Please.
2: But they talked about there's lots of Batman franchises... And Batman.
1: Let's go to a song. Yep. Let's go to a song. Keep thinking about it. You can't Google. No Googling.
2: Yeah, it's really hard not to. Because I know the guy who was in...
0: People can call if you know the answer. Help Annalise out. That's a great idea because she is stuck.
2: Dask it on the phones.
0: It's Will and Woody. I'm going to go drive home.
3: Will and Woody!
4: Will and Woody asking the important questions like... Wood can a woodchuck chuck if a woodchuck could chuck wood? The answer was a lot.
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0: Hey, it's Will and Woody. Hope you're having a wonderful drive home, Woods.
1: Okay, so a friend of mine, and I cannot name who this friend is because they're a little bit sensitive around what happened to them a couple of weeks ago, but a friend of mine experienced a, I'm going to call it a medical episode, that is equal parts terrifying and hilarious.
0: Okay.
1: I never thought a medical episode could be so beautifully equal, scary.
0: I'm sure that happens all the time. You know, we got that call from the guy who went to emergency with a bowling bin up his bum.
1: Oh, true.
0: Like, that's terrifying.
1: I think that's just 100% funny. I don't reckon that's scary at all. That's I reckon that's just very funny.
0: If you've got a bowling, that would be scary to go through.
1: A little bit of fear there as well. Okay, well, this is another great example of it's funny and it's scary.
0: Yeah, yeah.
1: So, someone that I know quite well was getting really bad gastro, shocking gastro.
0: Yeah.
1: Okay, so it was vomiting and out the other end.
0: Yep.
1: Right? It was so intense that at some point during the night, they experienced short-term amnesia.
0: What do you mean?
1: They pooped themselves to short-term memory loss.
0: What are the you find
1: I've
0: this
1: told
0: way
1: you,
0: too funny.
1: And it's so
0: what
1: hard.
0: What does the short-term memory loss look like?
1: Doesn't know where they are. What is happening?
0: Hang on.
1: Where am I? Like Jason Bourne. Like all of a sudden.
0: They also weren't amazing at martial arts.
1: As in, they knew who they were, but they were like, where am I? And like, what's happening? What am I doing?
0: Wow.
1: And then 10 seconds later, where am I? What am I doing?
0: Oh, that's scary.
1: And that,
0: what,
1: so,
0: in
1: that's
0: like
1: scary
0: a pool
1: part.
0: Of their own vomit?
1: Yeah. Yeah. And like, why am I on the ground? Why am I nude? If they were nude. So, but they're just very confused, right? But then that's scary.
0: Mm.
1: On the funny side, it's just, I cannot believe someone could put themselves so hard that they've caused short-term memory loss. But I was hearing this through a third party and I'm just so confused. And, you know, we're laughing and learning on this radio show.
0: Mm.
1: I just want to know what is actually happening in the brain for someone to put themselves to short-term memory loss. And thankfully, we haven't just got a doctor, my friends.
0: No.
1: We have got Professor Laurie McMahon, who joins us on the phone right now.
0: My dad.
1: Yes.
0: Hey, Dad.
2: Hi, guys.
1: Professor, my first question is, have you experienced anyone who has gone through this before?
2: Well, it's not exactly my area, Woody, but having said that, just listening to you, what it sounds like is that he might have lost enough fluid or been septic enough to have passed out so that his loss of consciousness put him in that strange place where he was confused, didn't know what he was doing or where he was. So either the infection itself or just plain fluid loss, and he dropped his blood pressure and passed out, probably what happened.
1: Right.
0: Wow.
1: But so the memory loss, Laurie, went on for like quite a while. Like there was a lot of confusion and I'm talking like, I'm not sure if you've seen 50 First Dates with Adam Sandler and Drew Barrymore, but like...
0: Oh, you would have seen that, I reckon, Dad.
2: Yeah, great movie.
0: Dad's got a bigger DVD repertoire than you do. You've got no idea, mate. He knows his way around a flick.
1: We'll talk offline about our DVDs, Laurie, because I'm involved. But I'm not sure if you remember from that film, 2 Second Tom, but like it was like that.
2: Yes, it's hard to know, isn't it? You're getting it third hand, and exactly what happened is
0: questioning your source, basically.
1: And the story sounds BS to me.
0: Thanks, Dad.
2: Okay, no problem.
1: See you, Laurie.

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10: Hey there, I'm Brooke Seychell. The Coalition is insisting pubs will still be staffed under their migration plan after unveiling major cuts to temporary visas and net overseas migration today. If elected, the opposition would cut migration to 100,000 in their first year, which Deputy Liberal Leader Jane Hume says is a boost for productivity.
11: We'll bring our migration numbers down, but we'll make sure at the same time that we bring in the right people with the right skills to meet Australia's needs.
10: To the Northern Territory, where a specialist defence investigation team will look into the cause of a fatal accident that claimed the life of an Australian soldier. The 28-year-old was killed and five others injured when a military vehicle rolled during a training exercise southeast of Darwin. OpenAI has revealed even its own boss was kept in the dark about one of its AI agents breaching Australian government websites. The breach happened in June, but the government wasn't told until September, almost a fortnight after Deputy PM Richard Marles met with CEO Sam Altman in the US. Chief Strategy Officer Jason Kwan says the CEO didn't know about it at that stage.
12: He was not aware at the time that he met. I agree that the process by which people became aware of this incident inside our company could have been much better. And we want to make sure that something like that does not happen again.
10: And the Sunshine State is in for a rainy summer. The Bureau of Meteorology forecasts at least one severe cyclone for Queensland. The bomb warning, heat waves and lower than average rainfall are also expected in parts of the state. In sport, Freo's Nathan O'Driscoll is moving to Richmond in exchange for a fourth-round draft pick. The 24-year-old winger has been signed on a three-year deal after telling the Dockers he wanted to see what was on offer. And in the NRLW, Broncos legend Ali Brigginshaw will take her one-game ban into retirement after copping a Grade 1 dangerous contact charge during Sunday's grand final. The retiring Bronco opting for the ban rather than paying a $400 fine for her hit on Roosters playmaker Taryn Aiken. That's the latest in news and sport.
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13: Little Sticky McMinn, Kavanagh and Bennett Streets in the Darwin CBD. Also Tiger Brennan Drive at Woolmer Road. Stewart Highway, Woolmer Road to get at Rossmith Avenue. McMillan's Road at Lee Point Road in Morara too. Few cars, Stewart Highway in Bataberryma Road. Stewart Highway, Devaney Road in Holtz. And Stewart Highway, Girraween Road in Coolalinga. 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
14: 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Don't

0: Alrighty, playing the quiz today, we have got Finn. How are you, Finn?
1: Good, mate. How are you?
0: Mate, I'm outstanding. 30 seconds on the clock, my friend. Got to get 10 questions right. Can pass. Have to take your first answer. Where's the cash going if you win, Finn?
1: Probably a holiday over the Christmas break, I'd say.
0: Oh, where would you go?
1: Probably up to Queensland. My mum's up there, so probably go visit her.
0: You little ripper. Let's get you to Queensland. Let's get you to some sun. Good luck, Finn.
1: Thank you.
2: Finn, how many kids does King Charles have?
1: Two.
2: Give me a Lady Gaga song.
1: Poker Face.
2: Who is Ross's sister in Friends?
1: Monica.
2: What noise would an angry penguin make? What's 3 times 6?
1: 18.
2: How do you end a phone call?
1: Hang up.
2: Give me a boy's name starting with I.
1: Ivan.
2: What movie is the character Troy Bolton from?
1: High School Musical.
2: What date is Valentine's Day?
1: 16th of April.
2: What continent is Poland in?
1: Oh,
2: you lose. Yeah, Europe would have been correct, but...
0: Let's run us through that Valentine's Day there, Finn.
1: Yeah, no idea.
0: You just had a stab.
1: Yeah, no, it's February, isn't it? February 16th, somewhere around there, yeah. I'm single, so I don't really care.
2: I didn't know what it was. I'm obviously looking at the answer here, but I think 14? If somebody asked me straight up, I wouldn't know. Yeah, Feb 14. Bang. Yeah, it is.
1: Yeah. Yeah, I think I got mixed up with Anzac Day.
0: Yeah, as so many people do.
2: Very different days.
0: What was the first name you went for with the starting with I there, Finn?
1: I was going to say Ingrid.
0: Oh, yeah.
2: Yeah, it would have been accepted.
1: Yeah,
2: so no,
1: yeah.
0: Yeah, that would have worked.
2: Bit out of the box. I just heard
1: Yeah. I just Finn, if I made the sound, something had come to me.
2: Hey, Finn, you can have yourself tickets to go and see the movie Verity. They are for your mate, the must-see new thriller starring Anne Hathaway, Dakota Johnson and Josh Hartnett, Verity in cinemas now. Finn, you a listener of the show or are you just calling in for the cash?
1: Yeah, no, I listen, yeah.
2: Oh, cool, man. So you found it, I'm sure, as everyone's probably found it, we're finishing the show up at the end of the year.
1: I did, yeah.
2: Yeah, so right up next we're going to be diving back into some stuff that we've been doing over the last decade on the airwaves, so... What are we doing? What's the bit we're doing?
0: I have no idea. The producers bring it. It really is the laziest bit ever for us. Not only are we doing reruns, but the producers are choosing the bit. So that bit right up next on Will and Woody.

0: Hey, it's Will and Woody. I hope you guys are having a wonderful drive home. Woodrow, we've only got a few shows left in Will and Woody. I'm going to be saying that for quite a while, so I need to rephrase that. We're finishing up at the end of the year.
1: Yeah.
0: But the way that we are celebrating that in a convenient and also we're doing reruns.
2: Bloody oath,
0: but we're calling it a time machine.
3: We're going back.
4: Let's go back in time.
3: Going back in time. You're telling me you built a time machine?
2: We want to do this because it's easy for us. Like, it's a little bit lazy, but also you guys want us to do this.
0: It's quite nostalgic. Like, I mean, you know, you do a show every day for 8 years. There's a lot of stuff that I've completely forgotten about.
2: As have I, which is actually a little bit scary, I'm finding. But Annalise is in the studio.
0: Oh, like, I remember. Do you remember when we get it played back, though, don't you?
2: Yeah, me too.
0: Oh, no.
2: Me too. No black holes here.
0: Oh, no.
2: For the main reason that
0: I think that speaks to where you were at. Early on in our radio career, I think.
2: Yeah, I had shingles.
0: Yeah.
2: For most of the first few years of drive. I was so stressed, I broke out in shingles.
0: Yeah.
2: And hid it from everyone.
0: Accidentally dated a drug dealer. Accidentally got a stress.
2: That is true.
0: Accidentally.
2: That is true. We call her a trafficker. But anyway, let's go to...
0: I just changed the locks on his house.
2: Yeah. Annalise, over to you. Because I can't remember.
0: It was early on.
2: Yeah, no, we'll put that down.
5: I've got a memory for you guys.
2: Okay, great.
5: We had a beautiful character on this show who would come on every Friday and give us a hypothetical. Do you remember his name?
2: Yes, Joel. Joel's hypothetical.
5: Amazing.
6: It was a hypothetical.
7: It's a hypothetical.
8: Joel's hypothetical.
5: Oh, God, I forgot about that opener. I hated that.
0: You had a bit of a thing for Joel.
5: I didn't have a thing for Joel.
0: Other man that walks in through the door here.
5: No.
0: Well, you didn't even meet him. He was just on the phone. Actually, no, you flew up.
2: Yes.
0: You flew up to hang out with Joel in Sydney. You did.
5: No, I did do that. Okay. That is correct. But great. I didn't have a thing for him. I thought he was very charismatic on the phone, but I didn't have a thing for him. I just
0: some
5: was a professional.
0: Stage, the wall's going to come down, Annalise, and everyone just needs to
5: I'll
0: know
5: admit
0: that
5: when
0: you develop,
5: I have a, no, I'll
0: no,
5: admit
0: no, you
5: when
0: won't
5: I have
0: admit
5: a
0: thing. When you have a
5: no,
0: question.
5: I will. I will at some point
2: we all,
5: in the future.
0: I'm sorry, but yesterday that came up and you didn't admit to it.
5: Yeah, because there's a lot of things at play and... circumstances.
0: So you won't admit.
5: And
0: anyway,
5: my mum listens.
0: You
5: so.
0: Thought it, you
2: we also all agree that Joel was better
0: cute.
2: Looking than expected.
0: He was cute.
2: I didn't think he was hot based on his voice, but then I saw a photo of him. He rides a motorbike. He's a very sexy guy.
5: Yes.
2: But he also used to deliver incredible hypotheticals for us every Friday. My first question is, before we play any audio of Joel, my experience of Joel was he was like a highlight of the week. Every Friday he'd come on, give a hypothetical. You and I loved the bit.
0: Also,
2: I feel like...
0: I mean, I hate to draw a common thread here, but...
2: What?
0: Minimal work involved for you and me. So, like, you know, there was a reason that
2: those are my favourite bits.
0: There's a reason that we loved the bit.
2: Those are my favourite bits.
0: The guy came on, he pitched a topic. Yep. We spoke about it for 15 minutes.
2: Yep, classic Friday show.
0: It was
2: idea.
0: A Friday. Yeah.
2: Why did he just disappear? Because we were not privy to the conversations where he was cut from the show.
5: So, I think he kind of got to the point where. I'll pull the curtain down. He had some unbelievable hypotheticals, but it got to the point where then. I was coming up with the hypotheticals, and so
2: you were doing
5: and you guys
2: work.
5: Were delivering some pretty crazy feedback. You're like, oh, I wasn't his best today.
0: Oh, and you were sitting
2: and
0: there.
2: Were yours,
5: and they, I don't know, guys. That was a pretty good one.
2: Oh my god, he
0: they
2: ran
0: did
2: out
0: get
2: of
0: worse. They did get worse.
5: They got worse,
2: and they were yours.
5: Yeah, ketchup in the fridge or pantry, I'm sure, was one of them. I don't know, but here is some
0: not
5: of
0: even
5: of his
0: a hypothetical.
9: Let's say in my will, I was like, I want Gordon Ramsay or Jamie Oliver or someone of that level to cook me and eat me. Would you do it? $10 million, but for the rest of your life, there's a snail following you. And if that snail catches you, you're dead. Would you still have a few drinks, you know, responsibly, if every third there was a 10% chance that you'd wet your pants?
2: That was a good one. That was a really good one. Please tell me we're getting Joel on up next for one more hypothetical.
5: Well... No.
0: What?
2: Sorry, I assumed we were setting up for that.
0: I've got two breaks here on the run sheet. We're going to a song and then it says Time Machine Part 2.
2: What's the plan?
0: What's part 2?
5: I wanted to... You remember the time you came on and he shared that brilliant story about the robbery?
2: Oh, it was a great story.
5: I thought we would
0: re-listen
5: to that because I thought that was really good.
0: I'd love to hear from Joel again. Do you still talk to him or is it weird between you two?
5: Shall I give him a call? We can give him a call up next. You can hear the story and we can...
2: Get one final hypothetical from Joel.
5: Okay,
2: I'd like that.
5: Let me just go come up with one.
0: No. He doesn't need a hypothetical. Maybe we can even just have a chat with him.
2: We can ask him.
1: Yeah.
2: He might be sitting on one.
1: Did Annalise have a crack at you when she flew up to Sydney to see you?
5: No. That's not true.
1: It's sounding truer.
5: You do it to yourself every time.
2: Yeah, but put it down.
1: Why?
2: Poor girl. She's squirming.
1: Why?
5: She
1: can't just have a crack at everyone that walks in the studio and walk over to Queen City Hills.
5: I don't. No.
2: All right, let's go to a song. Let's all have a cold shower.
1: I don't need a cold shower. I'm all good.
2: Well, someone does. Up next, Joel from Joel's Hypotheticals coming on the show. It's Will and Woody.

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17: 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Now, the works will take place from Monday to Friday, 7 a.m. through to 5 p.m. for the next 4 weeks. Now, to safely complete the works, a section of Barra Boulevard will be temporarily reduced to a single lane with traffic management in place. KSU's new lunchtime box full range packs an unreasonable amount of chicken into mouth-watering $5, $10 and $15 boxes until 2 p.m. at pickup only. 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
0: Drive home with Will and Woody.

0: Will and Woody. Hope you guys are having a wonderful Tuesday. Hey, the show's finishing up at the end of the year, guys. So what we are doing every day at this time is replaying some of the great gear.
1: We're going back.
2: Let's go back in time.
1: Going back in time. You're telling me that you built a time machine?
3: So this week, or today, sorry, because we are doing this every day for the next few months. Bloody
0: absolutely. I'm pushing for the whole show.
3: The whole show of just our best bits.
0: We've done nearly a decade of shows.
3: Yeah, I still don't reckon we've got that many best bits.
0: I never said best bits. That's called Time Machine yeah. for a reason.
3: Clever. Very clever.
0: It was best bits.
3: Yeah.
0: Don't get me wrong. We struggle to make the week. But yeah. Time Machine.
3: Yeah.
0: Just happened in the past. You can pull up some really bad stuff.
3: Absolutely. But as long as it's in the past.
0: It's fine.
3: It fits under
0: it's in
3: Time Machine. So what we're focusing on today, and Annalise, you've brought this today, is Joel, a lovely lad called Joel. He used to come on every single Friday and give us hypothetical questions.
4: Yes.
3: Which we've discovered before the song, he actually ran out of hypotheticals.
4: Pretty early on.
3: And you were actually feeding him hypothetical questions.
4: Yes, yes. There was a few that were pretty average that.
3: And then eventually we just cut him from the show.
4: Yeah. Yeah. I think, you know what, we cut him straight after he went to the Arias for us.
0: I was just about to ask you, why did you fly up to Sydney to see him? And that's because he was doing the Arias for us. He
4: was our,
0: that's also classically lazy from us. Send the guy who's never done anything to go under the red carpet at the Arias.
3: Really showing our
0: red carpets. Well, just so everyone knows, I'm loving this gently tapping the fourth wall we're doing, but the Arias or any red carpet is easily the worst media job you will ever do, ever.
3: It's just a zoo and everyone's fighting for position.
0: It's
3: and
0: a shocking, shocking thing.
3: You've got
0: to
3: someone
0: do.
3: For 20 seconds.
0: Yes.
3: They can't really
0: it's
3: hear you.
0: It's horrible.
3: Hence why we sent Joel.
0: That's why we sent him.
4: Yeah. I was there producing him. I've never been to a red carpet before, so I just thought, like, you know, Troye Sivan would walk
0: yeah,
4: over.
0: Yeah, yeah.
4: Troye Sivan does not just walk
0: nah,
4: over.
0: No.
4: So
0: you
4: have you to
0: lasso
4: awkwardly,
0: them, don't you?
4: You have to yell, Troye, Will and Woody. Yeah, and then Will and Woody aren't there as well.
3: Yeah, no, that's it. Yeah.
0: I didn't think about that.
4: We did that with Rove as well. We're like, Rove, Will and Woody. And he's like, searching for them.
0: Oh, because they're blinded by the lights on the,
4: yeah.
0: Anyway, more on red carpets tomorrow. For now, though, should we just play Joel's
3: this so is
0: story,
3: this
0: is a fan favourite from Joel.
4: Yes. Yeah.
0: During his time on air.
3: I heard your car got stolen last week or something. That's why you couldn't come on?
5: We had a little attempted robbery at our shop.
0: Bloody hell. You got him in the end, did you say?
5: He's gone for the till.
0: Oh yeah, smart.
3: Of course.
0: I thought you were thinking what I was thinking, which was gone in 60 seconds, weren't you?
3: Cars and tyres.
0: We all were. I thought he was trying to take the cars. I was just imagining Nicolas Cage-style operation.
3: All right,
0: but anyway, he went for the till.
5: And he got trapped between me and the other guy.
0: Did you wrestle him?
5: Who worked
0: what did you do? So citizen's arrest.
5: It was like we were wrestling for like half an hour. And he'd be like,
0: you were wrestling him for half an hour? You wrestled him.
5: Yeah, while the cops got there.
0: Shut up.
3: Oh, my God.
0: Hang on. So 2v1, it took you half an hour to pin the guy down.
5: No, it sounds terrible, but he'd lie down. We're going to sound dumb. I'm going to sound really stupid. And he'd go, all right. I'm not going to run away. Just let me out. I'm going to relax. And we'd be like, all right, no worries. And we let him out. And then he'd, like, strip a layer of clothing off and can't get away. And then we'd grab him again. And then by the end of it, him and me were both shirtless.
0: That's great.
5: And I had to relay this, right, to make like a police statement. And I was relaying this. And I was going, I know how dumb this sounds. I get it. But it's exactly how it went down.
0: That's so good. Lost what a great story.
3: And
0: can we call him?
3: Yeah, let's get him on.
0: All right,
3: let's
0: great.
3: Get him on.
0: I wonder what he's up to. We ghosted him. Farmed him for content, sent him to the red carpet and then ditched him.
3: We sent him a mug or something or a Can You Hear It Stubby holder?
0: He hates us,
6: Your call had
0: been... Yeah, that's fair enough. I feel like...
6: When you have finished recording, you may hang up.
0: Hey, Joel, it's Will and Woody here, mate. We're just trying to get onto you. We just played some of your bits on the show. Not sure if you've heard, but our show is actually finishing up at the end of the year. So just wanted to reach out and, you know, get around you, man, because it was such a wonderful time we had together. So thanks for coming on the show.
3: Also, Annalise wants to know why you never texted her back. Anyway, we'll leave it with you, Joel.
0: She thinks you're hot.
4: Shut up.
0: It's really Woody.

0: Hey, it's Will and Woody. Hope you're having a wonderful, wonderful Tuesday's drive home. It is Will and Woody. I've already said it's Will and Woody. Yeah.
1: I'm going to say that's a soft drink. Can you hear it? It's a beer.
2: Can you hear it? Does he know?
3: Alrighty, beer or soft drink based on the sound of the can opening. The most cans today is going to win a double pass to go and see Harry Styles.
0: Hottest tickets in town, Harry Styles together, live in Australia, playing six huge stadium shows starting November 26, including fourth and final Melbourne show. Tickets and info at livenation.com.au.
3: Now, we had a man called Chase on the show yesterday who came very close to winning those tickets. Chase, is this the same Chase as yesterday?
4: Sure is, mate. Sure is.
3: You're back,
4: yeah.
3: Chase. You're back. All right.
4: I'm back, boys.
0: Now, I think I don't take this as a lack of people who have called up for the Stylesy tickets, because these are the hottest tickets in town, Woods. Mm-hmm. But Chase, we like the redemption arc.
3: Yeah,
0: it's a fairy tale story. Did you get one? Did you say one can yesterday, Woods?
4: Yeah, we got one yesterday.
3: You got one, but you almost won it with one can.
0: You were the Stephen Bradbury story yesterday. Everyone was cheering for you. But good luck today, mate.
4: Thanks, mate. Oh, soft drink?
3: Here we go, Chase. Here we go. Let's see if we can break the record from yesterday, Chase.
4: I know, we need to.
3: Can number two.
4: Oh, beer?
3: Stranded on one again.
0: Oh, no.
3: Stranded. And now...
4: Oh, you're kidding.
3: Now, Chase, you've got the long wait now. You've set the bar at one can, so for everyone else...
4: I was going to say soft drink as well.
3: Oh, you've got to go with your gut, mate. You've got to go with your gut.
4: Yeah, that's it. Yeah.
3: All right, we'll hold the line, Chase, because who knows, mate? Maybe no one else gets a can and you're going to see Harry Styles. Let's go to Kelly here. I think we decided, just to confirm, we decided yesterday that if people equal with Chase, he's still got the tickets.
0: Yeah, I think the man in front to make another poor AFL reference.
3: Yeah. So, Kelly.
5: Hi, legend.
3: Kelly. Hi, Kelly.
0: No one gets.
3: You have to get two cans to steal the Harry Styles tickets.
5: Well, you have to be kind to me because I do wear hearing aids, so that could be a bit of an issue, but I'll give it a go.
3: It could also, it's almost like performance enhancing though, Kelly, you could
0: argue.
3: Like
0: how,
3: have you been able to turn them up? Can you turn them up?
5: Oh, yes. Great idea.
3: Oh, crank Kelly, absolutely crank him, I reckon.
0: Careful.
3: Oh,
0: because,
3: be careful as well.
0: Yeah.
3: Crank it responsibly.
0: Because we also turn the mic up here for the can. I don't want to blow our ears off.
3: I take back everything about cranking it, Kelly. Just keep it at a good
0: What's
3: volume.
0: A crank on a hearing aid look like, though, Kel? Like, is it, you can't, it does, it surely doesn't go up past a certain point. Or does it hurt if it goes too loud?
5: It's just a tiny, minuscule little dot.
3: Okay.
0: But does it hurt if you turn it up too much?
5: Okay. No, it doesn't hurt at all.
0: No, okay.
3: Oh, well Kelly, crank it. Absolutely crank it. Okay. Here is, this is the first person who said they're wearing hearing aids playing Can You Hear It? This could be an absolute, like, it could be everything. Okay, Kelly.
0: Do we let her go, you know, because traditionally it's 16 cans and $10,000. Would we let her go home with the record if we found out she was using...
3: The $10,000.
0: Yeah.
3: Well, I don't have $10,000.
0: No, as in, like, would we let her have the record if she got the record? Do you know, that's the question.
3: There'd be a lot of conjecture.
0: There'd
3: be a lot of conjecture around the performance enhancement.
0: Yeah.
3: Okay, Kelly, here is can number one.
5: A beer.
3: Oh, Kelly. Doesn't help the performance. There you go. Proof's in the pudding. Sorry, Kelly. That was a soft drink there. It did sound like a beer, though, to be fair. It did sound a bit like a beer.
5: Thanks anyway, guys.
3: No worries.
0: Nice to meet you, Kel. Thanks for the call.
3: Okay, let's go to Sophie here now. Sophie, you need to get more than one can to take Harry Styles tickets off Chase. Are you good to go?
6: Got it.
3: Right, here we go.
0: Oh, Soph, I'm going to be honest. I think I'm on Chase's team here.
3: Oh, to her face.
0: Well, he's only got one can. I mean, Chase wins. It's his second day here and he wins with one can. It'd be huge.
6: Beer.
3: Wowee, Sophie.
0: Your bases are tied up.
3: Wow. Okay. So, I mean, it doesn't get better than this in radio. So, if you get this can, you steal the Harry Styles tickets off Chase for a second day in a row. Chase, how are you feeling?
4: Oh, mate, surely.
0: you feel like you deserve it, Chase? I mean, because you'd be winning on one can and we're giving you the benefit of the doubt, so...
4: I know. I need a redemption here, lads.
3: It's kind of funny if you get it taken from you again, though, I'm going to be honest. Okay, Sophie, it's over to you. Chase can do no more, but you can. You tell us.
0: I'm on Sophie's team now. End him, Sophie. Finish him.
3: You tell us, beer or soft drink. Here it is.
5: Beer.
3: Let's go to a song. Let's go to a song. It doesn't get more exciting than this. If that is a beer, you have stolen the Harry Styles tickets off Chase. If it was a soft drink, Chase finally gets those tickets that he's so desperate for. Stroth on
0: with one can. It's Will and Woody.
6: You know the saying, where there's a Will, there's a Woody. Hang on, I don't think I got that quite right. Will and Woody driving you home.
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0: you.
1: Will and Woody, guys, we're going to get out of here. Hope you're having a wonderful drive home. If you haven't heard, we are finishing up at the end of the year. So, I mean, not like we're counting, but 7.5 weeks of shows to go.
2: There you go.
1: I mean, so, it doesn't sound that good. You are counting.
3: You're well off. 9 weeks.
2: 9 weeks. So it is a long farewell.
1: Oh, maybe I've heard something you haven't heard. No, I haven't.
2: Oh, no?
1: 1, 2, 3, 4.
3: Hate to take it there, but there's 5 weeks in each survey break and we've still got 2 more surveys.
1: No, she's right. We've got 9 weeks of shows to go. It's going to be a great long farewell. That's what we're enjoying here on the show. We're playing some of the stuff that we've done over the last decade.
2: Bloody oath.
1: Every single show. So come and join the party. Like if you're just joining in, just when I say joining, I mean tuning. If you're just joining in, then tune in earlier in the show. And I think we should be doing more
2: reruns.
1: Yeah.
2: Well, we'll bring it up
1: How do you feel about that?
2: Obviously amazing. But at the same time, you know, I also want to say to our bosses that are listening, lots of fresh content being produced every day.
1: Yeah, but like it's from also this great team. It's good gear. It's nice to go back and I'm amazed at some of the gear we've done in this decade.
4: Do you guys want to hear a couple of texts that have come through?
2: I'd love to. You're trying to get us off the subject of reruns for the rest of the year. I like it, Tommy.
4: Summer has said, how can you axe Will and Woody? Sure, just take the last shred of happiness away from us.
2: Oh, that's really sweet from Summer. Thank you, Summer. 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
2: 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Right, we both paused. Obviously, there's a lot.

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0: The NT has had some pretty big sports names. Cyril Rioli, Nova Peris, and Cadell Evans, just to name a few. But do you have what it takes to be on the same playing field as these guys? We want to find the NT's next Little Legends. Sam and Ant's showdown will have them coaching your team to the big game. If you win, it's the bragging rights for you. However, if you lose, it'll be entirely their fault. It's Sam and Ant's showdown on Hot 100. Thanks to Jape Homemaker Village and Domino's Pizza.
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0: Will and Woody, you're probably driving around at the moment. You're driving an Uber. You're driving to go and, let's face it, it could be a late night hookup.
1: Oh, that's
0: late
1: exciting.
0: Late night hookups.
1: That's exciting.
0: I mean, in a former life, this was a very exciting time to be driving a car.
1: Oh, whoa.
0: Right?
1: You'd be nervous a little bit.
0: You'd be so nervous.
1: What are you wearing? You're probably want, like, because you don't want to be too dressed up.
2: Yeah.
1: Because then you're trying too hard.
0: Yes.
1: I was always a fan of just some tracky dacks, but like a nice tracky dack.
0: I think tracky dacks are sexy. Maybe it's just because the connotation that I have with those times of night, but everyone's in trackies.
1: Tracky dacks.
0: Everyone's in trackies
1: like
0: at that time.
1: A hoodie.
0: Yeah, you're wearing a hoodie. Yeah, you want to look like you're casual, but then also you want to look sexy.
1: And smell good.
0: And smell
1: so
0: good.
1: So you can't overdo the smell for mine. You can look casual, but you don't want to smell casual.
0: Yes, exactly right.
1: Anyway, here's our best bits from the show yesterday. Enjoy, Will and Woody.

0: Can't sleep? It's Will and Woody keeping you up.
1: Yep. I'm going to have a soft drink.
2: Can you hear it?
3: It's a beer.
2: Can you hear it?
4: Yeah.
2: Does he know? Does he know? Does he know?
5: Can you hear it?
6: Alrighty, beer or soft drink, based on the sound of the can opening. The most cans today is going to win a double pass to go and see Harry Styles.
4: Hottest tickets in town, Harry Styles Together Together, live in Australia, playing six huge stadium shows starting November 26, including fourth and final Melbourne show. Tickets and info at livenation.com.au.
6: And we had a man called Chase on the show yesterday who came very close to winning those tickets. Chase, is this the same Chase as yesterday?
7: Sure is, mate. Sure is.
6: You're back,
7: yeah.
6: Chase.
7: You're
6: back. All right.
7: I'm back, boys.
4: Now, I think I don't take this as a lack of people who have called up for the Stylesy tickets, because these are the hottest tickets in town, Woods. Mm-hmm. But Chase, we like the redemption arc.
6: Yeah,
4: it's a fair fairy tale story. Did you get one? Did you say one can yesterday, Woods?
7: Yeah, we got one yesterday.
6: You got one, but you almost won it with one can.
4: You were the Stephen Bradbury story yesterday. Everyone was cheering for you. But good luck today, mate.
7: Thanks, mate. Oh, soft drink?
6: Here we go, Chase. Here we go. Let's see if we can break the record from yesterday, Chase.
7: I know, we need to.
6: Can number two.
7: Oh, beer?
6: Stranded on one again.
4: Oh, no.
6: Stranded. And now...
7: Oh, you're kidding.
6: Now, Chase, you've got the long wait now. You've set the bar at one can, so for everyone else...
7: I was going to say soft drink as well.
6: Oh, you've got to go with your gut, mate. You've got to go with your gut.
7: Yeah, that's it. Yeah.
6: All right, we'll hold the line, Chase, because knows, mate? Maybe no one else gets a can and you're going to see Harry Styles. Let's go to Kelly here. I think we decided, just to confirm, yesterday that if people equal with Chase, he's still got the tickets.
4: Yeah, I think the man in front to make another poor AFL reference.
6: Yeah. So, Kelly.
8: Legend.
6: Kelly, hi,
4: no
6: Kelly.
4: No one gets.
6: You have to get two cans to steal the Harry Styles tickets.
8: Well, you have to be kind to me because I do wear hearing aids, so that could be a bit of an issue, but I'll give it a go.
6: It could also, it's almost like performance enhancing though, Kelly, you could argue.
4: Yeah,
6: have you been able to turn them up? Can you turn them up?
8: Oh, yes. Great idea.
6: Oh, crank Kelly, absolutely crank him, I reckon.
4: Careful.
6: Oh,
4: because,
6: be careful as well.
4: Yeah.
6: Crank it responsibly.
4: Because we also turn the mic up here for the can. I don't want to blow our ears off.
6: I'll take back everything about cranking it, Kelly. Just keep it at a good
4: volume.
6: What's
4: a crank on a hearing aid look like though, Kel? Like, is it, you can't, it surely doesn't go up past a certain point. Or does it hurt if it goes too loud?
8: It's a tiny minuscule little dot.
6: Okay.
4: But does it hurt if you turn it up too much?
8: Okay. No, it doesn't hurt at all. No.
4: Okay.
6: Oh, well Kelly, crank it. Okay. Here is, this is the first person who said they're wearing hearing aids playing Can You Hear It? This could be an absolute, it could be everything. Okay, Kelly.
4: Do we let her go, because traditionally it's 16 cans and $10,000. Would we let her go home with the record if we found out she was using...
6: The $10,000?
4: Yeah.
6: Well, I don't have $10,000.
4: No, as in, would we let her have the record if she got the record? You know, that's the question.
6: There'd be a lot of conjecture. There'd be a lot of conjecture around the performance enhancing.
4: Yeah.
6: Okay, Kelly, here is can number one.
8: A beer.
6: Doesn't help the performance. There you go. Proof's in the pudding. Sorry, Kelly. That was a soft drink there. It did sound like a beer, though, to be fair. It did sound a bit like a beer.
8: Thanks anyway, guys.
6: No worries.
4: Nice to meet you, Kel. Thanks for the call.
6: Okay, let's go to Sophie here now. Sophie, you need to get more than one can to take Harry Styles tickets off Chase. Are you good to go?
9: Got it.
6: Righto, here we go.
4: Oh, Soph, I'm going to be honest. I think I'm on Chase's team here.
6: Oh, to her face.
4: Well, he's only got one can. I mean, Chase wins. It's his second day in. He wins with one can. It'd be huge.

0: Sophie, it's over to you. Chase can do no more, but you can. You tell us.
1: I'm on Sophie's team now. End him, Sophie. Finish him.
0: You tell us, beer or soft drink. Here it is.
2: Beer.
0: Let's go to a song. Let's go to a song. It doesn't get more exciting than this. If that is a beer, you have stolen the Harry Styles tickets off Chase. If it was a soft drink, Chase finally gets those tickets that he's so desperate for. Struth
1: with one can.
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0: you're up early. It's Will and Woody keeping you up.
1: Harry Styles tickets for the person who can get the most in Can You Hear It every day this week. It's Will and Woody. I said it. Done it again. I don't know what is going on.
2: That's all right, mate. That's all right.
1: I keep...
2: We're getting a long rest in 2 months.
1: It's like I'm losing my powers.
2: Oh, no.
1: You know?
2: Oh, no. Well, lucky I'm still on fire over here, mate. Don't you worry. If you have just joined us, by the way, it couldn't be more exciting. So, Chase played yesterday. He got one can. He came very close to getting the Harry Styles ticket.
1: Yeah.
2: The last caller snatched them off him by getting two cans. Chase has called again today. He's so desperate for those Harry Styles tickets. He's managed to get through everyone. Sophie, before the song, she had one can.
1: Yeah.
2: She guessed beer.
1: Yeah.
2: For her second can. Now, Sophie, you are on the line.
3: Hi.
2: Hi. Sophie, if this is a beer, you have stolen the tickets off Chase once again. Any guilt there? Any guilt there?
3: Not really. Sorry, Chase.
1: Not really. No guilt. No guilt.
2: No guilt. And how are you feeling, Chase?
4: Nah, I reckon she's definitely got it.
2: Is that right? Okay. Sophie and Chase, I guess.
3: Yeah.
2: It was a soft drink, which means Chase still has the tickets. Chase still has...
3: No.
1: Yes, and there's good news and bad news for you, Chase. The good news is... The good news is, Chase, you currently have your hands on the tickets.
2: Massive. Who would you take, Chase?
4: Oh, I'd definitely have to take my wife.
2: Oh,
1: yeah,
2: wow.
1: Right. Good for you, Chase. Great story. The bad news is that given that we've decided to fill the show with Can You Hear It, because it's very convenient for us, we're gonna take some more calls.
4: That's all right, mate.
1: So
4: I'll have to come back tomorrow.
1: No, man.
2: Hey, you might still win.
1: You're still in the lead.
2: Okay.
1: You're still in the lead.
2: But we've got Maeve here, who is now going to be playing. Remember, if she gets two cans, she will steal the tickets off you. Maeve, are you ready to go?
5: Yeah, I'm ready. Let's go.
2: All right, let's go. Can one.
5: I'm going to have to go beer.
2: Nice, Maeve. That's one can. Very good. So, once again.
5: Let's go. Woo!
2: Let's go.
1: Let's go.
2: Once again, you are all tied with Chase. Poor Chase over there. He's a nervous wreck. Maeve, if you get this second can, you steal the Harry Styles tickets off Chase. You ready to go?
5: Yeah, very nerve-wracking. Let's go.
1: Are you a big Harry Styles fan, Maeve? Because let's face it, it's become very apparent that Chase is just doing this for his wife because he's...
5: Definitely.
1: Yeah.
5: Number one fan.
2: Okay,
1: well, there you go. Right. So now I'm on Maeve's team.
2: I'm oscillating.
1: Team Maeve.
2: I'm oscillating.
1: Team Maeve.
2: Maeve, here is can number two.
5: Okay. I'm definitely going to have to go beer on that one.
2: Chase has still got the tickets. That was a soft drink. I'm sorry to celebrate, Maeve, but it's extraordinary.
1: Chase,
2: on my thread. How are we feeling, Chase?
4: I can't believe it, to be honest. One can.
2: But we've got time for one more call there, Chase. Let's go to Andrea. Andrea.
1: All right, let's. This is the last call, though.
2: Promise.
1: This is the last call, Chase. The final hurdle, my friend.
4: Let's go, lads.
2: You ready to go, Andrea?
6: I am. Ready to go.
2: Okay, can one.
6: I'm going to say beer.
2: Uh-oh. Yes, that's correct.
1: Yes, Andrea.
2: You have one can, Andrea. Here we go again.
1: Oh, he's got no fingernails at this point, Chase.
4: Nah, hardly.
2: Okay. This is awesome. I love this. Okay, Andrea, if you get this second can, you will be stealing the Harry Styles tickets off Chase. And Chase, I promise this is the last player, okay? So this is it. This is you or Andrea based on this can. Here we go. Andrea, are you ready?
6: Ready.
2: Okay.
4: Good luck.
6: I'm going to say beer.
2: You going to see
1: it's
2: Harry Styles,
1: Andrea? Yeah, we've done it. knocked him out at the final hurdle. And if you got anything to say to Chase, Andrea, you're worthy opponent.
7: I'm so sorry, Kate.
8: Nah, good on you. You deserve it.
1: It is true. Yeah. She does deserve it. She did get 2 cans. I mean, you walking away with Harry Styles tickets for getting 1 can feels almost unjust. There's a sense of wrongness, but there's such a sense of rightness about it as well. I mean, that's you're really ambivalent listening to this bit, aren't you? You're on Chase's team, but he doesn't deserve it. No, should we have him back tomorrow, Woods?
2: I mean, over to you, Chasey. Are you free same time tomorrow, my friend?
8: Mate, I'll give it another crack. Hopefully, he can get more than 1 can,
2: That'd be good, mate. Get practicing tonight. Get your partner to crack some cans for you tonight, all right? Blindfolded. All right,
8: so we'll have a few babies then.
2: Beautiful. Well, you can't babies. See the Jeez. Can. You can't see the can.
1: Oh, and then we play Watermelon Sugar. My God. All right.
2: Chase will be back tomorrow.
1: Chase will be back tomorrow. Can you hear it? It's back tomorrow. The Harry Styles tickets are back tomorrow. Harry Styles, Together Together, live in Australia, playing 6 huge stadium shows starting November 26th, including the 4th and final Melbourne show. Tickets and info at livenation.com.au. Battle of the Gens is right up next. Junior producer Annalise in the studio defending the honour of Gen Z for the 20th last time. I mean...

0: working, and they're
1: working.
0: It's Will and Woody keeping you up.
2: We are wrapping up the show at the end of the year, which is, sad. So, but also kind of, you know, beautiful and, you know, all the things that, that come with saying goodbye to something. Mm. It's been a decade in this studio. So every day, my request was whole show, Time Machine, which is just reruns.
3: Yeah.
2: It's a nice
3: yep.
2: way of saying reruns.
3: Yeah.
2: We're going to be doing some of our best bits a little bit later on in the show. So stick around for that. I'm really enjoying that spot, actually. It's kind of beautiful. It's a beautiful thing. Right now, though, I think we've only got a few of these left. What, probably only what?
3: Two. How? This is the second last
2: only two.
3: Battle of the Gens.
2: Is Annalise going somewhere in 2 weeks?
3: She is, which we can now.
2: Oh, we could say. Oh, yeah. So I was being coy. Yeah. I was deliberately being. Oh, well, let's talk about that quickly before we get into Battle of the Gens, because that's important.
3: Do you want to tell everyone the opportunity that you've been offered and that you have taken on board, which kicks off in.
4: I leave for my new job. I got a new job. Oh, my God. I'm going to EP, executive produce, Chris, Amy and Jack on Kiss Sydney Breakfast.
2: Yay.
3: Right.
2: Yay. Yay. Yay. Cool.
3: Yes. Such so a good choice by the company. You're the right person for the job.
4: So exciting. I'm so excited to go go meet Dr. Chris Brown in person, Amy Gerard, Jack Charles. It's an amazing team and you guys should listen.
3: 100%. That's it. Yeah, well, if you're
2: this
3: in
2: wasn't
3: Sydney,
2: a chance to plug
3: Sydney,
2: the show.
3: Sure.
2: As I said yesterday, I was like, the loyalty is switched so quickly.
4: 6 a.m. in the morning, Kiss 106.5.
2: Nice. Well, no, good. That's what they're your show now, man. That's going to be so strange, you not being on this show. So you're leaving, I mean, in next Friday, is that right? It's your last show?
4: Last show's next Friday. So
2: it's
4: gonna be 6 years.
2: So
4: we've
2: how long
4: together.
2: Have you been with us? Yeah. 6 years.
4: Yeah, I know.
2: Yeah, so
4: you guys were like, I was on this show when I was 20. I'm now 26.
2: Yeah, we've done the maths.
4: Yeah.
2: So you were at reception when we started.
4: Yeah, I was on the street team and I was filling in for reception.
3: Yeah. And you filled in for the show a couple of times?
4: I filled in for the show. My first experience with you guys was when you were doing this like hot dog challenge in the sand.
2: Doesn't sound like us.
4: You buried hot dogs.
3: Hot dog hunt. Yeah, we did a hot dog hunt with a pack of kids.
4: Yes.
3: Yeah, it was a hot bit. It was a hot bit. We really were good.
2: I hope that comes up in the time machine.
3: right. Any highlights? Oh, we'll do highlights next week.
4: We've got so much time.
2: I'm happy to do a highlight. I'm happy to do a quick highlight.
3: We're chucking a quick highlight now and then we'll do more highlights.
2: Yeah, quick highlight. Yeah, we've got time. Don't worry.
4: Oh my God, I got to interview Louis Tomlinson, which is
2: just
4: from
2: for
4: One
2: you.
4: Direction.
2: Oh, sorry, I thought you were going to say something about it. Oh, yeah.
3: Nothing to do with us.
2: Sorry, this is my favourite bit of me.
3: which basically anything where you two weren't involved.
5: It's Will and Woody's Battle of the Gens.
2: Are you going to be... Can we call you for Battle of the Gens in the next few weeks?
4: If you want. I might be asleep, but sure. Like if I answer.
2: You're going to be asleep, mate. We're going to be calling you at 4:30 on a Tuesday.
3: You're doing breakfast
4: I know.
3: Radio.
4: I'm working. I have to Freaky wake up radio. At 4 a.m.
2: Do you think you're going to sleep in this job?
4: I don't know. I actually don't know if I'm a morning person. I've got to figure it out.
3: So say that too loud. To the big bosses that have decided to give you the job.
4: It's fine.
3: She's great in the mornings.
2: All right. Well, you'll probably be busy with other things. That's fair enough. But we're going to do a...
3: We'll just do reruns of Battle of the Gens for the rest of the year. Surely. Surely.
2: Yeah, like maybe.
3: The best
2: maybe.
3: Bits of Battle of the
2: maybe.
3: Gens.
2: Oh, she might be live.
4: Maybe
2: she might
4: I might be
2: live.
4: In the Sydney studio.
2: Yeah, yeah. I was going to say...
3: I see what you're doing.
2: Come
3: I see what you're doing.
2: Mate.
3: Sorry.
2: Come on.
3: Just picking up what you're
4: saying. So random.
3: Just picking up what you're saying.
4: Doing the same celebs.
3: Live for the rest of the year. Sorry. I'm with you guys.
2: Yeah, yeah, cool.
3: Now, this is definitely a live one. We'll kick off with one before we go to a song.
4: Great.
3: And we'll do more on the other side.
4: Amazing.
3: Name three people who have played Batman.
4: Ooh, okay, Batman. Robert Pattinson.
2: Oh, it's so funny you go to that first. I mean, I don't know why I'm surprised, but he was, can I just say, bloody good.
3: Very good. Oh, yeah.
2: Couldn't believe
3: gritty.
2: It.
3: Very raw and
2: it's
3: gritty.
2: It is the poison chalice, that gig, and he binned it.
3: Yeah.
2: Only to be outdone by Colin Farrell.
4: Exactly.
2: Colin Firth.
3: Colin Firth and Colin Farrell have played Batman.
2: Which one? Colin Firth or Colin Farrell played Batman?
4: I was going to say Farrell, but it's wrong.
2: You reckon Colin Farrell played Batman?
4: Well, you just said his name, so I thought you were like giving me a little hint.
2: No, Colin Firth played the Penguin in Bob Pattinson's
4: That's
2: Batman,
4: right.
2: which got him his own TV show because he was so good.
4: Oh, really?
2: Yeah.
4: Amazing. Okay, yeah. Slay for him.
3: Do we have two more?
4: Yeah, there's the Batman from Batman Begins and The Dark Knight. So I know his face. I know it because Heath Ledger played the Joker. And then Maggie Gyllenhaal stepped in for...
2: That's not the question.
3: At least. Who played Batman?
4: It's Chris someone.
3: Chris?
4: I'm
2: Hemsworth?
4: No. He's Thor.
2: Nice.
4: Oh, can I have a song? I actually need... I know it.
3: Yeah, we'll give you a song.
2: You reckon you know it?
4: I definitely know it. It's important.
3: Throw one more name out there before we go to a song.
4: Batman. I don't know any other. Like, I think it's only Batman Begins.
3: You know the movies. You know Heath Ledger
4: played
3: the Joker.
4: I know, because I listened to this podcast that Woody suggested called What Went Wrong.
2: Oh, yeah.
4: And there was a great episode on...
2: about that, does it? You're halfway through a conversation with Woody and he starts giving you the backstories for Along Came Polly and you're like, shut up.
4: Ask me about Evan Almighty. I know the tea.
2: Yeah.
4: No.
2: Yeah.
4: I do.
2: Not you as well.
4: I'm deep.
3: We'll talk away from Will.
2: Okay. Please.
4: But they talked about there's lots of Batman franchises... And Batman.
3: Let's go to a song. Let's go to a song. Keep thinking about it. You can't Google. No Googling.
4: Yeah, it's really hard not to. Because I know the guy who was in...
2: People can call 131065 if you know the answer. Help Annalise out. That's a great idea because she is stuck.
4: Dask it on the phones.
2: It's Will and Woody.
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1: Junior producer Annalise is in here for the second last time to talk all things generational.
2: It's Will and Woody's Battle of the Gens.
1: I'm losing it. I'm telling you, I'm losing it. I'm losing my
3: powers.
1: It's
3: a good time to lose.
1: I'm losing my powers.
3: It's a
1: We're on the
3: time.
1: Way out.
3: It's
1: a part of me is checked out and I can't stop it. It's strange.
3: That's fine, mate.
1: Anyway,
3: fine.
1: Look, Annalise is our producer. We just found out, by the way, if you're just joining us, the lovely Annalise has been on the show for 6 years. She's been in the studio probably proper for a couple of years, I'd say now. Is it?
4: Yeah. Oh, no, like I've been sitting in the studio every day for
1: a long time now.
4: Yeah, like 6 months. But it feels like a long time.
1: Feels like a lot longer than that.
3: Yeah.
1: Anyway,
3: longer
1: look,
3: than that.
1: You've been a big part of the show.
4: Battle of the Gens I've been doing for a while.
1: For a very long time. Yeah. And we're super proud of you because you're going on to EP, the new breakfast show in Sydney on Kiss.
4: Yes.
1: Huge for you, AB.
4: Anyone has a room?
1: Bloody awesome.
4: Let me know.
1: They couldn't have picked a better person for the job. That was weird. We're doing Battle of the Gens, though, finding out which generation's most out of touch for the second last time. So you're a Gen Z-er.
4: Yes.
1: This is, we've got her on the Batman front. I think I almost want to let her go here because this is painful.
3: I want to give her one more chance to get them because it feels like you're close. So we've said to you, name three people who have played Batman. You obviously said Robert Pattinson.
4: Yeah.
3: Which is classic your generation to bring up him. He did do a great performance, but he is the most recent one. Name two more people who have played Batman.
4: I actually don't know it, but I know the movie, Batman Begins. Michael Caine's in it. Like, it's not Michael Caine though.
3: Yeah, it does.
4: It's
3: not.
4: He's the assistant. Oh no, that's Morgan Freeman. Isn't it Morgan Freeman in the movie?
1: Morgan Freeman's in it.
3: Is Lucius Fox. And Michael Caine
1: is butler, Alfred.
4: Alfred, that's it.
3: Okay. Any other guesses or are we going to go to the calls?
4: Go to the calls.
3: Let's go to Peter here. Lots of people have called up. Peter, give us the answer. Yeah. Two more people who have played Batman.
5: Christian Dill.
4: Christian Bale! Yes!
1: Oh, no. Christian Dill.
4: Christian Dill.
1: And who's the other one, Peter?
5: Oh,
1: come Google on.
4: It. Google it.
1: No, don't Google it. There's a very obvious one. Who did the sexy Batman with the nipples?
5: Sorry?
1: He lives in Italy now. He very famously
5: lives in Italy
1: on a lake. He's the Nespresso guy.
4: Oh, George Clooney.
1: George Clooney was in Batman Forever.
4: Really?
3: Yes.
1: Yeah, sure.
3: You could have said Ben Affleck. You could have said Michael Keaton.
4: Ben Affleck.
3: You could have said
4: Michael Keaton.
3: Yes.
4: I said Michael Caine.
1: We know.
4: Michael's a pretty common name.
3: Yeah. Okay, next question.
1: Okay, so earlier this year, Bonnie Tyler died.
4: Oh, yes.
1: Don't know.
3: Who's Bonnie Tyler?
1: I was like, singer. Okay, great. All right, so.
3: Could you name one
1: what
3: of
1: we've
3: songs?
1: Got? What? Yeah. Well, we're going to make it a bit easier for you.
4: Thank God.
1: So we'll play you some Bonnie Tyler songs.
4: Okay, great.
1: And then you can just tell us what you think they are.
4: I feel like I will know them. They could. They will probably. Have
1: they were
4: been
1: big
4: in
1: songs. Yeah, they were big songs.
6: I got half some of your attention. Give it to me. I got rhythm. I can't miss a beat.
3: Know that?
4: I know it. It's in my skip list, though. So if that comes on, I usually skip.
1: Really? I love that song.
3: Jeez, cop that, Bonnie.
1: It was on the Special K ad for a long time. Brass in Pocket. Bonnie Tyler hit.
3: Mm-hmm.
1: Another Bonnie Tyler one for you.
4: And then Whitney Houston did a cover of it. So everyone thinks Whitney Houston's the OG, but really, it's Bonnie Tyler.
1: There you go.
3: Is that right?
1: Didn't know that.
3: I didn't know that
1: either. Time of your life. Time of your life, Bonnie Tyler.
4: No, that's I Will Always Love You. I've mucked it up.
1: Damn. You were talking about Dolly Parton.
4: I am.
1: I Will Always Love You. Yeah.
4: I Will Always Love You with Dolly Parton. And Whitney Houston did a remake and everyone thought it was that. But the Whitney Houston one was... I'm in the world. Take me out. Go somewhere else.
3: I'd love to take you out of that world. Let's
1: name another Batman.
4: Michael Keaton.
3: Do we have another Bonnie Tyler
1: there? Another Bonnie Tyler.
4: Oh, yes.
3: Yes.
1: Yes.
4: Kids believing. What's this in? Dirty Dancing.
1: There's so many things that are incorrect right now.
4: Baby?
1: I'm struggling to hold on to reality. Okay. I just gonna clear the air. None of them are Bonnie Tyler songs.
4: Oh, well, that's in Dirty Dancing, isn't it?
1: No, that's in Flashdance.
4: Oh,
1: like it's just the ground you're standing on is crumbling.
4: It's a dance movie.
1: Nothing is real. This is a Bonnie Tyler song.
4: Oh, now I'm only been falling apart.
1: Now you have to sing the rest of it. Go for it.
4: Something I can do. Total eclipse of the heart.
1: She's got it. Well done. Wowee.
4: Finish on high. I liked Bonnie Tyler.
1: That was a train wreck.
3: Know that?
4: Oh, yes, from Shrek. Hero to the end of the night. No. Gingerbread man's running. You've got to be strong and you've got to be fast. He falls into the moat of milk.
1: God.
3: The Sydney Breakfast Show is going to be fine.
1: I was going to say the same thing.

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1: I was on the far left treadmill. 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
2: It happens when you're fishing as well. 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

0: It's Will and Woody, and yes, you're probably on the way home. I don't know why you'd still be up at this hour, to be honest. Maybe you're just tuning in for the best bits of us.
1: Yeah, but this
0: bit's... We go home after this bit.
1: I know, but this bit's important. And just know we're here. We're with you. And we love you more than anything.
0: Wow. We love you. That's nice. Buy a DJ Will t-shirt. Are they still for sale?
1: Hard to say.
0: 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Click on the shop icon.
1: Can't hurt to try. Can't hurt to try. But I'm just saying, like, I haven't checked it for a while and there may have been a huge flood of demand all of a sudden.
0: I think we're losing them.
1: Most likely not.
0: We're losing them.
1: Most likely losing who? T-shirts?
0: No, everyone listening.
1: Everyone listening.
0: The best bits. Oh. I'm next.
1: Will and Woody.

0: Woody. It's Will and Woody keeping you up.
1: Woods.
2: Okay, so a friend of mine, and I cannot name who this friend is because they're a little bit sensitive around what happened to them a couple of weeks ago, but a friend of mine experienced a, I'm going to call it a medical episode, that is equal parts terrifying and hilarious.
1: Okay.
2: I never thought a medical episode could be so beautifully equal, scary.
1: I'm sure
2: funny.
1: That happens all the time. You know, we got that call from the guy who went to emergency with a bowling bin up his bum.
2: Oh, true.
1: Like, that's terrifying.
2: I think that's just 100% funny. I don't reckon that's scary at all.
1: That's
2: I'm pretty sure
1: if you've got a bowling, that would be scary to go through.
2: A little bit of fear there as well. Okay, well, this is another great example of it's funny and it's scary.
1: Yeah, yeah.
2: So, someone that I know quite well was getting really bad gastro, shocking gastro.
1: Yeah.
2: Okay, so it was vomiting and out the other end.
1: Yep.
2: Right? It was so intense that at some point during the night, they experienced short-term amnesia.
1: What do you mean?
2: They pooped themselves to short-term memory loss.
1: What does the short-term memory loss look like?
2: Doesn't know where they are. What is happening?
1: Hang on.
2: Where am I? Like,
1: really?
2: like Jason Bourne. Like all of a sudden.
1: No, Jason.
2: No, yes, like Jason
1: Bourne.
2: They weren't.
1: Yes. They also weren't amazing at martial arts.
2: As in, they knew who they were, but they were like, where am I? And like, what's happening? What am I doing?
1: Wow.
2: And then 10 seconds later, where am I? What am I doing?
1: Oh, that's scary.
2: And that's
1: in like
2: the scary
1: a pool
2: part.
1: Of their own vomit.
2: Yeah. Yeah. And like, why am I on the ground? Why am I nude? If they were nude. So, but they're just very confused, right? But then on the, that's scary.
1: Mm.
2: On the funny side, it's just I cannot believe someone could put themselves so hard that they've caused short-term memory loss. But I was hearing this through a third party and I'm just so confused. And, you know, we're laughing and learning on this radio show.
1: Mm.
2: I just want to know what is actually happening in the brain for someone to put themselves to short-term memory loss. And thankfully, we haven't just got a doctor, my friends.
1: No.
2: We have got Professor Laurie McMahon, who joins us on the phone right now.
1: My dad.
2: Yes.
1: Hey, Dad.
3: Hi, guys.
2: Professor, my first question is, have you experienced anyone who has gone through this before?
3: Well, it's not exactly my area, Woody, but but having said that, just listening to you, what it sounds like is that he might have lost enough fluid or been septic enough to have passed out, so that his loss of consciousness put him in that strange place where he

0: Not sure if you remember from that film, 2 Second Tom, but like it was like that.
1: Yes, it's hard to know, isn't it? You're getting it third hand, and exactly what happened is
2: he's questioning your source, basically.
0: And the story sounds BS to me.
2: Thanks, Dad.
1: Okay, no problem.
0: See you, Laurie.
2: All right, see you, Dad.

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1: Woodrow, we've only got a few shows left in Will and Woody. I'm going to be saying that for quite a while, so I need to rephrase that. We're finishing up at the end of the year.
2: Yeah.
1: But the way that we are celebrating that in a convenient and also we're doing reruns.
3: Bloody oath,
1: but we're calling it a time machine.
4: We're going back.
5: Let's go back in time.
4: Going back in time.
6: You tell me you built a time machine?
3: Like, we want to do this because it's easy for us. Like, it's a little bit lazy, but also you guys want us to do this.
1: It's quite an adult. Like, I mean, you know, you do a show every day for 8 years. There's a lot of stuff that I've completely forgotten about.
3: As have I, which is actually a little bit scary, I'm finding. But Annalise is in the studio.
1: Like, I remember when. Do you remember when we get it played back, though, don't you?
3: Yeah, me too.
1: Oh, no.
3: Me too. No black holes here.
1: Oh, no.
3: Annalise, no. For the main reason that
1: I think that speaks to where you were at early on in our radio career, I think.
3: Yeah, I had shingles.
1: Yeah.
3: For most of the first few years of driver. I was so stressed, I broke out in shingles and hid it from everyone.
1: Accidentally dated a drug dealer. Accidentally got a stress.
3: That is true.
1: Accidentally.
3: That is true. We call her a trafficker. But anyway, let's go to...
1: How'd you change the locks on his house?
3: Yeah. Annalise, over to you. Because I can't
1: remember. It was early on.
3: Yeah, no, we'll put that down.
7: I've got a memory for you guys.
3: Okay, great.
7: We had a beautiful character on the show who would come on every Friday and give us a hypothetical. Do you remember his name?
3: Yes, Joel. Joel's hypothetical.
7: Amazing.
8: It was a hypothetical.
9: It's a hypothetical.
10: Joel's hypothetical.
7: Oh, God, I forgot about that opener. I hated that.
1: You had a bit of a thing for Joel.
7: I didn't have a thing for Joel. No, I never did.
1: Like every other man that walks in through the door here.
7: No.
1: Well, hey, you didn't even meet him. He was just on the phone. Actually, no, you flew up. You flew up to hang out with Joel in Sydney. You did. I did do that.
7: Okay. That is correct.
1: Great.
7: But I didn't have a thing for him.
1: You thought he was cute.
7: No, I thought he was very charismatic on the phone, but I didn't have a thing for him. I just was a professional.
1: Some stage, the wall's going to come down, Annalise, and everyone just needs to
7: know
1: that
7: you develop. No, I'll admit when I have a thing.
1: I will
7: at some point
3: in
7: the future.
1: I'm sorry, but yesterday that came up and you didn't admit to it.
7: Yeah, because there's a lot of things at play and circumstances.
1: So you won't admit.
7: And my mum listens.
3: We also all agree that Joel was better looking than expected.
1: He was cute.
3: I didn't think he was hot based on his voice, but then I saw a photo of him. He rides a motorbike. He's a very sexy guy.
7: Yes.
3: But he also used to deliver incredible hypotheticals for us every Friday. My first question is, before we play any audio of Joel, my experience of Joel was he was like a highlight of the week. Every Friday he'd come on, give a hypothetical. You and I loved the bit.
1: I mean, I hate to draw a common thread here, but minimal work involved for you and me. So, like, there was a reason that we loved the bit.
3: Those are my favourite bits.
1: The guy came on, he pitched a topic, we spoke about it for 15 minutes.
3: Yep, classic Friday show.
1: It was a Friday.
3: Why did he just disappear? Because we were not privy to the conversations where he was cut from the show.
7: So, I think he kind of got to the point where... I'll pull the curtain down. He had some unbelievable hypotheticals, but it got to the point where then I was coming up with the hypotheticals. And so...
3: Oh, you were doing
7: And you
3: the
7: guys
3: work.
7: Were delivering some pretty crazy feedback. You're like, oh, I wasn't his best today.
1: and you were sitting
3: and
1: there...
3: And they were yours.
7: And I'm like, I don't know, guys. That was a pretty good one.
3: Oh, my God. They did get worse.
7: They got worse.
3: And they were yours.
7: Ketchup in the fridge or pantry, I'm sure, was one of them. I don't know. But here is some of
1: his hypothetical.
11: Let's say in my will, I was like, I want Gordon Ramsay or Jamie Oliver or someone of that level to cook me and eat me. Would you do it? $10 million, but for the rest of your life, there's a snail following you. And if that snail catches you, you're dead. Would you still have a few drinks, you know, responsibly, if every third there was a 10% chance that you'd wet your pants?
3: That was a good one. That was a really good one. Please tell me we're getting Joel on up next for one more hypothetical.
7: Well... No.
1: What?
3: Sorry, I assumed we were setting up for that.
1: I've got two breaks here on the run sheet. We're going to a song and then it says Time Machine Part 2.
3: What's the plan?
1: What's part two?
7: I wanted to... You remember the time you came on and you shared that brilliant story about the robbery?
3: Oh, it was a great story.
7: I thought we would bring this into that because I thought that was really
1: good. I'd love to hear from Joel again. Do you still talk to him or is it weird between you two?
7: Shall I give him a call? We can give him a call up next. You can hear the story and we can...
3: Get one final hypothetical from Joel.
7: Okay.
3: I'd like that.
7: Let me just go come up with one.
1: No. He doesn't need a hypothetical. Maybe we can even just have a chat with him.
3: We can ask him.
1: Yeah.
3: He might be sitting on one.
1: Did Annalise have a crack at you when she flew up to Sydney to see you?
7: No. That's not true.
1: It's sounding truer. You do it to yourself every time.
3: Yeah, but put it down.
1: Why?
3: Poor girl. She's squirming.
7: Why?
3: She's
7: squirming.
1: She can't just have a crack at everyone that walks in the studio and walk away with a clean set of heels.
7: I don't. No.
3: All right, let's go to a song. Let's have a cold shower.
1: I'm all good.
3: Up next, well, someone does. Up next, Joel from Joel's Hypotheticals coming on the show. It's Will and Woody.

0: you're up early. It's Will and Woody keeping you up.
1: We're going back.
2: Let's go back in time.
1: Going back in time?
3: You're telling me you built a time machine?
4: So this week, or today, sorry, because we are doing this every day for the next few months. Bloody
5: absolutely. I'm pushing for the whole show.
4: The whole show of just our best bits.
5: We've done nearly a decade of shows.
4: Yeah, I still don't reckon we've got that many best bits.
5: I never said best bits. That's called Time Machine yeah. for a reason.
4: Clever. Very clever.
5: It was best bits.
4: Yeah.
5: Don't get me wrong. We've struggled to make the week. But Time Machine.
4: Yeah.
5: It just happened in the past. You can pull up some really bad stuff.
4: Absolutely. But as long as it's in the past.
5: It's fine.
4: It fits under Time Machine. So what we're focusing on today, and Annalise, you've brought this today, is Joel, a lovely lad called Joel, who used to come on every single Friday and give us hypothetical questions.
6: Yes.
4: Which we've discovered before the song, he actually ran out of hypotheticals.
6: Pretty early on.
4: And you were actually feeding him hypothetical questions.
6: Yes, yes. There was a few that were pretty average that.
4: And then eventually we just cut him from the show.
6: Yeah. Yeah. I feel think, like you know what? We cut him straight after he went to the Arias for us.
5: I was just about to ask you, why did you fly up to Sydney to see him? And that's because he was doing the Arias for us. He
6: was so our. I was
5: that's also
6: him.
5: Classically lazy from us. Send the guy who's never done anything to go under the red carpet at the Arias.
4: Really showing our
5: red
4: cards,
5: carpets.
4: Aren't we?
5: Well, just so everyone knows, I'm loving this gently tapping the fourth wall we're doing. But the Arias or any red carpet is easily the worst media job you will ever do, ever.
4: It's just a zoo and everyone's fighting for position.
5: It's
4: and
5: a shocking, shocking thing.
4: You've got
5: to
4: someone
5: do.
4: For 20 seconds.
5: Yes.
4: They can't really
5: it's
4: hear you.
5: It's horrible.
4: Hence why we sent Joel.
5: That's why we sent him.
6: I was there producing him. I've never been to a red carpet before. So I just thought like, you know, Troye Sivan would walk
5: yeah,
6: over.
5: Yeah, yeah.
6: Troye Sivan does not just walk
5: nah,
6: over.
5: You
6: so
5: gotta,
6: you have
5: you
6: to
5: lasso them, don't you?
6: You have to yell, Troy, Will and Woody. Yeah. And then Will and Woody aren't there as well.
4: Yeah, no, that's it. Yeah.
5: I didn't think about that.
6: We did that with Rove as well. We're like, Rove, Will and Woody. And he's like, searching for them.
5: Oh, because they're blinded by the lights on the,
6: yeah.
5: Anyway, more on red carpets tomorrow. For now, though, should we just play Joel's
4: this so story,
5: this is
4: a
5: fan favourite from Joel.
6: Yes. Yeah.
5: During his time on air.
4: I heard your car got stolen last week or something. That's why you couldn't come on.
7: We had a little attempted robbery at our shop.
5: Bloody hell. You got him in the end, did you say?
7: He's gone for the till.
5: Oh, yeah, smart.
4: Of course.
5: That's I thought you were thinking what I was thinking, which was gone in 60 seconds, weren't you?
4: Cars and tyres.
5: We all were. I thought he was trying to take the cars. I was just imagining Nicolas Cage-style operation.
4: All right,
5: but
4: anyway,
5: he went for the till.
7: And he got trapped between me and the other guy.
5: Did you wrestle him?
7: Who worked
5: what did here? You do? So citizen's arrest.
7: It was like we were wrestling for like half an hour. And he'd be like,
5: You were wrestling like, him like, for half an hour? You wrestled him.
7: Yeah, while the cops got there.
5: Shut up.
4: Oh, my God.
5: Hang on. So 2v1, it took you half an hour to pin the guy down.
7: It sounds terrible, but he'd lie down. Well, you're going to sound dumb. I'm going to sound really stupid. And he'd go, all right. I'm not going to run away. Just let me up. I'm going to relax. And we'd be like, all right, no worries. And we let him out, and then he'd like strip a layer of clothing off and get away. And then we grab him again. And then by the end of it, him and me were both shirtless.
5: That's great.
7: And I had to relay this, so I had to make like a police statement. And I was relaying this, and I was going, I know how dumb this sounds, I get it, but it's exactly how it went down.
5: That's so good.
4: I've lost
5: what a
4: chance.
5: Great story. And can we call him?
4: Yeah, let's get him on.
5: All right,
4: let's get him on.
5: I don't know what he's up to. We ghosted him. Farmed him for content, sent him to a red carpet and then ditched him.
4: Can we send him a mug or something? Or a Can You Hear It's W holder?
5: He hates us,
8: I reckon. Your call had
5: been... Yeah, that's fair enough. I feel like...
8: When you have finished recording, you may hang up.
5: Hey, Joel, it's Will and Woody here, mate. We're just trying to get onto you. We just played some of your bits on the show. Not sure if you've heard, but our show is actually finishing up at the end of the year. So just wanted to reach out and, you know, get around you, man, because it was such a wonderful time we had together. So thanks for coming on the show.
4: Also, Annalise wants to know why you never texted her back. Anyway, we'll leave it with you, Joel.
5: She thinks you're hot.
6: Shut up.
5: It's Will and Woody.
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0: Replacing snores with laughs. It's Will and Woody keeping you up.
1: Yeah. I'm going to say that's a soft drink. Can you hear it? It's a beer.
2: Can you hear it? Beer. Does he know? Does he know? Does he know? Can you hear it? Alrighty, beer or soft drink, based on the sound of the can opening. The most cans today is going to win a double pass to go and see Harry Styles.
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2: Now, we had a man called Chase on the show yesterday who came very close to winning those tickets. Chase, is this the same Chase as yesterday?
4: Sure is, mate. Sure is.
2: You're back,
4: yeah.
2: Chase.
4: Back.
2: All right.
4: I'm back, boys.
3: No, I think I don't take this as a lack of people who have called up for the Stylesy tickets, because these are the hottest tickets in town, Woods. Mm-hmm. But Chase, we like the redemption arc.
2: Yeah,
3: and it's a fairy tale story. Did you get one? Did you say one can yesterday, Woods?
4: Yeah, we got one yesterday.
2: You got one, but you almost won it with one can.
3: You were the Stephen Bradbury story yesterday. Everyone was cheering for you. But good luck today, mate.
4: Thanks, mate. Oh, soft drink?
2: Here we go, Chase. Here we go. Let's see if we can break the record from yesterday, Chase.
4: I know, we need to.
2: Can number two.
4: Oh, beer?
2: Stranded on one again.
3: Oh, no.
2: Stranded. And now...
4: Oh, you're kidding.
2: Now, Chase, you've got the long wait now. You've set the bar at one can, so for everyone else...
4: I was going to say soft drink as well.
2: You've got to go with your gut, mate. You've got to go with
4: your gut. That's it.
2: Yeah. All right, we'll hold the line, Chase, because who knows, mate? Maybe no one else gets a can and you're going to see Harry Styles. Let's go to Kelly here. I think we decided yesterday that if people equal with Chase, he's still got the tickets.
3: Yeah, I think the man in front to make another poor AFL reference.
2: Yeah. So, Kelly.
5: Hi, Kelly.
3: No one gets.
2: You have to get two cans to steal the Harry Styles tickets.
5: Well, you have to be kind to me because I do wear hearing aids, so that could be a bit of an issue, but I'll give it a go.
2: It could also, it's almost like performance enhancing though, Kelly, you could argue.
3: Yeah,
2: have you been able to turn them up? Can you turn them up?
5: Oh, yes. Great idea.
2: Oh, crank it. Kelly, absolutely crank him. Okay, Kelly, here is can number one.
5: A beer.
2: Oh, Kelly. Doesn't help the performance. There you go. Proof's in the pudding. Sorry, Kelly. That was a soft drink there. It did sound like a beer, though, to be fair. It did sound a bit like a beer.
5: Thanks anyway, guys.
2: No worries.
3: Nice to meet you, Kel. Thanks for the call.
2: Okay, let's go to Sophie here now. Sophie, you need to get more than one can to take Harry Styles tickets off Chase. Are you good to go?
6: Got it. Beer.
2: Wowee, Sophie.
3: Okay. Your bases are tied up.
2: Wow. Okay. So, I mean, it doesn't get better than this in radio. So, if you get this can, you steal the Harry Styles tickets off Chase for a second day in a row. Chase, how are you feeling?
4: Oh, mate, surely.
6: Beer.
2: It was a soft drink, which means Chase still has the tickets. Chase still has
3: And there's good news and bad news for you, Chase. You currently have your hands on the tickets. The bad news is, given that we've decided to fill the show with Can You Hear It, because it's very convenient for us, we're gonna take some more calls.
2: You ready to go, Andrea?
7: I am ready to go.
2: Okay, can one.
7: I'm
2: going to
7: say beer.
2: Uh-oh. Yes, that's correct.
3: Yes, Andrea.
2: You have one can, Andrea. Here we go again.
3: Chase, he's got no fingernails at this point, Chase.
4: Nah, hardly.
2: Okay. This is awesome. I love this. Okay, Andrea, if you get this second can, you will be stealing the Harry Styles tickets off Chase. And Chase, I promise this is the last player, okay? So this is it. This is you or Andrea based on this can. Here we go. Andrea, are you ready?
7: Ready.
2: Okay.
4: Good luck.
7: I'm going to say beer.
2: You going to see Harry Styles, Andrea?
8: She's done it. She's knocked him out at the final hurdle.
3: And if you got anything to say to Chase, Andrea, your worthy opponent.
7: I'm so sorry, Kate.
4: Nah, good on you. You deserve it.
3: It is true. Yeah. She does deserve it. She did get two cans. I mean, you walking away with Harry Styles tickets for getting one can feels almost unjust. There's a sense of wrongness, but there's such a sense of rightness about it as well. I mean, that's...
2: It does. I mean, over to you, Chasey. Are you free same time tomorrow, my friend?
4: Mate, I'll give it another crack. Hopefully you can get more than one can, yeah?
2: That'd be good, mate. Get practicing tonight.

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7: 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Although no humps to report at the moment around all the majors, including Casuarina, Coconut Grove and Rapid Creek. Plenty of works out there though, including Bagot Road near Narrow Road, Terry Drive at Restonia Avenue and the Stuart Highway near Lagoon Road. 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
11: Check the tides first. A low tide of 3 metres at 10.20 a.m. Then a high tide of 5.6 metres at 4 p.m. Then we got another low tide of 2.4 metres at 10.17 p.m. To the weather forecast for today, it's going to be partly cloudy, mostly sunny though. Tops of 33 in the city, tops of 37 in the rural area, and tops of 39 in Katherine.
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11: Good morning. Good morning. It's Sam here for your Wednesday, your hump day. But like the traffic guy reported, no humps to report. Hey, coming up after 6 o'clock, guys, I think I'm going to buy an aeroplane. I've found a pretty cheap one and you don't need a license. I'm going to explain more on that. I've woken up Zaya from the drive show really, really early because I can't have Alana hearing what I'm going to say, okay? This is top secret stuff and it's between us. Make sure you keep that to yourselves. That's after 6 o'clock. But right after this, it's the Hot 100 Tradie Tech. No! Actually, I don't want to talk about that just yet. The petrol pig, that's what I'm doing.

0: You're in Hot 100. You got Sam and Air. No, it's just me here. I'm still not getting used to it. Air will be back next week. But it's no secret that things are a little bit tough. Like, financially, the economy is in shambles. Things are expensive. Food's expensive. Clothes are expensive. You know, maybe footy season has just started again here in the NT. Maybe you needed to buy some new boots. Maybe, you know, the kids are back to school. You needed to buy lunches, their lunch boxes. You need to buy... There's just a lot of things to buy. So here at Hot 100, we want to try and sort of ease that pressure a little bit. And we are doing the Hot 100 Petrol Pig. So every day, the Petrol Pig will get out on the streets with a $50 voucher. All you have to do, this is very simple, all you have to do is listen to the show. Listen to, it could be at any point during the show. The Petrol Pig will say where he is. You're going to track him down, and that's how you get a $50 fuel voucher. Look, it's not... Is it going to fill up a tank? No. But does it ease that pressure just a little bit? Well, I mean, you can't ask for much more than that. So make sure you keep it here on Hot 100. Keep an eye out for the Hot 100 Petrol Pig. See where he's at. Give him a tackle if you see him. Give him a little rub on the head. It's all thanks to NTF. Two great locations in Berrima and Coolalinga. See NTF for all your construction needs. You're on Hot 100. You got Sam here. It's a pleasure to be hanging out with you. Make sure you stick around.
1: 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The NT has had some pretty big sports names. 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However, if you lose, it'll be entirely their fault. It's Sam and Ant's showdown on Hot 100. 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

0: It's Prince, When Doves Cry, Hot 100. You got Sam here for your hump day. Happy Wednesday. Make sure you stick around after 6 o'clock. I'm pretty sure I'm going to buy an airplane. That's got to wait. But right now, we are talking about the Luxor Festival. Not only are we talking about the Luxor Festival, we're talking the fact that you could win yourself a free Luxor lunch for not only you, but your workplace as well. How does it work? 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You know, jot down a few details, you know, name, number, why you think your workplace deserves a free Luxor. If you win, one of the Hot 100 crew will probably be me and Anthony, will come to your workplace, Luxors in hand for all of your work colleagues, and we'll have a little Luxor party. It's as simple as that. I tell you what, we're not supposed to do this, but we might even grab a couple and sit down and have a little Luxor with you. Because there's nothing worse than when you are on your way to work, say you're running a little bit late. So you're on your way to work and you have that moment, ah, I forgot my lunch. Well, don't worry, leave your lunch at home. We have got you sorted with a Luxor lunch. It still baffles me that the Luxor Festival is a thing here. It's the hottest place on earth, and we're all eating the hottest dish on earth. But that's why you love the territory. Jump on our website, hot100fm.com.au. Yes, like I said, after 6:30, I'm pretty sure I'm going to buy an aeroplane. There's not much you can say that's going to stop me. That's about that. It's going to be sick.
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3: Good morning. Tani Maxwell with your local news update. A beloved father of two has been identified as the Australian Army soldier who was killed during a training exercise in the NT. The Australian Defence Force confirmed 28-year-old Corporal Brendan Hannam died as a result of a single vehicle rollover on Monday at the Mount Bundy training area about 120 k's from Darwin. Five other soldiers were also injured, with two remaining in a stable condition at Royal Darwin Hospital and the other soldiers being monitored at the Robertson Barracks Hospital ward. Corporal Hannam is described as a much beloved junior leader who would give the shirt off his back for anybody, and he'll most be remembered for the love and support he had for his partner and kids. In other news, children being relocated from Darwin's Yissa facility will be enrolled in schools near their new accommodation in Bachelor. The facility is just 4 days away from closing, with 123 people, including 50 children, set to move to the Northern Territory Respite and Recovery Facility. Children and Families Minister Robin Carl says they'll continue working to move residents into long-term housing.
4: Discussions with the Department of Education. Yes, they will be attending school. So for the adults, the work will continue to be done to actually see what their long-term need is. Some of them are already in discussions for long-term accommodation, so it's just that that hasn't been finalised prior to the date by which we have to vacate the premises.
3: And the United Workers Union is opposing a proposal to arm territory paramedics with OC spray amid rising assaults on frontline crews. The idea was first raised by NT Lands Planning and Environment Minister Josh Burgoyne as a way to combat violence against paramedics. But Union Secretary Erina Early says AMBOs have serious concerns about whether OC spray would actually make them safer.
5: Well, they're quite alarmed at the moment. They're very concerned that this actually could come into their workplace. They don't want to be armed with OC spray and even body-worn cameras. And I think their biggest question is whether OC sprays and the body-worn cameras actually make them safer.
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6: Hi, I'm Phoebe Humphrey. Five soldiers remain in hospital this morning after a fatal training exercise in the Northern Territory. A military vehicle rolled on Monday at Mount Bundy around 100 k's southeast of Darwin. 28-year-old Corporal Brendan Hannam lost his life. There's been a huge spike in the number of complaints about alleged unconscionable conduct by Australia's telcos, with a 155% surge in the past year. Almost 7 in 10 of those have been linked to Optus. Thousands of planned aged care beds have been cancelled or postponed amid a federal funding stoush. The Australian reports more than 3,600 beds are at risk after the Albanese government's funding increase for the sector fell short of wage rises and inflation. It comes as thousands of older people remain in public hospitals nationwide with no aged care bed to go to. And Powderfinger is fueling speculation of a possible reunion. Cryptic billboards have been spotted across major cities nearly 16 years on from the band's split. In sport, Kalyn Ponga's free to play for the Kiwis in the upcoming Rugby League World Cup. The Knights skipper taking an early guilty plea over a high shot on Roosters lock Victor Radley in Sunday's grand final to avoid suspension. New Zealand coach Stacey Jones confident they have the squad to go all the way in the tournament.
7: Really happy with what we got, the balance of the squad, the new guys coming in, really happy with it.
6: And the Matildas will take on Colombia in an international friendly in Geelong on December 2. The first leg of the Colombia series will be played in Canberra. That's the latest news and sport.
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8: looking good out there at the moment, as you would expect for this time of the morning. Accident to break down. Free roadworks today on the Stuart Highway Lagoon Road. Barama Road between the Wade Bridge and Northern Savants, and the Stuart Highway near Bees Creek Road, Cordalinga as well. Men, Movember wants you to know prostate checks start with a blood test. 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
10: Check the tides first. A low tide of 3 metres at 10:20 a.m. Then a high tide of 5.6 metres at 4 p.m. Then we got another low tide of 2.4 metres at 10:17 p.m. To the weather forecast for today, it's going to be partly cloudy, mostly sunny though. Tops of 33 in the city, tops of 37 in the rural area, and tops of 39 in Katherine.
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10: Good morning! Good morning! It's Sam and Ant here. Oh, bugger. It's just Sam here. Ant's away for the week and I keep on forgetting. After 6:30, we are talking... I think I'm going to buy an aeroplane. Now, there's not much you're going to be able to say to get me out of this. You don't need a license and I think it's pretty cheap. I'm going to buy an aeroplane. Make sure you stick around for that one. But up next, I've woken him up very early. I'm going to get him in the studio. Zai from Drive. There's a rumour going around the station, and I want to try and get to the bottom of it, okay? You're in Hot 100, make sure you stick around.

0: You're on Hot 100. You got Sam here for your Wednesday. It's your hub day. All thanks to Harvey, Norm, and Darwin. Now it's a little bit early, but I have tracked him down. I went over to his place and dragged him to the studio. Zai from the Drive Show.
1: Mate, I'll tell you what, we need to have a talk. You haven't even got me a coffee yet. It's that early.
0: I will get you a coffee after this.
1: You better.
0: I will. I swear. Just put it on my tab. I know I owe you a few coffees.
1: Yeah, okay.
0: I wanted to get you in here because I can't have Alana listening to this. There is a rumour that she's a bit of a dibby-dobber.
1: Absolutely, she is.
0: Okay, all right. So it's not a rumour. It's true.
1: I lived with her for 2 years, man. I know.
0: So she tells you, I feel like she may come to you with secrets all the time. Is this correct?
1: Yeah, like she's not afraid to, spill the tea a little bit.
0: Yep, okay. I can't be having that as, you know, she's my co-host for the rest of the week. I can't have her as a dibby-dobber.
1: Mm.
0: And I think we need to catch her out here.
1: Okay.
0: So I want to use you and your relationship with Alana, and I want to see if we can get her to rat on something. Now, my main thing, this is what the first thing I thought of, is you guys had a bit of a interaction with a listener.
1: Yep.
0: And now I'm thinking maybe we say, like, that was made up, okay? And mm-hmm. I'll go to her during the show this morning. She comes in this morning. I'll say, don't tell Zai, but this happened.
1: Okay. All right.
0: And see if she comes and tells you.
1: All right. All right. Lee, KK, you're on. What are you thinking, though?
0: Maybe we could say, so it was a guy that came up to you and asked for a photo. Is that correct?
1: Yeah, that's right. I cannot for the life of me remember his name, but okay. Shout out if you're listening. Love okay. You too.
0: Good that you were paying attention. okay. Well, maybe let's call him Dave. So I could go to, hey, don't tell Zai, but Dave is one of my friends. Mm. I know him from poker.
1: Okay.
0: And I actually got him to go there and set you guys up. Like, that was all made up.
1: Okay.
0: Maybe. And then if she comes up to you and says that,
1: mm-hmm.
0: then we know she's a dibby-dobber, mm-hmm. and then we can get Sarah in to have a word with her.
1: All right.
0: Do you think about
1: it? I'm liking this because, you know,
0: I need you to lie with me, though. This is what sort of this week has become. I need you to lie with me.
1: The funniest thing that's come out of this, though, as well, is while you, Sarah, and I were sitting in our little office area yesterday afternoon, we were having a bit of a chat.
0: Yeah, yeah.
1: And she comes out and she says, oh, this was wrong, blah, blah, blah.
0: Yeah.
1: And then she said,

0: It's the Top End's best music. Johnny Farnham for your Wednesday. You got Sam here. Make sure you stick around. I do want to talk about King of the Ring. We've been giving away tickets all week, and we're giving away some more after 7 o'clock. But I just want to rattle off some of the details, some of the fighters that are going on in about 5 minutes or so. We'll also get Ella Langley on for you. Be her. Make sure you stick around. You're on Hot 100.
1: The Top End's fishing show has got you well and truly hooked. 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From Darwin Harbour to the Top End billabongs. 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Where are they biting? 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
1: Hey, Megan Crawford here from the Southern Districts Football Club for RAD. 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After all, you're their mate. And if that same person was about to get behind the wheel when you knew they were over the limit, weren't wearing a seatbelt, or were distracted in some way, you'd take the keys off them, wouldn't you? Well, wouldn't you? Next time you find yourself in that sort of situation, ask yourself, am I the mate who's going to try and stop them?
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1: Ladies and gents, this is the moment you've waited for. 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

0: It's Panic at the Disco, the greatest show on Hot 100. You got Sam here. I am going to tell you about. I think I'm going to buy a plane. And I'm gonna talk about more after 6:30 because I need to explain myself a little bit. But right now, King of the Ring, it is on Friday. It is Darwin's longest running fight night. King of the Ring is Darwin's oldest, most prominent, and most reoccurring fight night presented by Performance Gym. Now, I went last year, and it was my first sort of, it was my first event that I went to here in the territory. I don't know if you remember, but Anthony got punched in the gut in the ring by Chris, AK-47. Just the biggest guy you have ever met in your entire life. Now, will I get punched in the face on Friday? I'm hoping not, but I'm not ruling it out. Make sure you grab your tickets. We have been giving them away all week, and we're going to give more away after 7 o'clock. But if you want to get a VIP package, I'd highly recommend it because we are very fortunate enough to get in this VIP package. And let me tell you, you get free beer and wine, spirits and soft drinks. You get one cold and hot food platter. All food will be served to your table. You get looked after. And you also get put right next to where the fighters walk out as well. This is something you don't want to miss. It is on Friday. And some of the best fights in the territory you will see as well. Also, everyone's got like a friend that's fighting in it, or a daughter or a son. So make sure you don't miss it. You're in Hot 100. It is all thanks to Harvey Norman Darwin. We're going to be giving away some more double passes to King of the Ring after 7 o'clock. But yes, up next, I'm pretty sure I'm going to buy a plane. Let me explain more after 6:30. Stick around. You're in Hot.
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7: Good morning, Tani Maxwell with your local news update. A planned protest will be held outside of Australia's largest homelessness conference in Darwin today, with demonstrators calling for the town's largest homeless shelter to remain open. The conference is being held in the territory for the first time for the next 2 days and brings national homelessness experts together to discuss what works in tackling the crisis. The territory has more than 13,000 people experiencing homelessness on any given night, with about 87% being Aboriginal Territorians. Protesters will rally outside the conference today, demanding a solution that keeps YISA operating in Darwin. In other news, the United Workers Union is calling for more investment in prevention and frontline resources instead of arming paramedics with OC spray. The proposal was floated by Minister Josh Burgoyne following concerns about increasing violence against paramedics across the territory. The union says assaults on ambos are becoming normalised, with Secretary Erina Early calling for greater investment in prevention, early intervention and frontline resources.
8: We want better coordination with police, stronger community engagement, targeted support in high-risk areas, appropriate staffing levels, also some real consequences for assaults on paramedics. And they believe that will have a greater impact than simply giving paramedics more equipment like OC sprays or body cameras.
7: The Pint Sporting and Social Club is set to reopen under new management after closing its doors earlier this year. The establishment was forced to accept voluntary liquidation and closed in April after it was previously placed into voluntary administration in July of 2023, when it was to be almost $1 million in debt. But the club has this week announced legal documents have been signed, allowing Kazaley's Palmerston Club to take control of the Morara-based association. The club says its name will remain, with the Kazaley's team working to bring new life to the venue. It says the doors are expected to reopen within the next few weeks, with former members encouraged to return. And Darwin's Lord Mayor is defending an international trade mission despite the total cost of the trip still being unknown. Lord Mayor Peter Starrs will lead four council representatives to Guangzhou and Ho Chi Minh City in December. He says the trip will open doors for the territory.
9: I understand that not everyone's going to be happy with that, but if you talk to a majority of people, they want economic activity in Darwin. Lord Mayors can actually open doors. That's why you go and do these things. We have sister city relationships that we need to maintain. It's about opening doors for businesses, for people in tourism, air travel. I know that the Northern Territory government does a lot of that.
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10: Hi, I'm Phoebe Humphrey. The government has panned the opposition's migration policy that would lower net migration to just 100,000 for its first 2 years. Housing Minister Claire O'Neill has told Seven it would tank the economy.
11: The proposal is to take hundreds of thousands of workers out of Australia's economy and for that to have no impacts. That is a ridiculous fantasy.
10: Israel's ambassador to Australia has joined the condemnation of the pro-Palestinian vigils that have been planned across the country today on the third anniversary of the October 7 attacks. It's been revealed the US sent undercover agents to breach Australian defence bases with our security measures failing several times. News Corp reports the Pentagon and US Department of War used covert tactics to test security measures as part of the AUKUS deal. And more than 30 major health groups have joined forces to warn plans to slash tobacco taxes could hand organised crime and big tobacco even more influence. The coalition of medical experts say cheaper cigarettes will lead to more smoking and more deaths. In sport, a blow for the Aussie cricketers ahead of Friday's opening test against South Africa, with Cam Green ruled out of the match due to an abdominal strain. Coach Andrew McDonald says while he'll be missed, another all-rounder will be able to step up.
12: The flexibility of what he gives us in terms of with ball was something we're looking forward to, but by Webster can arguably do it in a similar role of core pop.
10: And Novak Djokovic has taken out the final of the China Open after Australia's Alex de Minaur was forced to retire hurt. The Demons suffered a groin issue. That's the latest news and sport.
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13: 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Accident breakdown, a major delay. 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
16: Check the tides first. A low tide of 3 metres at 10:20 a.m. Then a high tide of 5.6 metres at 4 p.m. Then we got another low tide of 2.4 metres at 10:17 p.m. To the weather forecast for today, it's going to be partly cloudy, mostly sunny though. Tops of 33 in the city, tops of 37 in the rural area, and tops of 39 in Katherine.
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16: Good morning. Good morning. It's Sam here. All thanks to Harvey Norman. After 7 o'clock, double pass coming your way of King of the Ring. It's this Friday. It is some action-packed fighting. Make sure you stick around for that one. Before that, we've got your Wednesday weather kit, all thanks to Jacana Energy. But up next, I've been speaking about it. I'm pretty sure I want to buy an aeroplane. Not like a Boeing 8848, but there's like a little aeroplane that you don't need a license for and you can just sort of drive it around. I'll tell you about it up next. Stick around. You're on up.

has just might on Hot 100. You got Sam here. It's a pleasure to be hanging out with you for your Wednesday. Now, we are giving away the Hot 100 Tradie Tank. It is all thanks to Forecast Machinery. If you shop there, you have a chance to win the Hot 100 GWM Tradie Tank. Now, we all know one entry, you spend up to $100. Two entries, you spend between $100 and $500. Now, the Tradie Tank is cool. The Tradie Tank is, I mean, the Tradie Tank is amazing. But I have stumbled across something that I have not been able to stop thinking about for the past week and a half. It is called the Parts 103 Ultralight. It is a vehicle in the shape of an aeroplane that you can fly around. It only goes to speeds of like 55 kilometers, okay? So it's not that fast. And you can fly it around and it flies without a pilot license. Now, I have not been able to stop thinking about this since I found out. And the best part is they're only about $40,000. So, yes, you could spend a few dollars trying to win the Hot 100 Tradie Tank, and that is a good idea. Or you could jump on board with me, and I'm going to start a GoFundMe. And we start up the Hot 100 Tradie Plane. Now, that name is patent pending. I have not asked our big boss, Sarah, just yet. But I can't think of a place where she would say no to this. She's cool. She's fun. She's hip. If you are interested in joining me on this venture, 894-11001. I tell you what, the spots for investment are going to go quick. So make sure you get in quick. You're in Hot 100. We've got your Wednesday Weather Kid in joining us in about 10 minutes or so, all thanks to Jacana Energy. You're in Hot 100. Stick around. Hey,

0: It's Buses and Trains on Hot 100. You got Sam here. Look, surprisingly, no calls for investors for the Hot 100 tradie plane. Okay, a little bit strange, but I'm sure we'll get some. Coming up in about 5 minutes, we are going to get your Wednesday weather kit in, all thanks to Jacana Energy. And I'm a little bit concerned because usually it's Ant's job that's up for grabs here, but he's not here. He got fired, so I guess it's my job that's up for grabs. We'll see how they go. We might have to sabotage them. It's up next. You're in
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0: It's Tampa City, Hot 100, self-aware. You got Sam and Alana's joined me. Alana, good morning.
1: Good morning, Sam. I had to come in early.
0: I know, we're doing this one.
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0: Yay! And we are joined by Noah from Zuccoli. Noah, good morning. How are you?
3: Good morning.
0: Very, very sweet boy. Now, you go to Zuccoli. What is your favourite thing to do at Zuccoli? What do you like to do?
3: Well, my favourite subject is drama and definitely also art.
0: Ooh, okay, a fellow thespian.
1: Yes.
0: You were a bit of a thespian back in the day, weren't you?
1: I am. Were you, Sam?
0: I was.
1: Look
0: at us now, guys.
1: Look at us.
0: Okay, so your favourite thing to do is drama. Would it safe to say you want to be an actor when you grow up?
3: Probably, yeah.
0: Okay, what kind of actor? What movies do you want to act in?
3: All of the movies.
1: All of them. I like that answer.
0: Who's your favourite actor?
3: There's two.
0: Okay.
3: Glinda and Elphaba.
1: I wonder what your favourite musical is.
0: Who are those two people, Alana?
1: Oh, Sam.
0: Sorry.
1: Do you want to explain to Sam who those people are?
3: So, Glinda's the good witch from Wicked.
0: Okay.
3: Elphaba's the bad witch from Wicked.
0: Oh.
3: But she's actually good, but everyone thinks she's bad.
1: We need to watch Wicked, Sam.
0: Sorry, I haven't seen it. I do apologise. Okay, you also tell me that you're an animal lover. How many animals do you have? Because I was quite surprised by this.
3: So I have chickens.
0: Mm-hmm.
3: I have two cows.
0: Mm-hmm.
3: I have a horse.
0: Wow. Is it like a little baby horse or a grown horse?
1: Big horse.
0: Whoa. Do you ride it?
3: I'm too scared.
0: Yeah, yeah.
1: Fair enough.
0: Horses are really scary. I don't know if you've ever been up close to a horse, Alana.
1: I've ridden horses, yeah.
0: Okay, yes.
1: Yeah, they're pretty scary.
0: That's my bad. Okay, well, you're also going to be a weather reader as well, Noah. How are you feeling? What do you reckon?
3: Very nervous.
0: Very nervous? Don't worry. Us thespians, we're gonna band together. We're going to get through this, okay? Make sure you stick around. It's Jacana. It's all thanks to Jacana Energy. You save more when you set your aircon to at least 24. The Weather Kid up next.
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8: Good morning. Tani Maxwell with your local news update. The identity of the Australian Army soldier who was killed during a training exercise in the NT has been revealed. 28-year-old Corporal Brendan Hannam was a passenger in a troop-carrying vehicle during an exercise training at Mount Bundy on Monday when he was killed in a single-vehicle rollover, which also left five other soldiers injured. Two of those soldiers remain in a stable condition at Royal Darwin Hospital. The Australian Defence Force says he was a beloved junior leader who had aspirations to become a medical technician. Corporal Hannam is survived by his partner and two young children and will be most remembered for the love that he had for his family. In other news, the Minister for Children and Families is reassuring bachelor residents there'll be no issues following the arrival of people being relocated from Yissa. Darwin's largest short-stay accommodation centre, the Yissa facility in Morara, is due to close in 4 days, with 123 residents set to move to the Northern Territory Respite and Recovery Facility in Bachelor, about 100 k's from Darwin. The move has raised concerns in the bachelor community, with residents saying they weren't consulted and questioning whether there'll be enough police resources to deal with potential antisocial behaviour. But Minister Robin Carr says she is confident the transition will be smooth and the community has nothing to be concerned about.
9: If it becomes an issue, I will absolutely work with the Minister for Police to ensure that resources are there, but I really don't believe it's an issue. I think that people are going to find that these people who come into the community are going to be great neighbours and the service will be run very well.
8: And the cost of a planned Darwin Council trade mission to China and Vietnam is yet to be revealed. Four council members will join Lord Mayor Peter Stiles on the December trip, which will focus on trade, investment, tourism and education opportunities. Mr. Stiles says the mission will help build valuable relationships with international governments, businesses and investors.
10: We want people to know that we exist and we've got to have relationships with people over there. 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We've got businesses already indicating that they want to come along. 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I mean, it's just a basic thing about international relationships.
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11: Hi, I'm Phoebe Humphrey. Vigils are getting underway around the country today, marking 3 years since the Hamas October 7 attacks on Israel. It includes one at Bondi, where crowds have gathered this morning.
12: The mood is somber and reflective. It's a day when we pause and remember the horrors of that day.
11: Alex Rivchin from the Executive Council of Australian Jury on Nine there. He's also condemned a number of pro-Palestine rallies being organised for today. Sam Wood has officially been terminated from his own company. 28 by Sam Wood says it has ended its commercial arrangements with the former Bachelor star and fitness guru after he was charged with domestic violence offences. The 46-year-old was arrested in Noosa on Saturday night and remains in custody. And ASOS shoppers have been hit with a hack alert. The online retailer's app sent customers a notification that it had been attacked with basic personal information believed to have been accessed. ASOS has 17 million customers worldwide. In sport, Alex de Minaur has retired injured in the China Open final, handing the title over to Novak Djokovic. The Aussie needed an off-court medical timeout for what appeared to be a groin injury and returned with a heavily strapped thigh before soon admitting he couldn't carry on.
13: I want to say sorry to all the amazing fans. I wish I could have... I didn't want to finish like this.
11: And the AFL is reportedly set to move the grand final to a twilight start, with wheels in motion to have the 2028 blockbuster start at 5:15 Melbourne time. That's the latest news and sport.
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14: Still accident and breakdown free around the place. It's building though. McMinn Street at the city, the Stewart Highway at Berrima, Tiger Britain Drive at Tiventar Road, and roadworks continuing today as well on Berrima Road between the Wade Bridge and Northern Cement. Stuck in a car full of kids? 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
16: Yay! Good morning! Checking the tides first. Low tide of 3 metres at 10:20 a.m. High tides of 5.6 metres at 4 p.m. Low tides of 2.4 metres at 10:15 p.m. And now going to the weather forecast for today. Partly cloudy, tops of 33 in the city, tops of 37 in the rural area, and tops of 39 in Katherine.
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17: 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I'm feeling good.
2: 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Thanks to Harvey Norman Darwin.
0: Good morning. And he's done it. Yay! Woo!
1: Good job, Noah. I think, Sam, you actually might have some competition here.
0: I think I most definitely do. Anthony obviously got fired because he's not very good at the weather.
1: That's why
0: and we're replacing him with Noah. Noah, bravo, my friend. What do you think? Do you think you might want to be on the radio? Do you think you have a career in radio?
18: Yes.
0: That's what I like to hear. It's your Wednesday Weather Kit, all thanks to Jacana Energy. You save more when you set your aircon to at least 24. Coming up next, we are giving away a double pass to King of the Ring. It is this Friday. I heard, Alana, I heard Zai say something. Oh. He celebrated something. It's not a holiday. It's not a birthday. It's nothing. And I think it's the most insane thing I've ever heard.
1: Let's hear it.
0: You're on hot. It's up next.

0: It's Post Malone Circles on Hot 100. You got Sam and Alana here. Alana, I overheard Zai from Drive talking about something that really took me back. He celebrates a certain thing, and I've never heard of it, and I don't think anyone else has ever heard of it. I didn't even know it was a thing.
1: Okay. Well, see, here's the thing, Sam. I'm going to be honest. I lived with Zai for a little bit.
0: Ah.
1: So we'll see how we go.
0: Okay.
1: Unless it's a new thing.
0: I feel like, I don't know. Well, I don't know. Okay. And this is going to be, I'm going to throw it out there as well. This is going to be for the double pass to King of the Ring. If I said to you, okay, let me say the words. Happy Gotcha Day. What does that mean to you?
1: I would think that's like April Fool's.
0: Hey, April, right? Okay. Happy Gotcha Day. It's not April Fool's, but do you have sort of any, it's something Zai celebrates.
1: What?
0: Right. It doesn't make any sense. You even lived with him.
1: How
0: long did you live with him for?
1: Like 2 years.
0: 2 years. And you never heard of Gotcha Day?
1: Not that I recall.
0: See, I knew this was a strange thing.
1: What?
0: I really knew this
1: was
0: a strange thing.
1: Wait, is it coming up?
0: No, I think it's already been. Where's Zai from? Is he from Melbourne?
1: He's from Victoria.
0: Okay. Oh, God. Such a Victorian thing. Poor. Okay. 8941-1001. Do you know what Happy Gotcha Day is? Because Zai celebrates it, and he seems to think it's a really well-known thing.
1: What?
0: But I don't think anybody in the territory is celebrating Gotcha Day.
1: I've never heard of that.
0: Give us a call, 8941-1001. I want to see if anybody knows what Gotcha Day is. If you do know what it is, I'll give you this double pass to King of the Ring. I don't think we'll be giving away the double pass, though, because I don't think anyone's going to know what it is. Give us a call. We'll take your calls up next. Happy Gotcha Day.

0: Taylor Swift, Elizabeth Taylor on Hot 100. You got Sam and Alana here. We got a double pass to give away to King of the Ring. And I'm trying to prove a point here that nobody knows what Gotcha Day is. It's a holiday or it's a special occasion that Zaya from Drive celebrates, and I've never heard of it in my entire life.
1: Okay, Zai is from Victoria.
0: Yeah.
1: Where are you originally from?
0: I'm from SA, baby.
1: South Australia. I'm from the NT. We've never heard of it.
0: We've never heard
1: us
0: of it.
1: Us down the middle, we've never heard of it.
0: Yeah, people on the either side.
1: We'll see.
0: We'll see. Let's go to Emma. Emma, good morning. You seem to know what Gotcha Day is. Can you just run through what it is for Alana here?
2: Well, I'm not exactly sure, but I'm pretty sure it's got something to do with animals or pets.
0: Okay. Do you know specifically what it's got to do with it?
2: Something about like adoption or going to their home.
0: Yes.
1: What?
0: It is. It's the day that you rescue a dog or like you rescue a pet.
1: Oh, so it's like a happy birthday.
0: No, it's,
1: like,
0: it's not a happy birthday because
1: no,
0: you still celebrate their birthday, but then you get the day that you adopt them.
1: Oh.
2: You got them.
1: So when he gets two celebrations is what I'm hearing.
0: He gets two birthday parties.
1: Oh, what?
2: Yeah.
0: I don't think it's very fair. Emma, are you from Victoria? Do you know about this?
2: I am from Victoria, but no, I've actually learned it from my kids.
0: Oh, you learned it from your kids?
2: Yeah, they told me about it.
0: Now, do you celebrate Gotcha Day?
2: Well, I will be now.
0: Okay, fair enough.
1: Thank you for teaching me that, Emma. You learn something new every day. And just for that, we've got a double pass for you to get over to King of the Ring this Friday. Who are you going to take with you, you reckon?
2: Oh, I'm not sure yet.
0: Don't take your pet. Your pet can't have that many celebrations.
2: Yeah. And I can't take my kid either.
0: I'll come with you. Oh, wait, no, I'm going to be there already. I'll see you there. You're in Hot 100. You got Sam. Sam and Alana here. Make sure you stick around. The noughties tunes you love.

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0: Hunters and collectors, holy grail on Hot 100. You got Sam and Alana here, all thanks to Harvey, Norman, Darwin, Alana. There has been a list published of the world's friendliest cities.
1: Oh, okay. I thought you were going to say you were on it or something. All right.
0: I was on the list.
1: Continue.
0: What do you mean?
1: You didn't tell me what the list was about. Keep going.
0: No, it's the world's...
1: What do you mean by nicest?
0: It's the world's friendliest.
1: Okay.
0: The world's friendliest cities. Shock, horror. I wouldn't have called this. Darwin not on there.
1: Oh, what?
0: Insane. But let me just run you through. Let me just... What?
1: My shoe just broke. Sorry.
0: Okay, do you want to fix it now or do you want to keep going?
1: Keep going.
0: Okay, so Perth at 6. Okay, fair enough. We got Amsterdam at 5, Lisbon at 4. Number 2, Porto. I'm not sure where Porto is.
1: What was number 3?
0: Number 3, not sure how to pronounce it. That's why I skipped it.
1: Okay.
0: Number 1, get this, Melbourne. No, it's not. Melbourne, and I'm sorry to anybody out there that is from Melbourne.
1: Respectfully.
0: Cool city. Melbourne sucks.
1: Respectfully, they are not the nicest
0: people. They're so mean.
1: And also, I'm gonna take a stab in the dark. I have a lot of family that live in Perth. Yeah. I love Perth as
0: They're
1: a city.
0: They're all South African.
1: They're not. The South African are nice people. The Perth people are not nice people.
0: No, but Melbourne people, especially in the city, they're all wearing Solomons. They're all wearing checkered shirts. Oh. They're all wearing, like long denim shorts.
1: I think
0: they're all DJs.
1: There's nothing wrong with a DJ, Sam. I think Sydney and Melbourne, they're very busy people.
0: They're not nice. Yet.
1: They're trying to get through their day, get their stuff done, and they don't care about smiling at you in the street.
0: It's got nothing compared to walking down Mitchell Street seeing some of your mates, even seeing some of you don't know. G'day, mate, how are you? Should we go for a beer?
1: Whenever I go travelling and people ask what Darwin's like, the way I describe it is you could walk into a pub and not know anyone and make friends instantly.
0: Yes.
1: You could not do that in Melbourne, and I have tried.
0: No, Melbourne people, you walk into Melbourne and it look like you're not supposed to be there.
1: Absolutely. If you're walking around alone or you go and approach someone, they're going to think that you want something for them.
0: Yeah.
1: Or
0: you're an undercover cop.
1: Yeah, or you're going to attack them.
0: Yeah.
1: Melbourne is not the number one.
0: It's kind of the same thing here in Darwin, but everyone's just a little bit cooler about it.
1: Everyone's nice.
0: Everyone's
1: no
0: much
1: cares.
0: Nicer. No one cares. Yeah. Melbourne sucks.
1: I'm angry.

0: It's Josh Fawaz. Is that how you say it? Fawaz? Fawaz?
1: Potentially.
0: Is he an AI producer?
1: Yeah, I don't want to talk about it.
0: Okay, all right. You're on Hot 100. You got Sam and Alana here. Alana, coming up in about 10 minutes or so, I do want to talk about wedding vows. You just did a wedding vow renewal, didn't you?
1: I did. It was beautiful. It was very lovely.
0: What were some of the cute things that were said?
1: Do you want me to save it or do you want me to tell you now?
0: Well, give me a little teaser.
1: There were a lot of cute things. There was a lot of, you know, you're my best friend. I'm so happy to have spent the majority of my life with you. You'd get less for murder.
0: Yeah, there's a lot of those ones. I want to talk about, because my mum just got married. And we heard, I know, how exciting. We heard her vows yesterday. And I want to talk about, what did you put in your vows? It's up next. Make sure you stick around.
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9: Hey there, Tani Maxwell with your local news update. The Territory Government says the Bachelor facility is ready to take in 123 people just days before Darwin's Yissa Centre closes. The facility is set to close in 4 days following failed lease negotiations, with the NT Government announcing residents will move to the Northern Territory Respite and Recovery Facility in Bachelor, about 100 kilometres from Darwin. Minister for Children and Families Robin Carl says $3 million has been spent on infrastructure, with another $6 million budgeted for services and operating costs at the Bachelor facility. She says the government is confident the accommodation will be suitable for everyone being relocated.
10: Been able to unlock some additional support services with other providers. So there's a couple of other service providers where they had accommodation that needed some work done so it could be used again. So there's been this really good cohesive approach and cooperative approach through all service providers to make sure that we offer the best possible support to these people.
9: The Pint Sporting and Social Club has secured a new future after years of financial trouble forced it to close earlier this year. The Morara-based club entered voluntary administration in 2023 with almost $1 million in debt before ceasing to trade in April. But this week, the club announced the Kazalis Palmerston Club has now taken control of the association and plans to reopen the venue in the coming weeks. The Pint Club says the new arrangement will allow it to continue supporting sport and bringing members together in the community. And a proposal to give Territory paramedics OC spray has been rejected by the United Workers Union, which says it wants a broader response to violence. The idea was floated by Minister Josh Burgoyne, while Health Minister Steve Edgington has said he has no issues with paramedics carrying spray if they receive proper training and resources. But Union Secretary Erin Early says paramedics would rather focus on finding solutions to assaults than be armed with OC spray.
11: from a uni perspective, we're not boxed into saying no, but what we're saying is we're not opposed to looking at options. We want to look at measures that can generally improve the safety and support our paramedic, and the conversation needs to be about preventing assaults on the paramedics, not just normalising them.
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12: Hi, I'm Phoebe Humphrey. Senior opposition figures have been out selling the Coalition's migration policy that would drop net migration to just 100,000 for its first 2 years. National Senate Leader Bridget McKenzie has told Seven it would prioritise the workers our country really needs.
13: Those highly skilled migrants that want to help us build a safe and prosperous country are exactly the ones that we want to bring in. So less Uber drivers and more construction workers.
12: Five soldiers remain in hospital this morning after a fatal training exercise in the Northern Territory. A military vehicle rolled on Monday at Mount Bundy, around 100 k's southeast of Darwin. 28-year-old Corporal Brendan Hannum lost his life. And US death row inmate Krista Pike has woken up in hospital after a failed execution attempt last week. The 50-year-old was rushed to a Tennessee hospital after receiving 2 doses of the lethal injection drug. She was sentenced to death in 1996 for killing her classmate when she was 18. In sport, the Suns have up to 3 days to match an offer by Hawthorn for Ben King. The Hawks have offered the restricted free agent a 7-year deal worth $9 million. List boss Mark McKenzie telling the AFL website it's now a waiting game.
14: During this time, we go through all the scenarios that we have, match, no match, and see where that sits. But really for us, it's the job of putting in the paperwork and then see where it gets to.
12: And to the Rugby League World Cup, England has announced its squad with Roosters duo Victor Radley and Hugo Savala named. That's the latest news and sport.
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15: Looking good overall, still accident and breakdown free. It's building though, McMinn Street of the city, the Stuart Highway, Berrima, Tiger Brennan Drive at Woolner, and roadworks continuing today as well to the Stuart Highway at Lagoon Road. 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
18: Checking the tides first, a low tide of 3 metres at 10:20 a.m. and then a high tide of 5.6 metres at 4 p.m. and then another low tide of 2.4 metres at 10:15 p.m. So the weather forecast for today, partly cloudy, tops of 33 in the city, tops of 37 in the rural area.
19: Go on.
18: Tops of 39 in Catherine. Now, it's time to throw to Juju with Black Bunny! Juju, where are you?
19: Good morning, guys. I'm currently parked outside Bessa in Winelli, which is one of our participating venues, yeah, for the Luxor League Festival.
20: Nice.
18: Is that a question?
19: Yeah, I think so.
18: Okay.
19: No, it definitely is. And one of their dishes on there, or I should say drinks, is the Mother Mary on a Magic Mary milkshake, which I'm really interested to try.
20: Oh, yes. Mm. I think they partner up with Mary's Luxor every year.
19: Oh, that's what it is. Mm. Okay, cool.
18: Oh, okay. Yeah, well, great. One more time, Juju, where are you?
20: And what do you have on board?
19: Oh, yeah. Let's get to that. I'm parked outside Bessa, and I've got some Luxor Festival merch bags to give away.
20: Nice.
19: As well as our Paul's Ask Ice Coffees made for Territorians by Territorians. And we've got Territory Spring Waters. I've also got some Blooms, the Chemist Bakewell vouchers for $10 vouchers to give away as well.
18: Amazing. Go see Juju. Thank you so much. You're in Hot 100. Alana, my mum got married yesterday. Woo! It's got me all giddy because we heard her vows on air yesterday, and I want to continue that feeling because it made me really feel.
20: Oh my god, are you
18: nice.
20: Going to say your vows?
18: No, I'm not going to say my vows. Oh. I want to hear your vows. Up next on Hot 100, you got Sam and Alana. Here's the Kid Leroy. It's up next. You're on Hot.

0: It's the Kid Laroi, 1,000 miles on, Hot 100. You got Sam and Alana here. Alana, yesterday my mum got married, the sweetest thing ever. She got married at a courthouse.
1: No. It's so sweet still.
0: It was very sweet. And all the kids were on FaceTime and it was really beautiful. It was a very quick wedding. She's going to have a big party next weekend, which we'll all be at. But we got her on air to talk about her vows and what she was going to say during the ceremony. Here's what she said. Alana could be your fiancé, Ben.
2: Okay.
0: And she's excited about that. And, you know, if you want to practice them on Alana.
2: Okay. Let's go.
0: All right. When you're ready.
2: Alana.
0: No, she's Ben. She's Ben.
2: I know. I'm just kidding.
0: Okay, go.
1: No, I liked that.
2: Yeah. Alana. You are my best friend, my safe place, my favorite adventure. I promise to listen, love, and laugh with you, stand by you through every season of life. I love you more today than I ever have in the whole 13 years that we've known each other.
1: I'm going to cry.
0: That's the sweetest thing in the entire world. I got really giddy when that happened, okay? And I want to keep that feeling going. I want to keep love in the air on the show. Usually we like to bring each other down, but we're going to bring each other up.
1: Yes, as we should on a Wednesday.
0: You did a vow renewal party, Alana.
1: I did. A couple of weeks ago, I did a 20-year vow renewal. It was a beautiful ceremony at the Botanical Gardens. Very intimate one as well, just some close family and friends. And 20 years. With someone. That was a long time. And it was very sweet hearing them talk about, you know, their favorite memories, truly in sickness and in health.
0: Yeah.
1: All the things they've been through.
0: Oh, I love it.
1: It was I love love.
0: What's one of the ones that really stuck out?
1: It was definitely like the over the last 20 years, we have experienced so many ups and downs, and I wouldn't want anyone else by my side.
0: I love it. I love the feeling. I love the feeling of having a partner. I'm so single. It's not even funny. Okay, this is what I want to do. I want to keep it. I want to keep the love going. Okay, 894-11-001. Call in, and I'll buy you a coffee. Call in, and I want to hear what you had in your vows.
1: We'll give you a Luxa bag.
0: Yeah, there you go. We'll give you a Luxa bag. Give us a call on 894-11-001. I want to hear what you had in your vows because I'm super single and I want to live vicariously through you guys, okay?
1: Maybe you can give out your number as well, Sam.
0: Well, no, they're married people that are calling through. So
1: might not be.
0: Well, you never know. It's 2026.

0: It's Roxette Dangerous, Hot 100. You got Sam and Alana here. It's a pleasure to be hanging out with you. We're chasing the love feeling, Alana.
1: We are. It is so beautiful. A massive congratulations to you and your mum, Sam, because she got married yesterday.
0: She got married, yes. It's very exciting. And yesterday, before the ceremony, she messaged me. She said, I'm a little bit nervous. I said, well, let's make you feel better and jump on a radio show. Mm-hmm. And she actually practiced her vows.
2: You are my best friend, my safe place, my favourite adventure. I promise to listen, love, and laugh with you, stand by you through every season of life. I love you more today than I ever have in the whole 13 years that we've known each other.
0: It was the sweetest thing I've ever heard in my entire life.
1: Genuinely, it's so lovely.
0: It was
1: Sam.
0: Beautiful, and I thought we would throw it out there because I want to keep the love feeling going. Mm. You know, I'm single. I want to live vicariously through some married couples. So let's go to Kerry. Kerry, good morning. How are you?
3: Good morning. How are you?
0: Really well, thank you, Kerry. Can you tell us what did you have in your vows?
3: Well, I don't really remember, but I don't know. It was nothing like what your mum said.
0: Okay. How long?
3: I'm sure I said something nice. Like, honestly, it was 25 years ago, Sam. My memory's not that good.
1: Congratulations, first of all.
3: Well, 25 years, longer than life. That's what my husband says. And he works in a jail, so he knows all about that. But I'm sure he said something really, really nice, but okay. I reckon if you ask him, he wouldn't remember one thing either. But I do love him, and he's mine forever. So
0: okay, well, how about we do this, Kerry? If you were to... if you were to renew them, what would you say today? What would you say after everything you've been through? What would you say today?
3: I would say I'd do it all over again. And as much as he'd probably say, I wouldn't do it, I reckon he'd do it all over again. He really is, I don't know, I believe everyone's got a soulmate. Mm-hmm. And, I was married before and engaged before that, so it wasn't my first rodeo. So I just think, he's mine and, I'm his and, I love him to bits.
0: I'm going to cry again.
1: Kerry, that's so beautiful.
0: Oh,
1: no.
0: Oh, I love it. I feel like we should do this every
3: don't,
0: week.
3: Don't ring him, bud. He probably won't confirm any of this.
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6: 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Only on

0: and Alana here. It's caught on, Alana. Are you picking your nose right now?
1: No, I'm playing with my nose ring.
0: Oh, sorry. Okay, it's caught on, Alana. We are talking about wedding vows.
1: I know.
0: Okay, and we're getting all giddy. We had Kerry renew her wedding vows, if you will. And then we had Jess call through. Jess, good morning. How are you?
2: Yeah, good. How are you?
0: Now, Jess, you called through. Can we ask what were in your wedding vows, and do we want to repeat them and get the love going?
1: How long have you been married, first of all?
0: Yeah, it's a great idea.
2: I think it's 15 years.
0: Wow. You think or you know?
2: 15 years or something. Yeah.
0: Okay. Something like that. Something like that. Okay. Well, what was in your wedding vows? What did you say?
2: So we got married down at the Daly River, and in our wedding vows, my husband and I both promised to never leave each other on a sandbar or lose each other in the bush.
1: Cute, cute.
2: And my husband's done both.
1: He what?
2: He's lost me in the bush hunting, and then he's left me on a sandbar on our wedding day.
1: Well, good for you for staying with him, Jess. What were your vows?
2: We both had similar vows.
0: Promise not to walk off in the bush. And
2: can't remember anything else, but I remember that because I do hold it against him every now and again.
0: As you should.
1: Is there anything you would like to renew right now, Jess?
2: No, not really.
0: Fair enough. I really like it, Jess. I was going to get the sad music ready to play, but I love how you go, yeah, he's done both and he broke them straight away. Jess, I thank you so much for sharing. I really appreciate it.
2: No worries.
0: You're in Hot 100. You got Sam and Alana here. Make sure you stick it around. We're playing Who Dat Doe. Guess the movie quite correctly. Win yourself some Shannon Knoll tickets.
1: Woo!
0: Alana. Very exciting. You're in Hot.
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11: Hey there, Tani Maxwell with your local news update. A beloved father of two has been identified as the Australian Army soldier who was killed during a training exercise in the NT. The Australian Defence Force confirmed 28-year-old Corporal Brendan Hannam died as a result of a single vehicle rollover on Monday at the Mount Bundy training area about 120 k's from Darwin. Five other soldiers were also injured, with two remaining in a stable condition at Royal Darwin Hospital and the three other soldiers being monitored at the Robertson Barracks Hospital ward. Corporal Hannam is described as a much-beloved junior leader who would give the shirt off his back for anybody, and he'll be most remembered for the love and support he had for his partner and kids. In other news, the United Workers Union is opposing a proposal to arm territory paramedics with OC spray amid rising assaults on frontline crews. The idea was first raised by NT Lands Planning and Environment Minister Josh Burgoyne as a way to combat violence against paramedics. But Union Secretary Erin Early says AMBOs have serious concerns about whether OC spray would actually make them safer.
12: Well, they're quite alarmed at the moment. They're very concerned that this actually could come into their workplace. They don't want to be armed with OC spray and even body-worn cameras. And I think their biggest question is whether OC sprays and the body-worn cameras actually make them safer.
11: A popular territory swimming spot has been closed after a crocodile sighting. Rangers have begun surveying the plunge pool and creek system at Wongai Falls after the croc was spotted. Swimming will remain closed until crocodile management is complete, with the cafe, picnic areas and walking tracks remaining open to visitors. And the Lord Mayor is defending a December trade mission for council members despite the trip's cost still being unconfirmed. The delegation will travel to Guangzhou and Ho Chi Minh City to promote Darwin and strengthen international business and government ties. Lord Mayor Peter Stiles says the mission will be beneficial for the territory by creating new connections and opening doors to future opportunities. He says four council members will be going on the trip.
13: You'll probably find that there are two council members going. They're the leaders of the international team. They'll go. Simone Saunders will go as the CEO, and I'll go.
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14: Hi, I'm Phoebe Humphrey. A former Army colonel has spoken of the dangers of military training following Monday's death of a soldier in the Northern Territory. 28-year-old Corporal Brendan Hannam was killed in a vehicle rollover. Mike Kelly has told Nine these mishaps are always a risk.
15: And the families understand this, and we should salute our members and our families who live with that risk every day.
14: Five injured soldiers remain in hospital. Opposition leader Angus Taylor admits some aged care workers will be impacted by the Coalition's migration policy. Graduates, refugees and those on bridging visas will be targeted in the opposition's plan to slash 650,000 people over 4 years. Meantime, One Nation says renters would save around $54 a week under its plan to send net migration into negative territory for 3 years. The party says fewer arrivals would drive down rental costs. And some of the nation's leading health groups have joined forces urging federal politicians against cutting tobacco taxes as part of the war on illegal smokes. They warn that making cigarettes cheaper would lead to more deaths. In sport, day three of the AFL trade period gets underway today, with the Eagles still hoping to lure Jack Viney from Melbourne. List boss Matt Clark telling the AFL website he still hasn't made a call if he'll head west or join the Bombers.
16: No, he hasn't. Haven't heard anything on that yet, so hopefully in the next sort of 24, 48 hours we might have a bit more of an indication.
14: And in domestic cricket, the Sheffield season officially gets underway today, with Victoria hosting South Australia. That's the latest news and sport.
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17: 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Wilder Road at Bayview, the Stuart Highway, Berrima, and roadworks continuing today as well on Buskell Avenue between Bristania Avenue and Lakeview Boulevard. 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
1: Checking the tides first. Your next low tide will be 3 metres at 10:20 this morning. Your last high tide of the day, 5.6 metres at 4 o'clock. The Savo. The weather forecast for today: partly cloudy. Tops of 33 in the city. Tops of 37 in the rural area. Tops of 39. In Catherine.
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0: Good morning. Good morning. It's Sam and Alana here for your Wednesday, your hump day. Alana, good morning. How are you?
1: Good morning. I'm great, Sam. I kind of like having an intro. Maybe I should get an intro made for my show.
0: You don't have an intro?
1: No.
0: It's sick.
1: It's the
0: so best.
1: Much fun.
0: Yeah, it's super cool. We are going to, I'm pretty sure, get intern Dante in after 8:30. Is he still doing work experience? Have we scared him off?
1: Is he back? No, he's in Brisbane. He's playing a gig.
0: That's so embarrassing. Well, he's not coming in, actually. Before that, though, you have an update of your neighbours that have parked you in.
1: Yeah, look. It's really upset me. It's really upset me, actually.
0: No. Okay.
1: Well, Wednesday whinge.
0: Wednesday whinge. Do not start doing alliteration like Anthony. I will not stand for it. But up next, we are giving away a double pass to go see Shannon. No, he's playing at Maybury next weekend. We're playing Who Dat Doe. Guess the movie quote correctly. Win yourself a double pass to go see Nosey.

0: It's Blink 182. All the small things on Hot 100. You got Sam and Alana here, and we have a double pass to go see Shannon Noel. How are we doing that? Great question. It's Who Dat Doe. Guess the movie quote correctly and win yourself a double pass to go see Shannon Noel. Nolsey, playing at Maybury.
1: Yes, on the 16th of October, it is the Road in Front of Me tour. You can get your tickets now from moshtix.com.au
0: or the cooler way. Give us a call right now, 8941 1001. I've got a very short snippet of a very good movie.
1: And this came about because Sam quoted it the other day, and I said, I've heard it before. I don't know where it's from, though. Not a clue.
0: It's a classic, and that's all I'm going to say to this, okay? 8941 1001 for Nolsey Double Pass. If you drop the kids... Sorry, I got a burp.
1: Oh, my God. If you're dropping the kids off to work, kids, just settle down.
0: Yeah, give us 2 seconds. Turn the radios up a little bit.
2: I'm also just a girl standing in front of a boy.
0: Oh, I'm going to cry already.
1: Yeah, I don't know.
0: 8941 1001. What is this movie quote from?
1: Educate me.
2: Just a girl standing in front of a boy.
0: Give us a call. The first person to get it right wins themselves a double pass to go see Shannon Noel. One more time.
2: I'm also just a girl standing in front of a boy.
1: Are you okay, Sam?
0: I'm okay. I really like this movie. You're in Hot 100. Take calls next.

0: It's Zara Larsson, Midnight Sun, Hot 100. You got Sam and Alana here. We're giving away a double pass to go see Nolsey next week at Maybury. We're playing Who Dat Doe. Guess the movie quote correctly.
1: Woo!
0: Oh, come on. You've got to
1: you
0: buy in.
1: You just told me to shut up. Shannon Knoll.
0: You've got to buy in a bit
1: you
0: more
1: can
0: than
1: get
0: that.
1: Your tickets from moshtix.com.au for the Road In Front Of Me tour happening next Friday or... Sam, if they really want to.
0: If you're cool.
1: Give us a call.
0: Yep.
1: 894-11001. We are playing Who Dat Doe.
0: Guess the movie quote correctly. Win yourself this double pass. This is your movie quote.
2: I'm also just a girl standing in front of a boy.
0: Let's go to Adele. Adele, good morning. How are you?
3: Hello, I'm good. How are you?
0: Very well, thank you. Very well. This is your movie quote, Adele.
2: I'm also just a girl standing in front of a boy.
3: Is it Pretty Woman?
0: Is that who's in Pretty Woman again?
1: Jennifer.
0: Jennifer. Julia. Julia. Is it Sandra? No, Sandra Bullock. Okay.
1: Julia Roberts.
0: Well, if you can't tell
3: that's
0: by
3: her. Yeah, that's her.
0: If you can't tell by that, it's not Pretty Woman. Unfortunately.
3: Oh, okay.
0: Thank you so much for the call, though. Okay. Let's go to Chantel. Chantel, what movie do you think that's from?
4: It's Notting Hill.
0: Notting Hill. Both?
1: Do we need to hear the quote again?
0: Yeah, okay, sure.
2: I'm also just a girl standing in front of a boy.
1: Now, I've never seen Notting Hill, so I have no idea.
0: Now, Chantel, is Julie Roberts also in Notting Hill?
4: Absolutely.
0: Wow, she really went on a run there, didn't she? Now, if this was Notting Hill, would you be able to finish that quote?
4: Something like, I'm also just a boy standing in front of a girl. I don't know.
0: No, but it is the right movie, though. Yeah!
1: Sam, do you want to finish the quote for her?
0: I'm just a girl standing in front of a boy asking him to love her.
1: You even chucked the accent.
4: Oh, there you go.
0: There you go. Congratulations. You're going to Nolsey next weekend. Who are you gonna take with you? Who's going to be your Notting Hill?
4: I was going to take the bestie if she's free.
1: Oh, beautiful.
0: A platonic Notting Hill, if you will.
1: Yes.
4: What's that?
0: No, don't worry about it. It wasn't that funny. You're not 100. You got Sam and Alana here. Make sure you stick it around.
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0: It's Bruno Mars, 24 Karat Magic on Hot 100. You got Sam and Alana here. It's all thanks to Harvey Norman.
1: Yesterday, Sam, we were having a chat. I had a bit of a Wednesday winch.
0: On a Tuesday as well.
1: Oh, sorry. Today's my Wednesday winch then.
0: Yeah.
1: My neighbour, look, the car park situation at my apartment block, it's not terrible if everyone is just respectful. And I'm 90% sure it's my neighbour doing it. I could be wrong.
0: Okay.
1: Allegedly.
0: This is all alleged. You haven't confronted them yet.
1: Yes.
0: Does everybody have their own designated park, or is every man to themselves?
1: So there's two parking places underground per apartment. Right?
0: Oh, wow.
1: So, obviously they just have more than two cars there. I haven't really checked. I'm just fairly certain it's theirs.
0: Hold on a second. So, each apartment has two car parks.
1: Yep, underground.
0: And then yours is taken.
1: No. Mine underground's fine.
0: Why don't you just use that one?
1: I do, but the issue is the other people.
0: Oh, right.
1: So, above ground, the guest parking. There is limited space. A couple of days ago, my sister got blocked in by the same car.
0: Right.
1: Last night, none of my business, but I got home after a musical bingo at Noonamara. It was a lot of fun. And they had blocked a big four-wheel drive-in. This tiny little green Hyundai hatchback, sorry, I shouldn't have said that, has blocked in this big four-wheel drive
0: Hilux. Wonder who it is now.
1: Yeah, this big four-wheel drive Hilux. Yep. And I just don't understand why.
0: Well,
1: what do you gain?
0: Are they a big family, do you know?
1: I don't believe so.
0: Okay, just a couple.
1: I think there's two or three people that live there.
0: This needs to be confronted.
1: Do you reckon?
0: Because if you fester on it, it's going to ruin the dynamic of your house. You need to confront them. I would even just leave a note. Leave a note on their car.
1: But, okay, here's the thing.
0: Yeah.
1: Is it any of my business? Because they haven't blocked my car.
0: Well, that's your apartment block.
1: They've blocked my housemate's
0: take care of
1: car in.
0: You're going to take care of your neighbours.
1: They've blocked my housemate's car in, my sister's car in. Mm. Who's next? Santa Claus's sleigh? I don't know. We've got to put a stop to this.
0: Well, he's got some time. And I'm pretty sure he comes through the chimney. So he lands on the roof. So that doesn't even make any sense, Alana. So I think you leave a note. This is what we do. We write a note.
1: Okay.
0: And we leave it on there. Just leave it on their car when they're not there.
1: Mm.
0: And just go away. See what happens. And then report back tomorrow.
1: Okay. I'll leave a note today. What if they're not blocking anyone in today?
0: Well, it doesn't matter. The crime has still been done.
1: You're right.
0: The crime has still been done.
1: We need to put a stop to this. Thank you, Sam.
0: Yeah, you're right. No worries at all. That's what I'm here for. Make sure you stick around. You're on Hot 100. You got Sam and Ann here.
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0: Alana, you got Sam and Alana here. My bad.
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13: Hey there, Tani Maxwell with your local news update. Australia's largest homelessness conference is underway in Darwin today, but could be interrupted with a planned protest over the closure of YISA. The two-day Australian Homelessness Conference brings together sector leaders, researchers, policymakers, and people with lived experience from across the country. But protesters will rally outside of the venue against the planned closure of Darwin's largest homeless facility, which normally accommodates up to 400 people. The Territory has Australia's highest rate of homelessness, with more than 13,000 people experiencing homelessness on any given night. Meanwhile, children being relocated from Darwin's YISA facility will be enrolled in schools near their new accommodation in Bachelor. The facility is just 4 days away from closing, with 123 people, including 50 children, set to move to the Northern Territory Respite and Recovery Facility. Children and Families Minister Robin Carl says they'll continue working to move residents into long-term housing.
14: Discussions with the Department of Education. Yes, they will be attending school. So for the adults, the work will continue to be done to actually see what their long-term need is. Some of them are already in discussions for long-term accommodation, so it's just that that hasn't been finalised prior to the date by which we have to vacate the premises.
13: Palmerston is a step closer to getting a new secondary special education school, with construction contracts now awarded. DECO will design and build the 200-student school next to Rosebery Middle School, with early works expected to start late this year. The school is due to be completed by December 2028 and open for Term 1 in 2029. The government says it'll give families in Palmerston and rural areas more education options while easing pressure on existing special education schools. And Darwin's Lord Mayor is defending an international trade mission despite the total cost of the trip still being unknown. Peter Stiles will lead four council representatives to Guangzhou and Ho Chi Minh City in December. He says the trip will open doors for the territory.
15: I understand that not everyone's going to be happy with that, but if you talk to a majority of people, they want economic activity in Darwin. Lord Mayors can actually open doors. That's why you go and do these things. We have sister city relationships that we need to maintain. It's about opening doors for businesses, for people in tourism, air travel. I know that the Northern Territory government does a lot of that.
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16: Hi, I'm Phoebe Humphrey. A retired Army colonel says this week's death of a soldier during a training exercise near Darwin will trigger a string of investigations. The victim of Monday night's rollover was 28-year-old Corporal Brendan Hannam. Mike Kelly has explained to Nine what the steps are from here.
17: And what will happen now is you'll have the civilian investigation, but also a defence one. It's typical that there'll be a board of inquiry that will look into every detail of this, examine the vehicles, examine the situation and the circumstances, the operating procedures that were in play.
16: The coalition says pro-Palestine gatherings planned today are inappropriate. Today marks 3 years since the Hamas terrorist attack on Israel that claimed around 1,200 lives. Nationals leader Matt Canavan telling Nine it's a day of mourning.
18: I just think this is why this movement, this Free Palestine movement, has just lost so much credibility, doing this kind of stuff on a day which should be a memorial. It just shouldn't be these type of protests there now.
16: Hundreds attended a vigil in Bondi this morning, observing a minute's silence. Aussie customers could be caught up in ASOS's cyber attack. The retailer's app sent shoppers a scary notification that it had been hacked. ASOS says personal information may have been accessed from its customers worldwide. And death row inmate Krista Pike is awake and speaking after her botched execution in the States. The 50-year-old was rushed to hospital in Tennessee after receiving two doses of the lethal injection drug. She was sentenced to death back in 1996 for murder. In sports, suspended Swans player Nick Blakey is reportedly looking to leave Sydney as he talks with rival clubs. The Swans are adamant none of the suspended players from the Pullman Hotel saga will be leaving the club. Blakey has 5 years left on his contract. And a blow for the Aussie cricketers ahead of Friday's opening test against South Africa, with Cam Green ruled out of the match due to an abdominal strain he suffered during the one-day series. He may return to the side as a batter later in the series but won't be bowling. Cooper Connolly looks to be the likely replacement. That's the latest news and sport.
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19: Few cars, McMinn, Bennett and Kavanagh streets in the Darwin CBD, also Goyder Road at East Point Road and Tigerbrunner Drive at Woolner Road. Stewart Highway a little busy at Woolner Road, again at Bagot Road, Trower Road northbound at Vandalin Drive at Casuarina Square. Few cars, Vandalin Drive inbound at Lee Point Road in Leania and Stewart Highway inbound at Berrimah Road too. 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
1: Checking the tides first, your next low tide will be 3 metres at 20 past 10 this morning. Last high tide of the day, 5.6 metres at 4 o'clock this afternoon. The weather forecast for today, partly cloudy, although it's quite beautiful and blue outside. Tops of 33 in the city, tops of 37 in the rural area, tops of 39 in Katherine.
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22: Got a real good feeling.
23: Good morning. Good morning. It's Sam and Alana here for you Wednesday. Alana, good morning.
1: Good morning. I like your choreography there.
23: Thank you so much. Nobody saw that, but I appreciate
1: it. I saw
23: it. Thank you. I appreciate that. Hey, we are going to talk about the Sam and Ant Showdown. We're also going to get Ant's mum on.
1: We are, and we've also got School of the Year.
23: Oh, yeah. We've got heaps of stuff coming up.
1: So much going on.
23: Make sure you stick around. You're in Hot 100, but we are going to get Ant's mum on the phone because we're trying to gaslight Anthony. And who better to gaslight him than his mum?

0: You got Sam and Alana here. Alana, you know that for the past couple of days how we have been trying to gaslight Anthony into thinking that he lost a very, very important bet that we made.
1: I'm well aware. I'm so into it, I forgot that it was a joke.
0: Yeah, it's fully true. Well, that's the whole point of gaslighting here. So, for context, me and Anthony bet on the grand final. I bet on the Knights, and he bet on the Roosters. Roosters won. The punishment was that the loser had to give unsolicited advice to the biggest person at the gym, like lifting advice. I don't want to do that. That scares me quite a lot.
1: I think from now on we should start saying that you bet on the Roosters and he bet on the Knights.
0: Yes, as the context. Okay, I really like that. So what we have done is we have edited the audio very heavily.
1: Zai, we should give credit.
0: I was a part of it. I was watching behind his back. And this is what it sounds like now.
2: I'm going Sydney Roosters.
3: Okay, I'm going with Knights.
0: Okay.
3: Because I do think it's likely they'll get Silverchair.
0: Now, this doesn't work if there's no buy-in. And we need everybody to buy in. So I have, on the phone right now, I have Ant's mum. Sally, good morning. How are you?
4: Good morning, Sam. Hi, Alana.
1: Hi.
0: Now, Sally, I'm sure you heard that little recap there.
4: Yeah.
0: It does not work, and I don't weasel out of this without buy-in. And if you could, you know, is Ant staying at your place now?
4: He is, but he's off on a jog at the moment.
0: He's off on a jog. Perfect. Okay. If you could just start sort of folding in the fact that I bet on the Roosters, that would
1: in a not suspicious way.
0: Yeah,
1: in
0: a nonchalant way. Like, oh, I can't believe you lost that bet, Anthony.
4: I'll just try and plant that seed.
0: Yeah, just really, really subtly. And I know, you know, you're a little bit biased. He is your son, but Sally, I need you. Okay, I need you.
4: I don't want you getting beaten up in a gym, Sam.
0: Yeah, exactly.
1: Ant can hold his own, right, Sally?
4: Ant will be okay.
0: Ant will be okay. I'll get squished like a grape. And if you could, please, is his brother still staying there?
4: Yes, he is.
0: If you could get him on board as well, that'd be great. And maybe okay. Peter. Maybe get Pete on board too.
4: Yep. We'll all try and apply some subtle pressure.
1: Fantastic. Thank you for your help, Sally.
0: Thank you, Sally. I might do a little
4: I might do a little
0: check-in before he comes back, okay?
4: No problem. You have a good day.
0: You too, Sally. Okay. You're the best. You're at Hot 100. You got Sam and Alana here. We've gone full DEFCON 9 gaslighting.
1: It's not gaslighting anymore. It's the truth.
0: It is the truth. You're right. You're on Hot.

0: Lil Nas X Star walking on Hot 100. You got Sam and Alana here.
1: Sam, tell me about your primary school years. You talk a lot about your high school years, but your primary school years, what were they like?
0: The glory days, mate. The glory days where everything was right, you know. The sun seemed to always be shining, always had a tasty lunchbox, and had a lot of friends, sports captain.
1: Would you say you went to the best primary school?
0: I thought it was the best primary school. I went to a really small, like, small, close, friendly primary school.
1: Good teachers?
0: The teachers, you call them by their first name.
1: Oh.
0: Yeah, yeah, Stefan, the other one. And it was nice. You know, it was really calm. It was cool. I had friends. I want to emphasize, I was the sports captain.
1: Oh, what color?
0: Yellow. Yeah, I was a yellow king.
1: I was also sports captain.
0: And can I just, let me just blow this bloody trumpet for a second, okay?
1: Mm-hmm, I'm listening.
0: I was in green, okay? And then we got too many kids, so we had to come up with another one. And then we became yellow, right? But everyone knew it. All of the duds went into yellow. Like, all of the fast kids were in red, all of the cool kids were in green, and then all of the duds went into yellow.
1: Okay.
0: I went into yellow. I was the sports captain of yellow. Obviously, they had no better choice.
1: The leader of the duds.
0: But nobody, we were the heavy underdogs here.
1: Oh.
0: Nobody was picking us to win that year.
1: And you did?
0: And we didn't win, but we came second by 2 points.
1: And you led them there.
0: I led them there.
1: It sounds like you guys had the school of the year.
0: We did.
1: And if anyone listening thinks you guys have the school of the year, this is your chance to nominate them for Hot 100 School of the Year. Doesn't matter whether you're right here in Darwin, you're in Palmerston, you're in Humpty Doo, you're in Nullumbuy, you're in Alice Springs, you're in Katherine. Nominate your school for School of the Year, because we are looking for why your school deserves the title, whether it's, you know, you love your teachers, your students, they're really locked in. Maybe you have a strong community, or you're just really good at the sports carnival.
0: Yeah.
1: Yeah.
0: If you, I tell you what, I'm going to throw it out there. If you need a bit of inspiration for your sports team, definitely hit me up, because I can come and do like a bit of a seminar if you need.
1: We could do chants.
0: We could do chants.
1: Yeah.
0: Like in Monopoly?
1: No. Oh. Like chants. Like everywhere we go. People want to know.
0: How long are you going to do this for? Are you going to do the whole thing?
1: Well, okay, if you nominate your school, you can walk away with $10,000 worth of school supplies from Harvey Norman to help your school doing great things, and it is all thanks to the NT Government Department of Education and Training.
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0: London Beat, I've been thinking about you. Hot 100, it's Sam and Alana here. We are out of here. Thank you very much for hanging out with us. Well, you're sticking around,
1: who's
0: actually.
1: We? What are we, French? No, I'm hanging around after the... stick around after the 20-song marathon. I'll be taking you through your workday. I can't stop talking about Ash Dykes. He's officially in the Congo Basin.
0: He's in there now.
1: He is officially in there, but there's also heaps going on. You know Johnny Depp's back. He's got a new movie coming out.
0: Where'd he go?
1: I don't think he's made a movie in a minute, but he's making a new movie and it looks really, really good. I'll tell you about it in the 10 o'clock hour, so stick around, keep me company.
0: Tomorrow on the show, though, we are going to be chatting to some of the fighters from King of the Ring. It is an amazing fighting event on Friday. You don't want to miss it. We're also giving away another double pass to Shannon Noel. You're in Hot 100. We are out of here. Bye.
1: Bye.
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9: Hey there, Tani Maxwell with your local news update. The identity of the Australian Army soldier who was killed during a training exercise in the NT has been revealed. 28-year-old Corporal Brendan Hannum was a passenger in a troop-carrying vehicle during an exercise training at Mount Bundy on Monday when he was killed in a single-vehicle rollover, which also left five other soldiers injured. Two of those soldiers remain in a stable condition at Royal Darwin Hospital. The Australian Defence Force says he was a beloved junior leader who had aspirations to become a medical technician. Corporal Hannum is survived by his partner and two young children and will be most remembered for the love that he had for his family. In other news, the Minister for Children and Families is reassuring Bachelor residents there'll be no issues following the arrival of people being relocated from Yissa. Darwin's largest short-stay accommodation centre, the Yissa facility in Morara, is due to close in 4 days, with 123 residents set to move to the Northern Territory Respite and Recovery Facility in Bachelor. The move has raised concerns in the Bachelor community, with residents saying they weren't consulted and questioning whether there'll be enough police resources to deal with potential antisocial behaviour. But Minister Robin Carl says she's confident the transition will be smooth and the community has nothing to be concerned about.
10: If it becomes an issue, I will absolutely work with the Minister for Police to ensure that resources are there. But I really don't believe it's an issue. I think that people are going to find that these people who come into the community are going to be great neighbours and the service will be run very well.
9: And the United Workers Union is calling for more investment in prevention and frontline resources instead of arming paramedics with OC spray. The proposal was floated by Minister Josh Burgoyne following concerns about increasing violence against paramedics across the territory. The union says assaults on AMBOs are becoming normalised, with Secretary Erina Early calling for greater investment in prevention, early intervention and frontline resources.
11: We want better coordination with police, stronger community engagement, targeted support in high-risk areas, appropriate staffing levels, also some real consequences for assault on paramedics. And they believe that will have a greater impact than simply giving paramedics more equipment like OC sprays or body cameras.
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12: Hi, I'm Phoebe Humphrey from Your News Now, and these are your news headlines. Five soldiers remain in hospital after a fatal training exercise in the Northern Territory. ASOS has suffered a cyber attack with personal details believed to have been accessed. And Powderfinger is fueling speculation of a possible reunion. Get your news when you want it. 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The Swans are adamant none of the suspended players from the Pullman Hotel saga will be leaving the club. Blakey has 5 years left on his contract. And a blow for the Aussie cricketers ahead of Friday's opening test against South Africa, with Cam Green ruled out of the match due to an abdominal strain he suffered during the one-day series. He may return to the side as a batter later in the series but won't be bowling. Cooper Connolly looks to be the likely replacement. That's the latest news and sport.
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13: Fucars, Bennett, Mitchell, Kavanagh, McMinn Streets in the Darwin CBD, Stewart Highway at Woolner Road, again at Bagot Road, and Tigerbrenner Drive at Woolner Road, Fucars, Trail Road North, and at Vandalin Drive at Casuarina Square, Stewart Highway inbound at Berrymore Road, Restonia Avenue near Gateway, and Stewart Highway outbound at Arnhem Highway in Humpty Doo. 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It's the drive with Zai this afternoon from 2 p.m.
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1: Little off and on, Tiger Brennan Dry, that warmed the road. And a reminder, sewer construction works are underway in Holtz across Farrer Boulevard. Now, the works will be taking place Monday through to Friday from 7 a.m. through to 5 p.m. for the next 4 weeks. Now, to safely complete the works, a section of Farrer Boulevard will be temporarily reduced to a single lane. Traffic management will be in place. 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Ends October 13 at participating stores. It's the Drive with Zai this afternoon from 2 p.m.
0: 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Let's kick off another hour right now. Hot 100.